0: my colleagues, they lash me, you know, they tell me, say, I don't want to shoot mouth of the matter. Maybe because the person were in question and my friend. Maybe that is why I no one put mouth for the matter. But make I bring on a player. This player now the last time when the last club when he played and Enyimba Football Club. That be the last one where he play. You know, now the last time when he play for the club. You know, that was the last club he played before he got injury. You know, but make I bring on this player. Make we hear from this player, because I also try to bring on our general secretary, our players union too. But first of all, make I bring on this player and a very good player. I name now Odu Feso Mujib. So I will bring them on. That Enyimba player, that was the last club he played. They injured now. You know, I don't know the level of the injury. I don't know. But make I bring them on. Make we hear from him directly. All right. All right. Hello. Mujib.
1: Sir.
0: All right, Mujib. How you doing?
1: I'm not really fine, sir. Not really fine at the moment because of the situation happening to me, sir.
0: Okay. All right. Yeah. That is why I call you, because a lot of my ex-colleagues too don't call my attention to this your matter. Okay. So that's why I try get your number. So okay, make I bring you on. Make I hear your story and let's see. Let's see what we can do. Okay. You know, I try get players. Players Union General Secretary at the person of Austin Popo, but in line they off. But
1: okay.
0: Make I hear from you. They say you they injured, yeah?
1: Yeah. 8 months now.
0: 8 months. Well, which club
1: I've been so patient enough, like not to go on media ever since.
0: Which club you they play for?
1: I'm playing for Enyimba International Football Club in Aba.
0: Do you still have a contract with them now?
1: I still have a valid contract with them till 22nd of July.
0: You still have a valid contract?
1: Yes, sir.
0: All right, tell us, make I hear your story. What's how come about your injury?
1: What really happened? The story is very long because I was very surprised this thing is happening to a big club in Nigeria. And it was so pathetic for me like that. So before the inception of the league, I renewed my contract with the team 2 years.
0: Okay.
1: So along the line, the season started and I got injured. And people are like thinking probably I want to take the injury, that I don't want to play the match. Even the coach was very furious at me that I don't want to play.
0: Who be your coach then?
1: Is it Guma?
0: Okay, Stanley Gumo.
1: Yeah, so they thought I was just joking like that. So that I don't want to play the match. So for like 2 weeks, they noticed that no changes. Like, what's happening to this boy like that? People will come and tell me, how is your leg? Blah, blah, blah, blah. I said, the leg still deal. The leg still pain me, nothing. And I've not seen anybody to come and even ask about the leg. So later on, I went to meet the medic, the team doctor. So I explained what's happening to me, that after the game, so game against Ikobi United, because we went to play away game.
0: Okay.
1: And I feel the pain in my knee, and I was curious to know what's happening to my knee. Then I went to meet him. I explained everything. He now started giving me massage on my knee. Massage every day, massage. So, and I said, this thing is not even improving at all at the moment. Then, and I told him, this thing is still paining me because I can't even walk well. I can't jog. I cannot jog. I cannot do anything. Actively. So, and I said, I should be patient. Be patient because I want to get back to the field. People are like saying I'm taking the injury, stuff like that. This thing is still, let's find something to do about it. Nobody didn't answer me again. Nobody talked about it for like 1 week again. Nobody talked about it again. So, you know me, as a player now, I'll be finding every means to call and stuff like that. Then someone referred me to a physiotherapist. So I called the man. Then he told me to come to Umaya. And you know that Umaya is not far from Aba. So I went to Umaya to meet the physiotherapy. When I got to his office,

0: checked my leg and he noticed that I had a suspected ACL immediately. He told me that I should be going back to Aba, that I need to go and do MRI test.
1: Okay.
0: When I got to Aba, I explained to the same doctor that they said this was happening to me, that I need to do MRI test too. I'm on just come be like saying this thing they talk. Nobody responded. And because of that MRI test, nobody wants to hear about stuff like that. I say okay. And I heard that there's no machine for MRI test in Aba. I say, what am I going to do now like this? They won't face full day like that. So they're traveling. The team is traveling for away games. Not face full day like this. So I now see that throughout the weekend, so I'll be in camp, nobody because everybody's traveling. When I met with the CM, Nwabeke. Okay. Do you know him, sir?
1: I know Nwabeke. Yes.
0: So I went to meet him while they want to travel. I went to meet him. I spoke with him. I told him that, sir, please, can you give me a chance to go Lagos? I want to go and do MRI test, fix my leg, stuff like that, because there's no machine here in Aba. Then he permitted me that day.
1: Okay.
0: But it was voice talk.
1: Okay.
0: He permitted me that day. So when I traveled, that night, immediately, I traveled down to Lagos.
1: Okay.
0: When I got to Lagos, I went to Ikeja. Ikeja Global, stuff like that. So I went there to do the MRI test with my own money. After I explained to the team. With my own money, 108,700, I can remember.
1: Wow.
0: Yeah. They gave me an appointment day.
1: Wow.
0: I went. So after the MRI test, they told me in 3 days' time, I should come and get my results. I went back there to get my results. Immediately I saw the results, they explained everything. I sent it back to the physiotherapist.
1: To that physiotherapy in at Umahia.
0: I sent him on a via WhatsApp because I cannot travel immediately back to him.
1: Okay.
0: Because the leg was painful at that moment. I cannot even do anything. I'm just managing myself.
1: Okay.
0: Along the line, then I started texting the physiotherapy. Then he told me, he referred me to a surgeon. Immediately he told me that, this is your leg, if I still want to play active football, I need to consult a surgeon to help you, tell you more. So the surgeon, he now gave me the surgeon number. So when I got the surgeon number, I texted him. I sent the results to him. The reply was that, oh boy, say you still want play active football, sir. Say if I still want to play active football, say I need to repair my leg. That I had a nearly complete tear in my anterior cruciate ligament. And also complex wound in my meniscus and edema and stuff like that. So now told me that I need to do surgery. I say surgery. I don't have money. I don't have money for surgery. So now said, I now asked him that how much is the surgery? He told me 3.5, sir.
1: Wow.
0: And I said, I was thinking because then Pinto also had the same issue. So, but the one is only ACL. So, I now asked Pinto and all that how much they did their own. They said 1.7, stuff like that. And I told him that I was thinking it's 1.7. He now told me that as at 5 years ago, that my own is double something. That I had ACL and meniscus.
1: All right. Just hold on. Hold on. Make I bring on the general secretary. Okay. I think he's on board. Make I bring on the general secretary. I think he's trying to reach me. Make I just bring him on. So just hold on. Don't drop. Hold on. Because now them go fit. Also, in go fit. Also, put him out for this matter. Because many fans, many ex-internationals, they think say maybe because say now my friend can't work on indeed there. Maybe that's why no one put him out for the matter. So now the thing be that. All right, I think our general secretary for Players Union don't join. Hello, senior man, Austin Popo.
2: Yes.
1: All right, I get that player when I tell you when we discuss about when I tell you Odu Feso. I think I'm correct about your name, Mujib.
2: Odu Feso
1: Mujib, exactly. So now this player, where they say he's injured. All right, Odu, Mujib, just cut the story short, short because of the general secretary already online, so that Ingo just understand.
0: So they sent me after January this year. They sent to me that they told me that I'm among the players at a job, and I was like, while I'm still on contract, so why would that happen? So for 8 months now, they haven't said anything about me. They haven't said talk about me at all.
1: Senior man, you need to talk about Eyimba.
0: There's no issue then. I make it just right on.
1: Make I just brief you waiting the talk, because a lot of some of our colleagues they immediately bounce on say because of the matter. This matter no one talk about and why, because maybe the chairman of Eyimba can't work on my friend and all of that. But not be so. So now he's saying get injury for Eyimba when they go play one game against Ikurudu, in get injured. So when he's injured, in con the try manager. Until he no come fit again. At the end of the day, the physiotherapy them or the medics where they for him bad, they just massage him. And the thing they get worse. So the next thing when he do, I think say somebody can refer him to one physiotherapy for Umahia. So he can go to Umahia meet the physiotherapy can touch him, can say this thing be like your crucial ligament, if like say it don't scatter out, join with a meniscus or so. So don't call refer him to another surgeon for Lagos. So he can book appointment, come Lagos, come pay the money to do MRI, come pay money, 108,000. So when in PM, the result can come out, come be say yes, he can get those injuries, while in there for Eyimba. So by the end of the day now, according to them, he say Eyimba don't drop him. So what did they try to tell us now, Mojib? He say now they don't drop you for Eyimba.
0: They called me, they sent someone to call me, the case manager. And they called me and told me that I was dropped after 2nd of January.
1: But this injury, when you get this injury, starting of the season,
0: we have played in like 5 matches like that against Vendor Insurance.
1: Okay, was it this year or starting of the season last year?
0: No. Around that kind of October last year. Yeah.
1: Okay.
0: Because it was November I did my MRI test.
1: Okay. So now, who can call you say they don't drop you for Eyimba?
0: The acting TM. Our normal TM, Nwabeke, is traveled for medical attention to US.
1: Okay.
0: So the acting TM is the one that called me that
1: they don't drop you.
0: I was on the 2nd of January, I was among the players that dropped. I was surprised about that.
1: So then, when you day Eyimba then, who be your director? Who be your director then?
0: Then as at last year it was Ekweme.
1: Okay.
0: The sporting director then.
1: Okay.
0: So
1: okay.
0: As at that January, I think he resigned.
1: I know. He's my friend as well. I know when he resigned.
0: Yes, he's the one. I came through him to the club. I also presented all my medical
1: papers,
0: report and everything to him and Papilo himself and the TM. I sent them a text message that this MRI test that came out for me.
1: All right. So I think this player, he matter strong, if they talk about CSA, they don't tell him say they don't drop him for the team since January this year. But in the team last year, nine get the injury last year October, nine get that injury, destroying in ligament, crucial ligament, where in the play for Eyimba. And according to Ramsey, since then no treatment, nothing. And January this year, they call letter no say they don't drop him from Eyimba. Because I'm Kanwanko, my very, very good friend. Very, very good friend. I will not lie about it. I'm my very, very good friend. So I don't know. I won't ask this player. Mujib, Kanwanko know about your injury?
0: Yeah, he's aware.
1: 100%.
0: Yes, sir. He's aware.
1: Okay. Senior man, I don't know what you think.
3: Okay, the question that you want ask, now you don't ask. because you know, can one call like it's us in our colleague, and it's very professional.
1: Yeah.
3: So now we want to ask whether he did well with the matter. But however, the way we do our thing, we follow procedure. Now, first and foremost, when he writes to us, I will first of all ask them to do in registration to get the ID card, because when the matter happens, when you don't matter don't go for that, he asks and say not be member of our union. So when he do that one, they would not write in a very subtle way, so that they can give their own explanation. So from then on, we'll take our hope. But gradually, I know at the end of the day, we'll find solutions for that. Just like what happened recently for 3FC. You know, I'll forward the thing to you, read on regarding that player. So I hope say, you know, that problem, they will take care of anything when being killed, except not being killed. Anything when they're attacked, they will get them. They will treat them. If my right. I wish I shot the when I write. So that's a problem. So maybe just do what you need to do.
1: All right. Mujib, you did hear the General Secretary of Players Union. You did hear him. You hear what he talk?
0: Even my renewal of contract that I renewed. He didn't pay me my own
3: Mujib, don't worry. Anything you get to complain, just let us know. Put everything in paper. Once you obtain your ID card, that will not be issue. Once you obtain the ID card, because why would they do that? You say, you know, some of these clubs, I'm sure, at the end of the day, they will tell us, they will take the matter by arbitration, they'll say the player not by a member. Call the policies when they happen for players in your Nigeria. So that's because they take those precautions. As I speak with you now, current players, we have over 150 of them, when they reach as members of the union, we know why would they do one. Because I don't go one meeting when they say the player will be representing number one.
1: Okay.
0: Thank you, sir.
1: All right. You know easy at all. You know, sometimes here when I did some kind of matter, they call my table, and sometimes when I know shook my things, I know try three times, they go feel say yes, I need to use my office well. You know? I don't go use my office well. And this is my office, I go send these away. If you go enter, you see as it's big everywhere marama. Eh? This office I did everywhere marama. So yeah. Sometimes when I say they use that well, I just laugh. Eh? If you come inside the office, come inside the studio, you're gonna say everywhere, madam, everywhere they well. You're gonna say everything they okay, everything they well. So I must use my office well. So I did try. Make gonna know how they try. All right, our sport fans, that's quality wrap for today on Know Who's Bad. But as I sign out, make gonna just still relax, we'll go step outside, pay bills, and we'll come. God bless you all, God bless Brilla, God bless Nigeria.
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6: It's more than medals. It's culture, music, community. That famous Glasgow welcome. Be there when the King's Baton lights the cauldron. Be there for the moment you'll never forget. The unforgettable moment. Feel the speed on the track, the power in the pool, the pride on the field. This is our time. This is our games. It's on. The Commonwealth Games are back in Glasgow.
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0: Okoronkwo sends it the wrong way. 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
5: 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Good morning and welcome. President Bola Tinubu yesterday don't condemn the midnight massacre of at least 30 residents, including 8 children, for Naridon Village for Kamaru Ward of Kauru, local government area of Kaduna State. He described the attack as barbaric and cowardly act of terror against defenseless people, and he don't direct the armed forces, police and intelligence agencies to immediately intensify operations to track down the perpetrators. President Tinubu gave this order for statement which is signed yesterday by his special advisor on information and strategy, Oga Bayo Onanuga. According to Oga Onanuga, the president also expressed profound condolence, give the bereaved families, Governor Uba Sani, and the people of Kaduna State, and reassured the state government and affected communities, say the federal government stand firmly with them for their grief. For Inside More News, the Southern and Middle Belt Leaders Forum yesterday endorsed the proposed establishment of state police, but insist say governors must get full constitutional powers to appoint and remove state commissioners of police, just as the president exercises authority over the Inspector General of Police. The forum will comprise prominent socio-cultural organizations including Afenifere, Ohanaeze Ndigbo, the Pan-Niger Delta Forum and the Middle Belt Forum. They talk say anything with a shot of autonomy supposed amount to creating federal state police rather than genuine decentralized policing system with the rooted for true federalism. The position form part of resolutions where they reach for general meeting of stakeholders and elder statesmen where they do for Pandev liaison office for inside Abuja. Elsewhere, the Olukere of Odoaja, Ikere Ekiti, Obayo Dele Don inaugurates the Arede Dynasty Foundation in honor of his late mother, who died 10 years ago for the age of 98. Obasoyin, who described his mama as epitome of love and kindness during her lifetime, talks to the foundation they established to preserve her legacy of caring for the less privileged and say that they help those where they need. To cap the news, parents of children will get cerebral policy for Abia State don't renew calls for greater public investment for specialized support services by government for all levels. This one followed the reports of remarkable progress with the recorded through the intervention of the Straight Child Foundation. That now the news. Stay tuned for more. My name is Blessing Inor. Good morning.

0: A Language Wednesday greetings from your Dollar Champion Sports Radio 2.9 FM, ladies and gentlemen. Yes, it's a beautiful, beautiful Wednesday morning. It's been light showers here and there across the city of Lagos, but that is the reason why we are here, to keep you warm, keep you abreast, give you up-to-date news, and of course, entertain you. That is the creed from a home of the fans, Sports Radio Berlin FM. My name is Adini Adebanjo Gunshaya, and this is the Big Sports Breakfast Show. If you've been waiting, well, no need to wait any further. Guys, how are you doing? How is the day going out there for you? Well, if you did not know about, you've been following the WAFCON, or Nigeria were in action yesterday. Nigerian team was in action yesterday. I'm talking the Super Falcons. Before I go there, let me do the honors. It is indeed a privilege to be in the presence of greatness in this building this morning. Of course, I will not be doing this alone. I have seated right next to me, Manwe Sabi Ifeanyi Chukwu Vitalis Udeze, former Super Eagles player, former Super Eagles captain. And of course, this man is a chief. He's a chief. And because it's a Language Wednesday, I don't even know which one we can start with. I know it's not be greasy, you collect that title. I don't say for Mobum. Sabi, what's the trauma?
1: Ah, yes, sir. Dini, Language Wednesday. I'll say to trauma to you, Kali Mera to you. I greet you. Good morning to you, Dini. Sport fans are the hailing at this beautiful Wednesday morning. I say, good morning this morning. Yes, sir. I like the way this morning day. You know, the rain just the shower small. You know, so which means, if you do your thing, you understand.
0: Yes, last night it went down. It wasn't too rosy for the champions, defending champions of the Women's Africa Cup of Nations. I'm talking 10 times winner. Winners, I'm talking the Super Falcons of Nigeria, because they lost their opening game. The title defense is not going according to plan. They lost their opening game to Malawi. Debutants Malawi shocked the Super Falcons, shocked the NFF, shocked the NSC. They got the news and they were like, what are we are we here? Are we treading not treading dangerously now? See World Cup, see Nigeria. Of course, Malawi beat Nigeria 3-2. It was a combo of sisters, the Chawinga sisters or Changiwa sisters. Temwa and Tabita, both of them. Now them put Nigeria to the sword last night. Justin Madugu confused, Rashida Tajibade confused. They not expect that result, and they did not see it coming. I'm not sure if Manwe Sabi saw it coming as well. But Group C, Nigeria third on the table behind Zambia, Malawi, Nigeria, of course, just ahead of Egypt, because they got a whitewashing from Zambia last night as well. 6-0. Zambia beat Egypt. Manwe Sabi, the Super Falcons, and that defeat. How, first off, what do you think about the overall gameplay of the team and then the result eventually?
1: When things happen like this, we are not looking at, we didn't even talk about the overall play of the game. Who win the game at the end of the day? Who win the game? Malawi beat our Super Falcons, Denny. That one loud. I don't expect them at all. Now they look so. Nine cast me.
0: That's it.
1: I don't understand. How it take happen? Malawi beat our Super Falcons. How it take happen? And it can't be now where they don't get all their things, all the things they promised them. They don't go give them, deliver the things. So go Morocco there. National Sports Commission chairman.
0: Yes.
1: Shehu Diko don't go there. Go to surprise them, carry and hand over everything to them. Remain the money, the tenants say the money, go enter their account directly. And now, or the house would then promise them their badge, their OON badge, they don't carry and go give them there. So then, what thing happened? And my question be that, what thing happened? How come Malawi go beat our Super Falcons? What thing happened?
0: Could it be that we underrated the Malawians? Malawi Sabi. Is it possible that we we thought maybe even from the coach side, say, I think your reason I'm saying Malawi now. Malawi. You're not supposed hard like that.
1: You know, say, I talked something briefly yesterday. When we talk about this game, was it yesterday?
0: Yes.
1: When I say yes, for me, I know they like underrate any team. Just bring it on. Anything where you face, you face them with your full strength. No underrate anybody. No underrate any team. I think I see sense from which you talk now. That might be true. Say our Super Falcons underrated the Malawi team. Maybe that was why the Malawi can't surprise them. This one a high surprise, over surprise. Maybe this
0: from the energy way the Malawi girls and take play to just their game plan, knowing say they feel run behind our defenders and they hoof the ball down. For the most part of that game, I don't even talk say we not edge them like that. Maybe for possession, and possession maybe like 5%.
1: Who win the game? Which are possession? I didn't like that position.
0: I don't say you don't like her, but let me give you the stats. Might give you the stats for that Nigeria Malawi game, just so you see how close it was. Just so people go understand, say yes, Malawi supposed to be the winners for that game, but they're not play like winners because they took the game to the Super Falcons. Yes, like I said. As far as possession is concerned, yeah, we collect them. But that's small. 55% to Malawi's 45. Malawi's a bit more for shots. Hmm. Total shots. Malawi gets 13. Nigeria get 13. Shots on target. Malawi gets 7. Nigeria get 8. Big chances. Malawi get 4. Nigeria get 2. Even for corner kicks. Assuming then Sabi use their corner kicks. Maybe they for finish Super Falcons yesterday. Now 5-4. Malawi had 5 corner kicks yesterday. Nigeria get 4. On XG, we edge them, but XG no matter because the full times the result Malawi sabi. If they read here, Malawi 3.
1: Yeah.
0: Nigeria 2.
1: 2. Now the thing be that OG. I don't understand how this thing happen. You see football? Now the football be that for you. Now the football. You know, we see surprise. World Cup just finished. We see a lot of surprise during the World Cup. And now WAFCON don't start. Surprise safe don't day. Malawi beat our Super Falcons 3-2. That no be surprise.
0: Yes, of course. Before that, the waiting media name South Africa also chop on. You see, Tanzania hand.
1: You see, I be then do mistake carry this their land documents and their O.N. badge go give them a mistake.
0: Also, Malawi Sabi, they just don't use that thing now. So for me now, I the same as distraction because that thing not be yesterday they release them to them, as in to the NSC. Not be last week they release them to the NSC. So why wait until the eve of a game or the game day itself for you to go present them?
1: I know go come here, come argue whether it'll be today or not be yesterday and release them today because we know how things they work here. OG. I don't think national team. I don't say we no go money. They don't carry money.
0: The come, money day.
1: They don't carry. I give you example. No, sometimes if you no day, sometimes if you come few hours to the game.
0: Man, I will not be this.
1: No, I don't know. I just tell you how. Me, I know how they work here. Okay, if it happen, maybe they feel release them today. Maybe 3 days to the game. They can't. You know, they go travel now for them get there. I don't know. I'm just saying. You know, these things they happen. So I don't know. I don't go pull them out for that side. Say maybe nobody today release the documents of the house and their badge and money to them. No, because you never can tell. I don't the national team. I don't release money bonus. 3 hours now. 3 hours to game. To game. Might give you an example. When one play Brazil, take open that Abuja Stadium. Abuja Stadium. Okay? Money no day. They say, money no day. We pack our load. They get to call. Now somebody, they bring money come. They call somebody for Abuja. The person carry where they change money. Carry money come for us 2 hours before.
0: Mama, what do they mean? They say, the money day, they not just want do them. They either want pull leg on top, as my people go talk.
1: Or if it happen like that, I no doubt. If it happen, but to me, wait till I talk. We say wait till I know.
0: No, I get.
1: Sometimes they don't get the money.
0: But always happy if you know months ahead, say Nigeria they play Brazil for new stadium where you won't launch. You know, not say you go play, you go pay players then. Bonus.
1: Yes, you know. But I won't give you an example. Leave that one said different because already that one. I feel saying I didn't delay our money for them.
0: That's for that game.
1: Because you know why I feel so? Because that money come from those we organize that game. So they must pay money before the game kick off. Now we more look at official qualifiers. You know, official game for the national team or so. Now what you mean at the talk? We say sometimes they feel they hope say the money go come from from government. Mm. Then the money no come. At the end of the day, they go come the rush. When pressure done they go come the rush. They find one brood the change person where they want borrow the money from. Then to pay later with interest.
0: If not the case with that.
1: I don't know if you understand where I go. I don't see
0: but,
1: I'm happening.
0: But for this one, we happy yesterday now for photo ops.
1: It's possible.
0: They just want to do one for photo ops. And that's that's exactly what I think they then do. Mm. Yesterday, Nigeria lost 3-2 to Malawi. For the Malawi girls, the Scotchers, they call them Scotchers. It was Temwa Chawinga who got the opening goal in the 73rd minute. Her sister Tabitha can double up 79 before Nigeria could even manage wake up small. Rashida Tajibade scored from the penalty spot and then in the second minute of added time. But even while then they do all of that one, the Malawian girls they're not stop. They go again, pa, get another one. The same Temwa girl. Man, always have been the interesting thing about this girl. We say, unless we know that our scouting well, that girl finished back-to-back highest goal scorer for the same league where we get some of our players, our stars, for that US.
1: Well, and then
0: that NWSL.
1: It'd be like that. I just feel say the Malawians, what they do yesterday, we say, they no say pressure no be on them, pressure be on us. Now then be minus. Then no. So what did they do? Then just come all out, come play their game. They get their strategy.
0: What did we play yesterday?
1: That's what I'm saying. They get their strategy. They come out, just play their game.
0: What exactly? How did we play yesterday? That's the way we played yesterday.
1: That the coach go answer that question. Yes.
0: Masabi, the way you dress like coach. And I know say you get you, Masabi, you do tactical.
1: Now the coach go answer that question. Masabi. Yeah, make him tell us what team play yesterday.
0: What did that's where they play yesterday?
1: I don't know because at the end of the day, Malawi beat us 3-2, which you know supposed to be. If anything, we even beat our Super Falcons. Don't be Malawi.
0: We not play ball.
1: You see what thing that they talk about the football? You never can tell. So you know, go come tell me say our Super Falcons. They need the forehand. They need the what team happened yesterday?
0: It's not a volley hand.
1: What team happened?
0: Volley. Mawazabi, we lost to Malawi in our first game. We were playing against Zambia in our second game. Zambia they top the group already 6-0. And if we know the gap between Nigeria and Zambia, if things red. You know the two big goal. Are we already looking at a case where the Super Falcons will get eliminated?
1: No. Let's not go there yet, Denny.
0: No, this is not patriotism.
1: No, don't go there.
0: Mas, Abi, this is where we want to talk.
1: The group's still very much open.
0: Is it?
1: Yes, it is. Because we get two games to play.
0: We're playing against the leaders.
1: Zambia. Yes. All we need to do now to beat Zambia.
0: Someone's going
1: to
0: say, we beat them 4-0 for the last
1: time. All we need to do now to beat Zambia. Beat Egypt.
0: Can we beat Zambia?
1: Of course, why not? We didn't beat them before.
0: Man, this is our team we play yesterday against Malawi. We beat Zambia.
1: Forget about yesterday's game.
0: Make I forget.
1: Yes, because a Zambia game will be in a different game and a different approach. Yes. So make we leave.
0: But you know the approach we use yesterday.
1: I think for me yesterday. No, what did I talk to yesterday? You said one word. Say, maybe. If you be say we underrate our Super Falcons,
0: of course. I actually believe
1: and that waiting happen. And I believe said that waiting happen be that. So before them wake up, Malawi don't do them something. So for them to recover and approach them.
0: So
1: that Malawi don't go now. Now Zambia, Egypt. So that Zambia game, a different approach. Egypt also different approach. So more they hope say they go win those two games.
0: But see, man, a bit the whole big. The whole big.
1: No, we'll beat them.
0: 090-44-889-090-41-889. We can sit here and discuss the Super Falcons thing the whole day. Because that's a result where they leave people mouths. Like your jaw drop. That's a jaw-dropping result.
1: I show you now.
0: From the Super Falcons. Yes, man, I see him. Once again, 090-44-889, 090-41-889. Hello, good morning. Hello.
2: Hello.
0: Yes, good morning.
2: Good morning. It is Elder Valentine's grandfather.
0: You're welcome, Elder Valentine.
2: I believe you see. Yes.
0: Elder Valentine, sorry, if you call back. We still get 3 minutes before we wrap up this segment of the Big Sports Breakfast Show. Yes, but away from that, we'll go to the Commonwealth Games. Nigeria got its first medal in the 100 meters, men's 100 meters event. Kanisola Ajayi, he finished in third position. And Nigeria got two bronze from yesterday's events across all the sports that went down in the Commonwealth Games. We are still fifth in the standings. Course, I'll be taking you to Glasgow where we have our very own Anthony Beckett. He will be giving us a report from Scotland, telling us exactly what the mood is like in Team Nigeria's camp. Hello, good morning.
3: Hey, brother, good morning.
0: Good morning to you.
3: Good morning.
0: Good morning. Good morning.
3: My brother, my name is Apollo, Chelsea shareholder.
0: Apollo, welcome.
3: Yeah, thank you very much. Concerning the match yesterday, I watched that match. You see the problem what they get, we underrate Malawi and yesterday. That be the problem where the Super Falcons get. And they're saying because of three, now make Monkey they shine. Now, see within Nnadozie performed yesterday, the performance of Nnadozie was so poor. Nnadozie downgrade the Malawian yesterday. That is why they can't take and punish the Super Falcons. Understand? But the ladies try, but it's evident, but they try. But Nnadozie, they need to talk to Amp elsewhere because if feel as if say Malawians don't fit what the Super Falcons, they can't deal with us yesterday. So Miriam talk to her, make she sit up. Might be the problem, challenge will get yesterday.
0: Okay, all right, thank you very much.
4: Let them be content creators for that Super Falcons. I don't know. Super Eagles, we know them. Those who they create content. Yeah. Now, for Super Falcons too, we don't know the ones who be say their own.
0: Mine's have been all of them.
4: Not all of them. I know at least. I know like four of them.
0: They get levels. They get 24/7.
4: You get the ones that be super. Which are the times they put 24/7? Yes, 24/7. You go see that in a day they feel create more than four or five different content.
0: But so be also that thing don't be conversation in the past.
4: Let them focus. When with the national team, let them focus. Leave every time when they create content. Leave that in. Focus on your focus. That tournament on a day proper. So when you need to focus on the tournament. Now you go do job. That work you go do. Focus on your job.
0: Once again, this buttresses my point. We underrate that.
4: I agree. I know,
0: if you won't go play, if you won't play Morocco, for instance, I don't think say you could spend 6 hours, 7 hours your phone.
4: You know where my mind they go now?
0: Where?
4: My mind they go somewhere. Okay. Eh? And imagine how CEO they feel now. She'd be a big fan of these
0: Nine girls, nine girls.
4: You are very big fan. I imagine how she'd feel now with the result of this game yesterday. I imagine how she'd feel.
0: Mamas, right, I have to tell you how the NSC chairman felt last night. Fear catcher. Even for Guso, fear catcher.
4: Of course.
0: See, eh? Course. And if anything, this morning, I feel confirmed that just a Madugu job, you don't need to be like this. It is shake.
4: Of course, you go shake. If you don't shake. Anything we go make.
0: It is shake.
4: We go make, we no qualify.
0: Because now waiting with the look, so
4: we
0: this is just what is ahead of us.
4: They need. We no qualify.
0: We no qualify for Men's World Cup.
4: Walk
0: we no qualify
4: ticket.
0: For Women's World Cup. I don't even know if I want to take up. I have to take us. I'll take one call and then we'll go for the. Maris Abi, we no qualify. You think they cross your mind?
4: Yes. Of course not. Because come on, anything we will make our Super Falcons no pick World Cup tickets.
0: Hello, good morning. Hello. Yes.
2: Yeah, I don't need you. Good morning.
0: Yes, good morning.
2: Yes. Valentine, yes. Once again. My right. Line went up.
0: No problem. You're welcome.
2: I don't need you. This boy will play yesterday. I don't see him coming. This is shock news. I'm surprised. But for my own opinion, my own
0: observation.
2: Belief, now our goalkeeper spoiled our game. The three goals, how can he come and leave their goalpost? Come outside. What thing happened? Not going to surprise him before yesterday.
4: No, it's in a context.
2: This is their post. So they come out. What thing? I defend us today. I surprised yesterday.
0: Okay.
2: Thank you. I see all the right. Verse, but then go bang back.
0: No vex again.
2: End of the road. Then go bang back.
0: No vex again. Master, you remind me of one content when I see on Instagram. Yesterday or the day before yesterday, now one small boy, bless it in team play, they can't lose. They can't ask him, what do you think about this game? Or what do you think happened? The guy, he says, our goalkeeper,
4: straight.
0: I said to God, he says, our goalkeeper. But guys, let's go for a break. We'll be back, of course. A sports machine is coming up next.
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5: All engine running. T minus 15 seconds. Guidance is internal. 12, 11, 10, 9. Ignition sequence start. 6, 5,
6: 4, 3, 2, 1, 0. All engine running. Lift off. We have a lift off. Lift off. Lift off. It's a Language Wednesday. Yes, here at the home of the fans. It is a Language Wednesday. Yes, we will speak the mother tongue this morning. Yes, because of how we are feeling. We are not all right. We are not happy. We are not happy this morning. Ladies and gentlemen, it is Sports Machine. This morning, my name is Adeniyi Adebanjo Ogunseye. And of course, you know that I will not be doing this alone. I have with me in company, I'm talking legendary status. I'm talking a man who stands feet. In fact, if you call him Mudiaga. This man, he carried title come from Umobum. Played for the Super Eagles. Captain the Super Eagles. I say he has the most educated left foot as far as Nigerian football is concerned. Ifeanyi Chukwu Vitalis, man, we sabi. He will, of course, be dropping it, breaking it down nicely. Ladies and gentlemen, we will take you to Rabat for the WAFCON. We'll hear from Asisato Shola. We will hear from Esther Okoronkwo. We will hear from Edidi Ongumovia when we go to Glasgow. We will definitely be getting fillers from Glasgow when we hook up with our own Anthony Beckederemo. Yes, but in the meantime, let's jump right into the business and take you straight to Rabat. Find out from this lady what she felt after Nigeria's opening game defeat against Malawi last night. The girl, of course, I'm talking champion, I'm talking record holder, record breaking forward, Asisato Oshola. She has said that Nigeria's defeat to Malawi last night in the opening Group C game at the WAFCON calls for serious introspection. She has asked her teammates, she's talked to, of course, the players. She's also calling the NFF and said, we must sit tight. This is a wake-up call. Asisato Oshola.
7: First of all, smaller nations are closing in the gap for sure, but it's also a wake-up call for us to put in efforts to know that there are other people who actually want to win this trophy as well. It's still a long competition, so there's still a little bit of time to like prepare for the next game and see how it goes. The only thing I can say right now is we need their support right now. World Cup tickets are at stake, to be honest. This is the time we really need everyone to support the team. We already know Spike isn't qualifying, so we know what's at stake. We know how Nigerians really feel about this. We're sorry we lost this one, but the next one we're going to put in more effort and try to win it.
6: Bullets touch Super Eagles. Bullets stray. He hit Super Eagles for where Saturday for Rabat. From Rabat to wherever it is, we see me and he likes them. The bullet touch them. As I say, yes, we know that the Super Eagles did not qualify. It's still a long road. It is still a long road for the Super Falcons. We'll listen to, yes, Esther Okoronkwo before we come to Man Wesabi. She has said that the team's 3-2 defeat Yes, to debutants, Malawi was just a very bad game, stating that the team was flat and did not get their rhythm in the game. Speaking after Nigeria's shock defeat to Malawi, the coaches of Malawi, Kuroko, noted that the team now has a responsibility to bounce back and win the next game. She added that the team takes full responsibility for how last night's matchup played out and will work on where they fell short and, of course, make sure that they improve. Esther Okoronkwo, Super Falcons forward, AFC Toronto forward.
8: I think next game we have to come out better than we did this game. Kind of came out like a little flat, but it is what it is. We learned, we're going to go back and learn our lesson and learn where we should fix and then come back better in the next game. I don't know what the referee saw, but I think definitely it should have been looked at, but it is what it is. I didn't get it, so I'm not going to talk about it or complain about it. It is what it is. I'll take full responsibility for it. Just coming back in general, I feel like next game is going to be better for sure.
6: She expects that they will play better the next game. They go up against Zambia. That game, August 1st. Marwe Sabi Asisat has spoken. Esther Okoronkwo has spoken. They say it is not over.
9: Yes, I agree. It's not over. Here with your sister to Shola talk. Yes, even when he mentioned the Super Eagles, I say yes. You know, say they don't qualify for World Cup. That means say yes. That means say them will try to pick a World Cup ticket and then they try go. You know, yes, I agree with them. They need to do more. They need to give more. You know, in a lesson, and they don't learn. I believe they don't learn from it. And also, I hear with your sister to talk as well. I think I did with her on this one. You know, when things happen, you learn a lesson and you move. You move from there. You know, so for me, I would just wish them all the best. I know, say by next game, they go bounce back. I they support them.
10: From the way they talk, Marius, yeah. Even you, your spirit.
9: No. I deal with them. 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
7: 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Federal government will exceed their 2024 borrowing target of 4.79 trillion naira after wider than projected budget deficit forced them to raise significantly more financing than originally planned. Now, waiting the budget office of the Federation, don't talk. According to the latest fourth quarter and consolidated budget implementation report for 2024, the federal government's new borrowing don't rise go 12.62 trillion naira to exceed the budgeted 7.83 trillion naira by 4.79 trillion naira or 61.2%. The higher borrowing requirement don't follow substantial revenue shortfall. We push the fiscal deficit to 13.51 trillion naira, well above the approved deficit of 9.18 trillion naira. The report shows say aggregate federal government revenue stand for 20.98 trillion naira compared with the budget estimate of 25.88 trillion naira to represent shortfall of 4.90 trillion naira. Total expenditure, however, don't amount to 34.49 trillion naira, only 561.29 billion naira below the approved estimate of 35.06 trillion naira, will go indicate say the wider fiscal gap they driven primarily by the weaker revenue rather than higher spending. Elsewhere, the Apex Socio-Political Youth Group with the inside Southeast, the one with the core coalition of Southeast youth leaders, they don't talk say the region never endorsed any presidential candidate. The group they react to statement to the credited to the Imo State Governor and chairman of the Southeast Governors Forum, Senator Hope Uzodinma. He claims say the Southeast governors don't resolve, say they won't support President Bola Tinubu re-election. During meeting with members of the Imo State Council of Elders and the State Traditional Rulers Council for the Government House for Owerri, Governor Hope talks of the decision to endorse Tinubu Day based on waiting the governors consider the president tangible developmental achievement for inside Southeast. But as they react to the governor endorsement for inside press statement yesterday, the president general for the COSEYL, Goodluck Ibim, talks of no governor, irrespective of him office or political affiliation, possess the constitutional, political, or moral authority to make the electoral commitment on behalf of the region. To cap the news, some motorists and passengers will deploy Southeast roads will begin from Onitsha Bridge head inside Anambra State. They don't complain, say police, they extort them, say tout full the road and manipulation safe day ground by commercial vehicle operators along the corridors as well as robbery attacks. That's not the news. Stay tuned for more. My name is Blessing Lenore. Good morning.

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0: 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Still, of course, your dialer champion, Sports Radio 2.9 Bola FM, Adeni Adebanjo here. And, of course, I am with Manwe Sabi Ifeanyi Chukwu Vigilis Udeze on this Language Wednesday. And because he is also a man of many, many titles, he carry many feathers for in cap. I'm not sure I'm give him due respect. That one I won. You also carry a small title for Greece. I never find out exactly what it be the name of that title, but I know say Manwe Sabi get title. He get title for Greece. But when I find out, I will definitely be informing y'all what that is all about. Yes, it is, of course, Sports 360 Degrees. Manwe Sabi, good morning. Kalimera to you. And Otutuoma.
1: Yes, Deni, I see you. Good morning, Kalimera. Deni, sports fans are the hailing now once again this beautiful Wednesday morning. I say una good morning.
0: Yes, good morning, but not a very good morning in Rabat with the Super Falcons just yet. Not a very good morning.

0: All right, yes, not a very good morning in Rabat because it is, of course, the morning after the big shock the Super Falcons got at the hands of the Scotchers of Malawi. 3-2, Malawi debutants at the WAFCON. They did not look like they were in unfamiliar territory. They played the Super Falcons like you would play against your mates. That's exactly what the Malawian girls did last night. Goals from Temwa Chawinga and Tabitha Chawinga, sisters Manwisabi. These were the major problems for Nigeria last night. The tormentor in chief, her name specifically, the tormentor in chief Manwisabi, her name na Temwa Chawinga. And she gets story. I like her story, as a matter of fact, Manwisabi. I like the girl's story. Temwa Chawinga was born September 20th, 1998. Of course, she plays as a forward for Kansas City Current of the National Women's Soccer League and Malawi national team. As we see him yesterday, she won the NWSL Golden Boot and NWSL Most Valuable Player awards in both her first two seasons with the Current. She joined them in 2024, Manwisabi. And somehow we were playing against that team, and I hear within the coach and all the players and talk before the game, oh, they are not going to underrate or underestimate any team, no minus day for football again, blah blah blah blah blah. But for some reason they played in that game, and they played like then the reason Malawi less, and Malawi shock us. That was a punch in the face. You know, sir, we they bleed this morning, Malawi.
1: Yes, with the bleed and Denny, that's not true. You know, I think sometimes these things they happen, but you know where me I stand. It don't be we say it don't be, it don't happen we say it don't happen. You know, Malawi not supposed to beat our Super Falcons, no suppose, they're not even supposed to see draw. You know, but it don't be, be say it don't be. We know if we change anything, when it we get to do with that game, but if we change our approach, we get two more games to play against Zambia and also against Egypt. Yes, all we need to do now to change our approach and make sure, say yes, those games we take them very, very, very seriously. And those games, they for our Super Falcons, they their hand. You know, if they won't beat Zimbabwe, they their hand. If they won't beat Egypt, now their hand, nice today. But remember, say now this AFCON, 9 servers qualifiers also to the World Cup as well, Women's World Cup, Women's FIFA World Cup as well, which means they need to try their best to make sure, say, they get to the semis. They need to get to the semis to pick World Cup tickets. So for me, I still stand with them. I will support them. It's not over until it's over. Let me be my own. It's not over at all. Games still need to be played. If we beat Zambia, if our Super Falcons beat Zambia, beat Egypt, for sure, they don't qualify for the next stage or the next round of the competition. So for me, make we support them, right? Nothing don't spoil yet, Denny. For now, nothing don't spoil yet.
0: Yes, nothing don't spoil yet. But even like something is spoiled as far as FIFA is concerned, because Europe and UEFA, you can't eye where they look FIFA, Gianni Infantino, and all the things they do now with red eyes. Red eyes. European nations are to hold discussions over boycotting the World Cup. That's the story. It's been trending since yesterday, after UEFA hit out at a leaked FIFA plan to sell stakes in the competition in a move that could make its president, Gianni Infantino, millions. News broke yesterday on Tuesday afternoon that FIFA boss Infantino was considering selling parts of the tournament to private investors and forming a new company in a deal that could be worth around £15 billion, Mawisabi. Which the governing body later confirmed in a hastily issued statement. The report added that Infantino could become the commissioner of that company once his role at FIFA ends in 2031, a highly lucrative position that estimates suggest could pay him more than $50 million a year. The bank, JP Morgan, very huge, big, colossal bank like that, is said to be handling the process, and Donald Trump's administration is understood to have been consulted on the matter. The proposal has already received widespread criticism, Mawisabi, from across football, and I sure say you get your own opinion on this matter. One source tell journalists then say it will be a nuclear bomb. That's how they describe them for the sport. And another one was arguing that it would potentially be much worse than the European Super League. Now, according to reports for Europe, UEFA members are set to hold an emergency meeting this week to discuss the possibility of skipping the competition and other details to oppose Infantino's ideas. Mawi Sabi, the interesting thing about this also, before we get your take holistically on the matter, is that UEFA, they say, on an office sell the competition. Meanwhile, the competition, now FIFA get up. And then, the case is also that FIFA no consults with, obviously, a member associations them before. I mean, when I say FIFA now, I talk about Infantino, before anyone go ahead with this move. But if you look at it from the business point of view, he's making money for FIFA. Money will go still spread, touch everybody hand. But because of, say, he will benefit personally. Now why? And that's one argument for one side. Now why these attacks? They come. But let's hear your view, Mawi Sabi. As somebody we play for the World Cup.
1: I won't understand this thing very well. Okay, Infantino, they try come up with a new.
0: No, the World Cup as a World Cup is. Infantino won. He won't sell part of them to investors.
1: The World Cup.
0: Yes.
1: Sell part of the World Cup to investors.
0: Yes, the World Cup rights to private equity.
1: Private equity. Mm. Okay.
0: Make them bring money, and I like £15 billion.
1: Anyway, for me, I think that na FIFA, you know, when anything get to do with World Cup, you know,
0: business.
1: Not their business, now then get to decide how the tournament could go. Because at the end of the day, waiting the countries where go participate for World Cup, not really World Cup, say, because they still get money where FIFA still they give money, exactly. Give countries, they take help them, like countries where they, especially countries where they say yes, they still they struggle to they come up where they under. FIFA, we register under FIFA, you know, and FIFA need money to run all these things. Let's be honest. FIFA don't need to take excuse from UEFA or from CAF or from anybody or CONCACAF from anybody to take their decision. Come on, now then get football. And we talk about World Cup here,
0: which is their own
1: their tournament. Now then get them. So their own are to look for money to make sure say yes.
0: The World Cup, they run.
1: The World Cup, they bring money. Teams where they compete, they make sure say yes. Then get within them suppose get. So I don't think say if FIFA decides say yes, they won't sell part of the World Cup. You know, to private firm or so. I don't see anything really wrong there because last within the important now for FIFA to make sure say money they. To they do it
0: for everybody as
1: for
0: well.
1: Everybody to share to the and also to the run the tournament and make sure everybody all the people all the countries they on that them you qualify for World Cup you do okay even if you don't qualify for World Cup remember FIFA they give a good project money as well.
0: Yes,
1: so where those money they come from now they know how did they hustle this money they come out they help countries like Nigeria like on now we don't know what to use our own money to do we don't know we still try understand where and spend the money if I go project money we never still understand that you know we see other countries they use their own they use them well
0: Kochi
1: no when you go
0: Kochi sorry I don't know what they try to do but we go get there. Hello, good morning, this is where you want to start today. Hello, good morning.
2: Yeah, good morning.
0: Yes, good morning to you. What is your name?
2: I just want to make a comment.
0: Can you introduce yourself? What is your name?
2: Okay, my name is Tunde.
0: Okay, Tunde.
2: I was terribly disappointed with particularly the defensive display of the Super Falcons yesterday, especially the left fullback position. I don't know why Ashley Pompey was never included in that team. Maybe in the course of this program, you will tell us. But Alozé that was put there, she's a good player, but she's not a left-footed player. If you see all the diagonal balls that are being sent to that place, she just seems lost. She will be out of position, and almost all the three goals came from that area. So we have to find a left fullback, a proper left fullback, a left-footed player to play on that side. The defensive display was terrible yesterday. And please, maybe you could tell me why Ashley Pompey was never invited to this team.
0: Okay, all right. Marcus, I mean, you want to help us out?
1: Yes, Ashley, they injured now.
0: She get injury, yes.
1: Yeah, she did injured. She did try to recover. She still did recover from injury. That's why she no day for that team. She did injured and she did try recover. She never fully recover. I think that is why. I see her post where she did wish the Super Falcons all the very best. You know, so I mean, that is why. I think she did recover. She no day fully fit. That's why she know they with the Super Falcons for now.
0: Because also I remember say before when the list come outside or before the list even come outside, people, some persons, some very mischievous people be put stories out say she don't dump the Super Falcons or they don't dump her, you know, those so she come out and clear the air on the matter. Ashley Pomter is recovering from an injury that's kept out of football for quite a bit, and she won't fully get herself before she will come back completely. Mawusabi to France, where they've named quickly a replacement for their World Cup winning coach, Didier Deschamps. They don't announce the maestro himself, Zinedine Zidane, as the new coach. They give him 4-year contract. Zidane don't even move quickly. He don't call Barthez. I hear say they call Thierry Henry as well to come join the coaching staff. The target for Ramnag will be to return to World Cup glory with this French team, or maybe even to start with win Euros.
1: Yeah, target day. Zidane, I kind of coach where even if you don't give him target, you go give himself targets. The kind of person winning be that you know. We see how when he did Real Madrid, come Real Madrid win Champions League, you know, in a row 3 times in a row. You know, easy at all. And for me, we don't see this thing coming. Say yes, Zidane will be the next coach of. Or the next manager of France. We don't see him coming. You know, be today. We don't see him. That is why, you know, for over like 3 years now, when they get clubs, they give him offer to come coach, but in they reject all the offers. Why? Because in the wait to take over from Didier Deschamps. And today, it don't happen. You know, so Mok, we just wish him all the best. We did him back. I want to see what he offer. That's the truth. What he go offer France. And I hope, say yes, he go do well and also he go perform well with the French national team. So I wish him all the best.
0: All right, Mazab, thank you very much. We will go for a break. And when we come back, he go hot.
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0: All right, I tell her that's it. Problem.com. Yes, sir. Yes, sir. Game Master in the building, ladies and gentlemen. And yes, from this point, until we close this Sports 360. We're going to do ginger. We're going to come with ginger. The ginger go plenty this morning. Of course, on the bills of gingerbet.com. Now, to bring this message, my wisabi with me, of course, this morning. I will be looking at games. Games where if you carry go play on GingerBet platform and make big bam, bam. Who they on GingerBet? Not they regret. Who they on GingerBet and play with GingerBet? Ain't they regret? That's confirmamento. I'm giving you that one for sure. If yesterday, for instance, because I know somebody we carry Malawi to win. I know somebody we carry Malawi to win yesterday, and I go check him. I check the guy. I ask him, show me your passport. Show me your passport. Are you really Nigerian? He say, my brother. Now money will they talk about? Yes, and that's why we're coming this morning. Investor Mawisabi is with us this morning, and he's going to be giving us insights because we will look at some games. UEFA Champions League qualifiers are on, of course. The WAFCON still day on. Two games will go down today. The WAFCON, Ghana will be in action. They play against Cape Verde. Not be those ones where we see for World Cup. Not be those girls who Mawisabi. Those not be those Shimade who we see for stands. This one's then they play ball. This guy not bad ball. This one's they're good. They be playing against Ghana. Ghana, of course, are one of the teams considered to be favorites as well, alongside South Africa, Nigeria, Morocco. But we'll see how far they can do it against this debutants. Also, Cameroon will be in action. They take on Mali. Mawisabi, after the disappointment of last night, anything can truly, truly happen at this WAFCON. We have seen it happened to South Africa. It happened to Senegal. It happened to Nigeria. Should Ghana be worried? They're playing against the debutant in Cape Verde.
1: Okay, anyway, Denny, once again, I hail you this morning. I say good morning to you, sports fans. I hail you now once again this morning. I say good morning. Yes, sir. First, if you see me, go to say yes, ginger, fool my body.
0: Yeah, my name is Ginger.
1: It is for my body. That's what you've been. Yes, ginger everywhere this morning. Denny, for Ghana, this, listen, this is not football, okay? And for football, I think they're supposed to learn lesson from us. They're supposed to learn a lesson from us. No underrate any team. No underrate any team. No try up. If you try up, your body go tell you. Your body go tell you. Our sport Falcons yesterday, their body tell them yesterday. And their body still tell them this morning. Because up till now, they never still believe, say Malawi beat them. Now the team be that. But still on still, our Super Falcons still get ginger. Yes, the next game, you go see the ginger for their body. Let me tell you.
0: I don't know.
1: Let me then get ginger. You go see her for their body. Next game, you go see her.
0: Okay. Ghana against Cabo Verde. Mawis, I don't say make on a... See, don't draw ear for Ghana. Make on a watch out to... Make on a watch out. Mawis, have you Cameroon, Mali? I look at that game, man. Cameroon not be like... They not be like their old self.
1: Cameroon, Mali. Well, first of all, Ghana, they play Cape Verde.
0: Yes.
1: Ghana supposed to beat them. Yes, Ghana supposed to. In fact, Ghana go beat Cape Verde.
0: In fact, I won't carry Cape Verde. Double chance.
1: No, Ghana go beat them.
0: Cape Verde on a ginger bet.
1: For you.
0: Yes, for me, Mawisabi. With my full chest now talking. Double chance Cape Verde.
1: For me, Ghana. Ghana straight win.
0: Okay. All right, Ghana straight win. Cameroon, Mali, Mawisabi.
1: I'll go with Cameroon. I'll go Cameroon to win. To beat Mali.
0: Mawisabi, you know what I feel for you?
1: Mm.
0: You like big things.
1: Be big things.
0: Cameroon go beat Mali. Okay, Mawisabi says go for straight win Ghana. Go for straight win Cameroon. And of course, easy for you to do. I'm just go gingerbet.com this morning. 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
0: All All right, we come back with the ginger. Then you hear, of course, my ways have been here as well. And with the Carona, I got Champions League matches. It will go down tonight. Yes, Champions League qualifiers going down tonight. Kairata Marti. My ways have been. Kairata Marti are playing against Omonia. Omonia from Cyprus. That's a team where you know well. But Kairata Marti, my ways have been last season. They touch some nerves.
1: Yeah.
0: But then they're not go too far, but they are trying to come back into it again this season. Kairat Amati and, of course, Omonia opens action in the UEFA Champions League qualifiers. That game now 4 p.m.
1: Omonia Nicosia.
0: Yes.
1: Wow. Kairat Amati, Omonia Nicosia. That game go tight, Adini.
0: Omonia, they away from
1: home. That game go tight. But for me, I'll go with Kairat Amati win or draw.
0: Kairat Amati win or draw for Manchester for Marwes. I was with Manchester.
1: Ah, Kairat Amati win or draw for them. I'll go with them win or draw. You go tough. Yes.
0: Kairat Amati win or draw. Marwes Abi now 1 point. What are the people? 1.54.
1: For win or draw.
0: Win or draw.
1: I'll go with them.
0: 1.54. That's huge.
1: Yeah.
0: Huge. But Marwes Abi say he will go with it. He's risking it. Another game here, Marwes Abi. This one, Kauno Žalgiris. Žalgiris, this club now from Lithuania. Then they play against Klakevich. This is a team from, you could be like Faroe Islands or something. Klakevich, Marwes Abi. Klakevich away from home against Kauno Žalgiris.
1: Would you? I'll go with home win or draw.
0: Home win or draw.
1: Yeah.
0: Home win or draw. Charafa Choku. Bless him. You can't use him for the ticket. You just say one can't use him.
1: I said I'll go with home win or draw.
0: But what thing I know about this Žalgiris team, Marwes Abi, and this is no jokes. They need to lose for house. They need to lose.
1: I don't
0: for
1: tell
0: house.
1: You. I will go with home win or draw.
0: They need to lose for at least this season. Since when this season starts, they need to lose for house. And their first game where they played for the UEFA Champions League, they played against Drita. That game ended 1-1.
1: I'll go with home win or draw.
0: Carried and reach where they now. So, but of course, the away team, just because Marwes have been mentioned it, just because he mentioned, and it's also the first time where these two teams they play.
1: Mm.
0: And the first time where the both of them then they play. This Klaskovic team, they went away from home in their first game in the Champions League, and then they played against Risen. We don't know who Risen be, but that game ended in a win for the visitors, and they'll be visitors again in this game. Lech Poznan, they said they play better football for Poland these days, Marwes Abi. I don't know how true that is. But Lech Poznan will be playing against a Danish team in Aarhus away from home.
1: Aarhus.
0: Against Lech Poznan.
1: I'll go with a way win or draw.
0: Marwes, I'll not deal with you on that one.
1: I'll go with a way win or draw.
0: I don't say I've talked, they said they play football again for Poland.
1: Don't worry, I'll follow them. That's Poland League, I'll follow them. Well. I will go with a way. Win or draw.
0: Away, win or draw. A horse, win or draw. Hapoel Beersheba are in action tonight as well. They play against a team from Iceland. Víkingur Reykjavík. Marwes Abi.
1: Hapoel.
0: Now, then go kill me this. This way, if I not die. Because of this name.
1: Hapoel. I'll go with Hapoel straight win.
0: Hapoel Beersheba straight win. That game is, of course, due to kick off at 6:30. 6:30, Marwes Abi will come up for the Red Star Belgrade in action. They welcome a team from Northern Ireland. The name Na Lani.
1: Red Star Belgrade, straight win.
0: Straight win for Red Star
1: straight
0: Belgrade.
1: Straight win.
0: Marwes Abi, now they play. Marwes Abi, you know they play. I don't say you know they play, and that's why I won't carry you go this one out. There's a Turkish team involved in action tonight. Now Fenerbahce be their name. They'll be playing away from home against another Polish team in Gorenik Vavrev.
1: Fenerbahce, straight win.
0: Sharafa, you did notes, this slip, the accumulation. Marwes Abi, if I play this thing where you they give, so this odds where they give, Marwes Abi, we just where you they call them. Put like 10 pa. Put like 10 pa.
1: If you look me well now, you gonna say I didn't speak. You know what I see now for the 90 direction. I know you know the way I did now.
0: Your eyes
1: they
0: off.
1: So Oliver, even my forget ginger this morning. I like this at the CM.
0: And finally, Marwes Abi, I'll take you to the last one here. 9:15. This game it is between Slovan Bratislava and Iberia 1999 from Georgia. I like how Ofor pause. Ofor don't pause. This one hard.
1: I go with home team, win or draw.
0: Home team win or draw.
1: Home team win or draw.
0: My West Abbey speak. I mean, the only team where I don't hear you mention away from home. Okay, two, actually. Fenerbahce, you mentioned away from home, they will fit win or draw. Mm. You also mentioned Ahos. Say Ahos.
1: Of Wabiola.
0: Change your phone, man, buddy. Change your phone, man. My West Abbey, if this, see, as you talk, I'm. I did not come on gingerbed.com. I asked you and I saw just a click him. If you enter, me and you go hashire here. Mawe sabi, me and you, we go hashire here. Ladies and gentlemen, of course, it is your gingerbed section this morning. And of course, we are looking at games.
1: Don't forget.
0: 10% for offer. You go collect. Offer must collect. Offer go collect. 10%. Of course, we've looked at the WAFCON. We have, of course, talked about games going down today. Ghana playing against Cape Verde. Cape Verde will be looking to create or make history. The men's team drawn for the World Cup. Yes, the women's team, they try one, do their own too. And they'll be going up against the Black Queens of Ghana for the indomitable Lionesses of Cameroon. They welcome Mali. Mali, of course, I'll be playing against Cameroon. That game at 9 p.m. The Ghana own at 6 p.m. And Mawis Abi has, of course, given you the insights. He don't give you the 911 or 911. Yes, you don't. In fact, however you want to put up, Mawis Abi don't give you the info. He don't tell you, say, yes, na Ghana, na Cameroon, straight win. He's also, of course, picked Kairat Amati win or draw. Win or draw for Kairat Amati. And then, of course, he talked about Kaunas Algiris of Lithuania. If he carried a win or draw as well, let Poznia go. They will struggle for home because they welcome Ahos of Denmark. Ahos win or draw. Apobe Sheva to win this one against Vingancor Reykjavik. That's, of course, a team from Iceland. They play for Red Star Belgrade playing against Lani. That's, of course, Red Star playing at home. Man, we saw Simona Kariam. Straight win for Red Star Belgrade. And Fenerbahce away from home against Zdonik Zabrev of Poland. Fenerbahce win or draw. Slovan Bratislava, straight win against Ibera 1999. And that, of course, is the size of a ginger bet show this morning, ladies and gentlemen. 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And of course, just so you go fit, make extra. 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Yes, as you register for the first time. And make sure as you register, you put money there. 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Guys, we will be back. And when we do come back, we will, of course, be going hard. 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I carry your ginger. Carry a ginger.
1: Ma, they go.
0: They go.
1: Eh?
0: They go.
1: Boom! Or for don't go.
0: Beta. Go beta. Ma, where's a bit beta? Hey, you know, beta, bye. All right, guys. 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
0: And it all kicks off right here.
15: All right, good morning and welcome. Yes, Language Wednesday greetings to everybody out there. Yes, we are inside the... spectacular arena where the hard tackle battle will go down this morning. It will be between two titans. Yes, two titans, Femi Olubi and Joseph Obiseson. Both of them, of course, will be going head to head. And the matter is very, very simple. We are taking you to the WAFCON where Nigeria last night got their title defense off to a horrendous start. And pressure is now mounting on the NFF as the Super Falcons and 10 times African Queens risk missing out qualification for next year's World Cup. Yes, the 2027 FIFA Women's World Cup qualifiers is going to be decided. At least the first four spots will be decided this WAFCON with teams that will make it through to the semi-finals. A lackluster performance at the Al Medina Stadium last night saw Nigeria lose only its third WAFCON opening match, and it was to debutant Malawi. The Malawian girls scotched the Super Falcons. Now, with the Super Falcons taking on Zambia's Chipolopolo next on August 1st.

Oh yes, so clear road for man we sabi don't show. Yes, I don't show, bisa I don't show. You no get where I touch, you no get high take B. Sport fans is a language Wednesday morning, so I'll say to all man we caro and in Greek. I'll say kalimera oli tika ni oli kalaise me harasi se oli ne kala ego kalaibe me harasi me. I greet you now, especially this beautiful morning, sport fans. I hail you now, especially. Yes, oh, I know how they go. Once you hear this tune, means it's time for no holds barred. With Mumwa, if I to go Vitalis, who days, aka man, we sabi, aka Gule. Yes, and in case you know, or you don't know, or you want to know, now me. Let me video. Good day, Shimiri Wadi Orama. A good job, Shimiri Atata. Where the man on Alanaya? Attack it up. One of Umo Boom. Yes, no thing come. No reason come. No check come. Just come on your body. Leave a massy be. Why? Because now God get power. Only God now get power. Sport fans don't know how this show they go for here. We know they will anything back with the Nakam. Knock the matter exactly as he be. And during the course of this show, if you want calling or you want follow, shook mouth. For the matters we'll get for hand today, we got to do with football. You know the numbers to call in. But in case you don't know, the numbers to call now 090-41889 or 090-44889. Those are the numbers to call in. All right, sport fans, I see a footage of a video of how they take attack this Ghanaian player for Belgium. It pained me. This Ghanaian international forward, where his name be Mohamed Fuseni.

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1: The footage, after they see the footage of how they take attack this Ghanaian forward, where his name be Mohamed Fuseini, name the name. He pained me, the injury and the wound. But who can go say no pass like that? Broad daylight. He dey inside in car. For Belgium, dey inside in car. For Brussels, now the city without Brussels, now there. He dey inside in car. Then come meet him, drag him, hold him, drag him, come out. We thank God, say they no stab him. Now the truth, I thank God. Say no pass like that. Now God, now we go thank. So the matter they police hand now for Belgium. Then see if they feel come up with anything. You know, because the guys then wear mask, then cover their face. Then cover their face. So you know if you see their face, but police go try, and then see if they feel come up with anything. But we thank God, say. He no pass like that. I just thank God for him. So he no pass like that. Now go get power. Now go get. You see him? When I tell him, I say anything where they happen for fowl house, it also happen for goat house. It happen for goat house. This one for Belgium, and they attack him. Attack him. Thank God. He no pass like that. Now God, now get power. Yes, only God. Now get power. So I just thank God for in life. I say no pass like that. Yes, in phone and wristwatch. If not that one, may then carry go. As long as say yes, they spare in life. You know, they know the injuries no much. May then carry. When the boy stop on, he still follow them. They drag him. But at the point, I'm he get to lay for them. If not, they go just injure him for nothing. They injure him anyhow. You know, but now just small bruises, small injuries. Now he just get. But now God get power. All right, sport fans. Yes, we are not going to be story again. Say Kareem Adeyemi. Yes, officially now a backup player. I see him when they do preseason now with Barca. They England now with Barcelona. They do preseason. So now backup player now 9B. Kareem Adeyemi at 24 years old. Yes, I incomplete this move from Borussia Dortmund to Barcelona this summer. You know. And also, the person where I'm make this switch possible, and a super agent, George Mendes, because he changed agent. Yes, change agent. Go meet George Mendes. Say, come, or yeah, get me something. Make this thing happen. And George Mendes make the deal, make the switch for him from Borussia Dortmund to Barcelona. George Mendes make the transfer happen. So kudos to George Mendes. Now, what would they tell him about that? See, as a football player, you need all these super agents. Get where you go. See, you can go play ball rich, You need them. You need to rub shoulder with them. Make them make things happen for you. Kareem Adeyemi don't see him. Say, no, this informal agent no go fit do him. He no go fit. Now he switch to George Mendes. Immediately, sharp, George Mendes make things happen. Make the switch for him from Borussia Dortmund to Barcelona. Make him a reality. Life, no be story. Na super agent be that. They go make things happen for you. They go make things happen. Yes, na money. They go call Gary. But they go make it happen. So I dey happy for Kareem Adeyemi. But he gets something when I see and I don't know. Because if that true say na in Shima make him move to Barcelona. Let me say wahala day. If no be him really want move, go Barcelona. Let me say wahala day. Because one fact where I understand be say. Kareem Adeyemi girlfriend. In girlfriend, a rapper and an influencer. Her name na Loredana Zeffy. Name be her name. You know. In don't they worry Kareem Adeyemi. Say he won't come out from Dortmund. Say the city no big. Say she won't move to a larger city. Where things will really happen for her. Because now rapper she be, and also she be influencer. You know. So in don't they give Kareem Adeyemi pressure since. You know. So. Now that one of the reason I will not say yes, Barcelona na big city. Na very big city. Barcelona na big city. So I just want to understand that part and understand say Kareem Adeyemi. I hope say now you want to go play ball for Barcelona. No be saying that because your girlfriend won't make you move because he wants you to come out from Dortmund, then move to a bigger city. Make you no be saying that because of your girlfriend, I make you move as I hear.

0: make you not be so, make you be say you move to Barcelona because you want play ball, oh. Because for Barcelona, if you don't show yourself, you do on your own, oh. You day on your own. Na Baka logo be that. If you want play ball, play ball. Everything there. And they do everything professionally for Barcelona. So if you want play ball, zero your mind and come play ball. Make you not be that because of your girlfriend. I make you leave Dortmund to Barcelona. Because if not that one, now be say, while I go day, while I go day. And my own, I be that. Hello, good morning.
1: Hello, good morning. My wife,
0: yes, I hear you. Good morning.
1: My name is Emeka Park.
0: Go on, Emeka.
1: Maui Sabi. If you get friend, now because of his girlfriend, when they can go Barcelona, Maui Sabi speak like that. If that guy happy, they happy. He said, they happy play. If that guy no happy, he no go happy. He go affect them. He didn't see us. He affect Yaman somehow.
0: How they affect them, Yaman? How?
1: He didn't see us. His girlfriend, they come up and down.
0: How?
1: Now, he said, you know now. You know. Maru Sabi, as if as that girl, they happy so. If he go there, he go happy clean. You know, so these girls they do now. If that girl no happy, he said no go happy. So all join. Now so they go hand in hand. So as that girl they, if you get that girl now, go Barcelona now. If that girl they doing things well, he said go mind that go rest with the people well. So now so, thank you.
0: All right, thank you. Anyway, may I get a different view from that? And my view be say yes. Why I say make you no business because say your girlfriend won't move to a larger city and I make you move to Barcelona. That maybe you not really get intention to go play for Barcelona. Where you do and because of your girlfriend. May your girlfriend feel get the opportunity because she be rapper, she be influencer, so she won't move to a bigger city. Make it be say you move to Barcelona because you won't compete, because you won't play. Not be just because of your girlfriend. So that your girlfriend will fit achieve her dreams. I hope that's why they talk say I hope so, it'll be just because of his girlfriend. Make it be say you want play ball too. Make it be say you too. You will be Karim Adeyemi, you won't so play. You won't show for Barcelona, say you be good player. Because Barcelona, listen, if they give you 1-2 opportunity, you know, meet up, my brother. From bench, sit down for bench, sit down. Later, you know go the dress, you know go there among 20 players again with the dress for game. Now, the truth be that. So, that's why they talk so. Hello, good morning.
2: Hello, you fine, JJ?
0: Yeah, good morning.
2: Good morning, this person.
0: Go on.
2: Why do you want them to collect him, babe?
0: Why do you collect? Why? Why do you collect him, babe?
2: It's your camera, young man.
0: Why?
2: What do you expect?
0: Why?
2: What do you expect now? Well, he did the right thing. Yes, now, immediately the babe left where she was before. I'm now went to Barcelona. What do you expect the guy to do now? Is he not to follow her?
0: I don't go move because of my Shimao. Like for my career. I don't go move. Why I go move?
2: Human being is different character.
0: I go move because say me too. You go favor me as well because I won't play. I don't go move just because of you. Why?
2: Because you don't want distraction, you understand?
0: Yeah. Now the thing be that.
2: Based on the thing that makes you to go there, you understand? Want to concentrate.
0: Exactly.
2: Human being with
0: exactly.
2: That's what I want you to get.
0: I won't move because my girl say won't move to a bigger season. Also, myself, I won't go Barcelona, go play ball, then I go move. But to make you know, be that because I just want to make my girl do okay and I make her move. No, myself, I get career. I be football player. That would tell me how they talk with that. I'm a carry quacky. Hope say the two of them they on the same page. That we think I they talk. Some of them never understand me. I hope so. Now, dear me, I go. Because if you know play for Barcelona, while I deal, if you know play ball, deal. Hello, good morning.
3: Hello.
0: Good morning.
3: Good morning.
0: I greet you. Good morning.
3: My name is Adeni.
0: Go on, Adeni.
3: Who find easy? You see me, I see him. Movement, na step up for the man.
0: Of course, now that big step up, but make him feel play. That be the thing.
3: Na step up, number
0: that big one.
3: And as always, you talk about you yourself. As always, you talk about saying, you set your home. If your home is okay, you say you are okay. Anywhere you be, you are okay.
0: So your home, me, your home. How? Set to your home. How?
3: If your family now. Say his girlfriend, you never can say maybe they will marry, they will still marry.
0: Of course, yes.
3: So if your girl is okay, you tell you okay,
0: You know they work like that for football, though. You know they work like that for football at all.
3: But you know, big step up.
0: Not be step up that they talk about here. Of course, not very big step up. Him moving from Borussia Dortmund to Barcelona, na massive step up for him, no doubt. But as they say, make it be say himself, then they on the same page. Himself, they ready to play ball. Make it no be say that just because of his girlfriend. Big challenge. Big one. Massive one.
3: Challenge go be for him.
0: Massive one.
3: Yeah, you want to see say now, Dr. Mother will really play. He will play. The guy will play. Me, I stand in a challenge for him. For him also, a challenge for him.
0: That big challenge, anyway. I agree. That big challenge. But yeah, they be say, come on. I hope say then they're on the same page. I don't make you say I just move call my Shima. I don't go move call my Shima. Our two must agree. We must be on the same page. As you want step up, me say if I want step up, then it go happen. All right, sport fans. Yes, when I know say there'll be news again. Say this Kevedi goalkeeper, we name be Vozinha. He don't move to Colo Colo. Colo Colo na club for Chile. Na big club for Chile. They hear say even Inter Miami won't sign him. Leaving time Miami to go sign for Colo Colo. I don't believe so, because if Inter Miami won't sign him for $1 million, then go to in $1 million a year. Why ain't go leave that deal then go Colo Colo? How much Colo Colo won't pay him? Colo Colo they give him $300,000 a year. Now you go get now in this Vozinha go get for Colo Colo. Now Colo Colo go pay him, you know. But again, matter way they there because I seen sign for Colo Colo now. They say the Chilean FA no go allow him. They no go allow him wear that in nickname. When I no say that name, when they answer Vozinha, no be in name, na in nickname. Yes, that Vozinha no be in name, na in nickname. So it be like say for Chile, it be like say their own law they different there. It be like say they allow nicknames. It be like say that your name you go answer your real name. So they say they no go allow him for Chile wear that put that Vozinha for the for as as a name for in jersey for back, so they no go allow him use that name. The Chilean FA regulation only allow players to use one surname. So in full name, was it a full name that Josima Evora Diaz? Now being full name. Now in only they permitted to wear either Diaz or Evora Diaz. Now you go put for that in jersey. So they don't go allow and wear that put that Vozinha for the back of in jersey for him use them as a name for in jersey. So now there the problem there, because Colo Colo too won't sell jersey. So if that jersey no carry Vozinha, people not gonna say it go hard for them to know say na him. So the jersey they no go sell. So now think Colo Colo now too they look at, you know, I mean, while are they? While then self, why go they use your guy name self? They do that thing where they do them. Brazilians too, they do them.
4: Hello, Desi.
0: Hello, good morning.
4: Good morning, Desi.
0: Yes, I greet you. Good morning.
4: This is not Mayor.
0: Go on, Mayor.
4: Mayor, the champion.
0: Go on.
4: Yeah, I'm not saying you're the APC, they don't sign this at the end for your.
0: Of course, club. Of course. Now, star player.
4: Your mind is fit as
0: of course, why not? Why not?
4: Thank God for that. I kind of feel I saved that one.
0: Of course.
4: Well, for me, for this guy, this country really where I like for this country they play for. I'm not gonna Nigeria person, but I know the Nigeria never call him. The only country where
0: Nigeria never call who?
4: This I think
0: they play for Germany now. They play for German national team. So you know if you play for us again now. I know they play since now for German national team. No be today now. You don't take.
4: I wish I'm the best of new signing. You ain't go for back. You just try to put yourself together.
0: All right, thank you. So making try put yourself together. I pray so, because now Barcelona will be here. You go come. Can they do? See, you must every training. You must show. Say yes. Every training section, you must show say yes. Yes, you do up to standard. You must show say yes, you'll be a good player. You must show say you won't play week in, week out. Every day. If not, now Barcelona, don't be Cherry Cambia, don't be Barcelona, don't be Mouth. Anyway, you must show workings. If you know show workings, nothing for you. All right, sport fans. Yes, make we take a trip. Make we bring on my brother, my friend. And I know anytime when I want knock my away strong, I like bring him on. I bring him on Nigeria International. We name be Dukudi. Me, I call him Kakis. Yeah, Kakis, good morning.
5: Yeah, good morning, homeboy. Good morning, Nigeria.
0: Kakis. How you doing, bro? How about the...
5: The rain just fire people here. The rain
0: That one everywhere. Even for Lagos here, too. Now, that's the same thing for lag here. Rain day. But nine time be this, nothing we will do about that one, Kakis, how you there? How your family, bro?
5: Everybody is good. Thank God we are alive.
0: Correct. Yeah, I like that. And I got to get power. No be human being. All right, Kakis, let's get to it. First of all, make I ask, you don't obtain your CAF B license certificate. You don't get them?
5: Yes, I got it 2 weeks ago.
0: Congratulations. I ring bell for you.
5: I want to thank them. They pray, they support for your program, many of them, they were interested and they prayed for me, and I just want to appreciate them and celebrate them. At the end of the day, I got it.
0: Wow, now God get power. So
5: yeah.
0: So what do you remain now? Make you go for CAF A license, CAF A license. Now nine remain now, yeah?
5: Yes, that would be target now.
0: Now wow. Not be smarting.
5: The thing I bring me back from Liberia, so
0: I know. Now God get power. Only God get power. All right, make I get your opinion. WAFCON don't start. Our Super Falcons played yesterday. They played against Malawi. Malawi beat them 3-1. And then before that game, a lot happened before the game. We see some of our girls, then go to their hotel. The hotel cleaners go rob them for their hotel. They lose money. Then Esther Okoronkwo come on social media. They complain. The next thing, they start to... for Instagram page, they start to comment. They call her monkey and all of that. That one go. Also, we see our National Sport Commission before the game. National Sport Commission chairman go there within delegation. Then go there to go present. The land where they promise them for the last AFCON where they win, and also their OON badges where they won't give them. And also, I think to collect their account details, they said they will send their money, the money where presidency, where government promised them, they will send them directly to the account. Then get they don't get their land documents, and their OON badge, before the game. But for the game proper, Malawi beat our Super Falcons 3-2. Kakis, I don't know that one. I know. Ever see that one coming? I don't know about you, but how you say?
5: Yeah, I watched the game from the starting to the end. The game starts, I see the fighting spirit of the Malawians.
0: Yes,
5: because why I say their fighting spirit, they were not scared. If you look at the formation, they played a 1-4-4-2, for a team, we never come competition before, come the start team against a bigger team, we don't win the trophy for like 10 times.
0: 10 times, yeah.
5: When I saw that lineup, when I saw that formation, I was shocked. I said, that this coach get mine. Take you two strikers. You not make him defend, make him pass the midfield or something. Just go direct, And from that place, I started to be suspect. I said, this is as soon as they gave 15 minutes, they're not even fear. They were not wasting time. They were not like that. They did everything. They were in a hurry to do something. I said, I sent my other friend and they was, I said, you see this team, the way they play, so they will give us problem. I said, no, we'll be there. I said, they will give us problem because see, the team they play, they left two people for that people, they number 10 and number 11, that are starting. But it's too tired. As soon as, they abandon the wings, if you watch them, they abandon the wings, they just put two of them for front. So once they get the ball, they just launch and go give them. And we go through their feed, cause problem for that our defense, because most of our defenders, they don't get the age. So those ones don't take advantage, they don't get speed. Look, we use this one take run them down. So as the game they go, as you say they go tired. First half ended 0-0. I can't look the game and say, listen, because what they were doing is like they close match all the spaces and they won all the pick up balls. Watch that game again. There is one now they watch the game here, so They cover all the spaces here, all this our team. They don't allow our guests to pass the ball at all.
0: But you know the thing, we say that yesterday game, our girls too, they don't come the party yesterday. They no come the party. They play like say them. They play yesterday like say they heavy yesterday.
5: Malai, they're not heavy. Let me tell you what. Now the formation and the team where they meet. They make a team that is full of running. Most Nigerian teams and our club side, our players don't like team when they run. Even for our league here, where would they play now too? Now the company will be Nigerian players where they like run without the ball. Give me for leg, no pass down for leg. That is their problem. So these people, these Maliwans, they don't study our team. They don't watch their video, watch them against. Okay, these back four, they don't like running. So what do we do? We watch them, they close our players, two of them every time. So before our player go turn, they don't collect that. So they deny us space and time. That was just how they won us yesterday. They denied us space and time. If they are giving us space, nobody pass the ball, we go beat them yesterday. But all they did was they closed the spaces and time on the ball. As soon as they get the, when we get the ball, they don't rush us. As soon as they get the ball, so they were, our team, they were frustrated. Now we started playing long balls. We abandoned our midfield. That was where we had the problem. We abandoned the midfield. We started sending long balls, direct play. And that direct play, we can't go fall into their hand. Because they were playing direct play, they forced us to play into their own system. That was how we lost the game yesterday. Not to say because I was, no, I disagree.
0: But you know why I say we look heavy yesterday, our girls look heavy yesterday? Because even some kind of ball where our goalkeeper, Chiamaka Nnadozie, go time well come out. You go see him say, be like say heavy to the come out, they heavy for him. You know, we see the goals where they score now. We see the goals.
5: She made two costly mistakes. I always tell my keeper, say, once you see the defender, see they pursue the attacker, they come. Don't come out. Once you don't come out, you don't give only one thing to do, climb inside the goal. Then once the goalkeeper not come out yesterday, the attacker, when they look the person, they pursue him, and they look where the goalkeeper is sitting. So he gets two things, but I want to just come out for that goal post. Now only one thing, not tell him to do. Just slam inside the empty net. That was the two mistakes he made yesterday. And you know they do those kind of mistakes before. You know they come out like that.
0: Yeah.
5: But I don't know what happened yesterday.
0: Yeah.
5: She came out, those two goals, she just run out. That guy, the girl just ship him. Now, easy go now, just ship him. Wow. Second one, same thing. So for me, let me say they are heavy. They met a team that did not give them, they denied them space and time. And all the second balls, watch them. Now they might win them. Even Okoronkwo, that was there, is a very good player. As soon as you collect the ball, there were two of them. They will just catch up. Every time you see two Malians, every time you see two of them. So what they did was they denied us space at times. Now, because our game, we like passing of the ball. We like flair. We like keeping the ball in the midfield. But those are the things they denied us. And the second ball, they won most of the second balls. So at least, you know, they deserve their victory. Not to anybody could tell you. For each four, there for one thing. After they score that two goals, they get another two, 1-0
0: again. Yeah.
5: Now four of us score before we wouldn't get two ones at that penalty.
0: Yeah.
5: So for them, it was a disaster, and it's a wake-up call for our girls. If they play Zambia like this two again, it could be difficult.
0: Okay, make I ask you, remember, I say this WAFCON tournament also serves as a World Cup qualifier. Now I'm saying that the four teams will go enter semi-final for sure. Then go qualify for FIFA Women's World Cup. Now the meaning, nine be that. What do you see yesterday? What do you see yesterday? You still get hope, say our Super Falcons go still get that World Cup ticket?
5: They're not there any option. They're not there any option again. They get to win their two matches. No option, nothing again. If they just try, they'll just regret. All they get to do now, go watch this video with them play against Malawi. Look what they lack, because they are slow to the pace. Because the Malawians were very fast.
0: Yeah.
5: And they played to their game plan. Those guys yesterday, they played to their game plan of denying, like I said, denying the Super Falcons spaces and time. They don't allow them time on the ball. Before they control, like I said, they don't be two. So they have to go back, look at what they did not do well, correct their mistakes, because the same thing they will see against Zambia. Zambia team, they play the same formation like the Malawians. They look, they got their captain and the other again, and the two that they put for front. You know, one of the most expensive girls for football, the other one, Natu, and the captain, they did for fun, just like the Malawian. So they have to be very careful. If they go make mistake, lost that game, I hope they will not do so. In a disaster.
0: Wow.
5: Because now that group, we get to win our two matches.
0: Yeah, yeah,
5: anyhow, we get to win now one or two draw with another one. Then we don't lose anyone, but for this is a good problem. Then we have to, like you said, we were too heavy too.
0: We were heavy.
5: Some of the, look at the left back.
0: Yes.
5: Look at the right back.
0: We're heavy.
5: The center back, very slow. Whether or not he's on the catch that center back, I don't know. It's very slow. Before, see that person and give the guy. Before she the front, that number 10, don't run to the front.
0: Wow.
5: So all those are people get to work on.
0: Okay.
5: And the first way the guy make, the not bad, the first way that they make.
0: Yeah. I like the song, True talk. Well, for me, I still get believe we are Super Falcons Day. I believe, say yes, you know, they go still pick World Cup ticket. I get that belief. Say yes, they go beat Zambia. They go also beat Egypt. I just get that belief. I don't know. I just get that belief. Say yes, they will get the job done. Whether they go carry this WAFCON, I don't know. But that World Cup ticket, I just get belief. Say yes, they will try to pick.
5: Zambia. Zambia not be pushover.
0: I know, but we'll beat them. I guess we'll beat them.
5: Because you know why the team don't talk for us now? Because Zambia don't win their first game.
0: I know. 6-0. Yeah.
5: So now Zambia believes that anything we grab, we get draw. Now, so we get to win. Now Zambia will get to beat. Zambia will get to beat.
0: We're going
5: to
0: make them happen. I believe in our girls. They're going to make them happen. They will make them happen. But now, all the same, look, we wish them all the very best.
5: Our national team wish them the best.
0: That's so. All right. Make I ask you, because I see one JJ Okocha claim. See one of the young claim when they claim. In claim, say, I invent that famous step over move. Where you just carry all this, you know, the step over the ball. Say, now you invent the move. Now you invent that step over move. And that's why you see Ronaldo Nazario. Now you invent the move before Ronaldo Nazario can they use that move. Say, now him, say, invent the move. When they play that Olympic 96, now he invent that step over move. Say him, JJ Okocha, now he move, now he invent the move. But now, then when Nazario can see him for Olympic Atlanta 96, Nazario say, can they do him? Say, but now him be the inventor of that step over. You know, when I see the interview, you know, people get different opinions. So your opinion, they divided though. You know, but in say Nahim, Nahim, that step over move, Nahim invent him. Say nobody, say Nahim. You agree with him?
5: Yes, 100%. 100%. Because if you look at what you mean, talk not true. Because he won't get flair. He won't get flair. He won't fit two for come up for that position when they made. Nazario did very short, he did shorter. Okocha won a long one. So when in Duan, if you have two ways, there are two go come up for that same place, go the same direction. Because where they do the team go, not be there the ball they go. So when they follow in body, better in leg, the ball at the other side, the ball they go. So yeah, I'm 100%.
0: 100%. Wow.
5: In Duan Duan before Nazario come for Inter Milan. But that was like I said, you know, Nazario won short. Of course, I won't be long. The leg, they take the leg over the ball longer. No, for me, 100%. He invented that one. I invented that one.
0: All right, so you agree with him? Yes, Kakis agree. I say Okocha true. Now be inventor of that a step over. You know, JJ that star player. We all know say that star player. You know, and then till today, he's still the ball. But that strength, no day again, you know, to go play for 90 minutes of big field. But he's still the ball. He's still the ball gradually. All right, Kagis. All right. Make I ask, because CAF Champions League, very soon I go kick off. You know, teams don't start preseason. Teams, other African teams, we won't participate for CAF Champions League. They don't start their preseason. You know, I hope here too. For Nigeria here too, I think I see Rivers United the other day. They also start their preseason, but then they here Enugu Rangers too, they here. But I get something when I see, I say, make I ask you, Kakis. I see most of the African teams, where one play for CAF Champions League this new season. Most of them, they play their preseason friendly games for Europe against European teams. Most of the teams will go take part, will go participate for CAF Champions League for this new season where they come. Most of them, they do their preseason for abroad. And they play against European teams for abroad, you know. And our teams, we won't represent us for CAF Champions League, then they here. They do their preseason. They play small friendly matches, you know, with academy, other clubs, maybe NNL clubs, NLO teams, you know, and so on and so forth. You know, I don't know. I just the reason go somewhere. You know, I don't know. Because those clubs, them, those the other teams, other African teams, so where are they talk about? So, and they said they make some good signings. Some good signings, as in, you go see a team like for, like for Egypt, you go sign one team, one player, maybe from South Africa or from Zambia, you know, you go get them for a team, you know, just to bring that, add that flair for a team. See them, then they Europe now, they play preseason friendly games against European teams, you know, and we with our teams, we want to represent us, the two teams, and that Enugu Rangers and Rivers United, then they here, they do their preseason here, then they play their friendly games, preseason friendly games against maybe academy teams, you know, NNL teams, NLO teams, and or against themselves, Premiership, that is MPFA teams as well. I mean, this one will help them so. I don't know.
5: I love this for the way you bring control. This way for footballers, Daniel, they said make all these post athletes. May they bring this topic up. This is a very big topic. And this topic we bring come today, God will bless you, because I don't think about this topic every day, every season. Are we going there to compete, or we just go make numbers? Like, which is just the act now. And this world, God will bless you, because make all these clubs that they hear, make everybody they hear this thing. If I never see journalists ask this question one day, are we competing, or we just want to go there, go make numbers? Because this one we talk now, it don't worry my mind. Every time I they watch television, I go they watch Orlando Pirates, they for Spain. They play this one, they play that one. For Spain, they go there for 1 month. Al Ahly go there for Portugal. This one go there, they play. I say, then I will come look our own. Like, I will come look our own. Thank God for this topic. I will come look our own. If they pay me, say, as Nigeria degrees for football. Champions League money did this Champions League well. Will the Rangers go to play Warri Wolves? Rangers go to play. I go to wonder. See, what did they happen? So will not be saying Rangers go Portugal. Will not be saying Rangers go Spain. Will not be saying Rangers go Egypt here or go South Africa. Go. When they just come out, they go stay there for 1 month.
0: But if you ask them now, they go say where the money dey.
5: But why do they compete? That's why you they go compete with people.
0: Where the money dey to go Europe for preseason?
5: To disgrace the nation again. To disgrace the nation again, they will come and give us 3-0 for home. Give us. See, we need a tire. If when you bring on the team, touch me well, I swear. A very good topic. Make them sit down, hear the team. Make them rethink and go. We not that they go compete for any competition where they go. We'll be giant. For sports for Africa, any sports will be giants.
0: I think for me, for
5: Scotland.
0: See
5: what they do. Every time we go Champions League, where there's money, would they go? I never see one big signing where they do say, okay, then get one player from Brazil, or then get one Zambia national team player, or then get one Rangers just sign one from the Republic as their national team player. I just talk on it. But all this MMLS one that they sign players from Brazil, from Portugal, from South America.
0: I think the issue here, Kakis, because when you talk, they go say where the money day. I think the issue still boils down to money, because the clubs, they feel say, make I tell you now, because the clubs, they feel say, they need to make money. That's so they feel sponsors no day and all of that. So which money they want take? Because most of the clubs, now states. government they sponsor most of these clubs. So maybe that is why they go ask you say where the money day and all of that. You know, make I give you example. Eh? For example, the last time we see where National Sport Commission come out, so they want to reform the league, and the minimum wage will be 2 million naira. No club they're ready to pay that money. No club. They're ready to pay that money, Kakis. 2 million naira. No club they're ready to pay that money. No club. No club. You can't imagine. So where they want to see the money take come on, and they go ask you. So that they're the problem now, they. And that is why you see, say our team, so they go represent us for Continental, then they do well. Because Continental, you must prepare well. You must prepare well.
5: Udeze, this if you qualify for Champions League, you get how much did they give you first? So you know.
0: Yeah, I know.
5: Listen, Champions League, not be Nigeria, not be NPFL League.
0: Yeah.
5: As far as you don't qualify, and you know, say there is money spinning Champions League now. Now you enter. You go invest. Champions League is a business.
0: I agree.
5: Who are these Tanzania clubs? Tanzania here. Rwanda. The clubs, once they don't enter that place, they will not put budget. Say, okay, we don't enter Champions League. Now we go invest. They will go all this DR Congo. They will go Zambia. They will go collect their internationals, like 4 or 5. Good for their team. Join their own team, national team players. You know the problem we get for this country? Our club side. If you look at Mamelodi Sundowns, now people, the players will go World Cup, will go represent South Africa. Now six. They for Mamelodi Sundowns.
0: Yeah.
5: Six.
0: Yeah.
5: Six. Then get World Cup experience. No player for Rangers. No player for Rangers, with all due respect, or Rivers United. Follow our national team, go represent our national team. Why am I saying this? Champions League na investment. As you don't enter there, and they expect the state governor, the commissioner will say, okay, now go meet the governor, say this is where we say she will put the target. So if you can get to the quarterfinal, since you don't amount to, see, you go convince the governor that you buy some good players. 4 or 5 from all these small countries around us here, we can still give them something. All this Liberia. We still call Liberian national team player waiting for home, their home base, bring and call. When we get 5 or 6, then we take one, we push them reach quarter final. That money, we go invest them again for next season. This thing a plan. Not just small plan.
0: I tell you,
5: we go there now, we go play Alali. What do you expect?
0: Shebi, you don't go Liberia. You know how much they pay players. Shebi, you don't go there.
5: Yeah.
0: Uh-huh. So you wish play, how many players you collect that kind of money for here? Where did he pay them for Liberia?
5: We are convinced the governor now.
0: Uh-huh. So that is.
5: For example, let me give you an example. It's okay. Most just okay. Now we don't play Champions League. Okay? These 5 players who they bring come now from outside. We will feel they give them $1,000. $1,000 is about 1.3 million. 1.3,
0: yeah.
5: 1.4 million.
0: Yeah.
5: Let's say just 1.4 million. We'll go, how do they call them in Liberia? Go Cotonou here. You'll bring them. So take them, join our own. That's $1,000 is not too much now. It's not too much. We must start from somewhere.
0: I agree. We must start from somewhere.
5: Okay, tell me now what you want to do for that Champions League. I will talk to you respect.
0: You know, the thing we say, our league, we have plenty. Even, okay, may I give you an example? I get a player who called me yesterday. I get to call Austin Popo, refer the player to Austin Popo. I bring Austin Popo live, bring the player live. You know, this player named Mojib, na Inba player. I did for him by renewing contract last year. He can't get injury. When he can't get injury, they just massage him. According to a massage him. I think somebody can't tell him, make him go meet one physiotherapy for Omar here. So he can't go there. The physiotherapy can't see him, can't ask him questions. He can't talk, say yes. Physiotherapy now can't tell him, say he get to go Lagos to go do MRI. Go there, go do MRI. Go there, make them do him for him. The guy get to come Lagos with his own money. Can't do the MRI for Lagos. They can't find out, say, in crucial ligaments, don't scatter. In meniscus too, don't tear. You don't get to undergo operation. And the doctor, they are saying about 3.something million, they go take down. This night player, where they play for club, they for club get injury. The club now, they only massage them. They no go do tests to know, to ascertain the level of injury where the player gets. Every day, they go, they throw, you put rub, they draw, they massage them. And at the end of the day now, the player say, now, they don't terminate in contract. Say they don't need them again. Player will get contract too. They don't terminate them. Say they don't need them again. Say they don't lay them off. You know. Now, where the player won't get money treat himself. This is a player where they play for a club. They for the club get injury. Get injury. You know. So while I did. So because many people tag me for that matter, then feel say because the chairman of the Oyinba are my friend. That's why I don't want to shook mouth to the matter. But yesterday, I get to shook mouth for that matter yesterday. You know, bring the boy on board. The boy talking his own story. I said, okay. The truth is, I never hear from Papi because I forget to even message him yesterday. I never hear from him.
5: I don't want to call the club, I just say not even about Oyinba.
0: Just give you an example of what they happen for our league.
5: My former vice captain for the team was coach. I coached one team. I don't want to call the team name. But the vice captain of that team called me 3 days ago. The boy break leg. He gets fracture. And the fracture for their friendly match against one Lagos team. As I speak to you now, they don't stop the boy salary 3 months ago when he meets finish. Now, the boy called me day before yesterday. So they don't abandon him.
0: These are the things we talk about, Kakis. That part of the things we talk.
5: Boy, call me the president. Coach. I think they speak to me now. He don't carry the team, go make him drop to play. And then they want to say 1 night and not the hand. They don't stop his salary 3 months ago.
0: Can you imagine? Yeah? You see, things already happen. So you know they fair.
5: I won't cry.
0: You know they fair. You know they fair at all.
5: We not get hospital. Most Nigerian teams not get hospital. The player, they get, and they tell you what they do. The player just get fever. Fever. You go see, they'll come coach. They'll come bring their list. Coach, I just go buy this medicine now. But they see, I'm 6'5", I spend.
0: Normally, they supposed to get insure every player. They supposed to get hospital where they get insurance. Where in case they're not well, insure these players. In case they're not well, they go there, go treat them. In case they get fever.
5: Players not get hospital. You know? The team not get hospital where they go. Many you know? Team for Nigeria. Many not get hospital where the player go. It's... Even as a coach, not get the coach not get the team, not get hospital where they go. Coach for Nigeria.
0: Crazy.
5: I'm not lying.
0: That's crazy.
5: Many as a coach.
0: Make we just try take one or two calls because of time. Hello, good morning.
6: Hello, good morning, my name is Abi.
0: Yes, I greet you.
6: Oga Kakis, I hear you.
0: Yes, Kakis, they hail you.
5: Well, good morning, my brother. Good morning.
6: My name is Emeka Patrick.
0: Oh yeah, go on.
6: My name is Abi. I feel say maybe they carry Oga Kakis come this your show.
0: Might they bring Kakis more?
6: Yes. You know why?
0: Why?
6: I think in the touch the matter for where the matter did. So be sincere.
0: Okay.
6: Yes.
0: Okay.
6: Yes. See. Marriage Abi. Marriage Abi.
0: I didn't hear you.
6: Nigerian League, Nigerian football. If we did this stage of our life, we never get any ounce, any small part of improvement for this stage of our footballing history. I'm not sure say anything won't make us grow again. Don't be say I call this country for this stage of our life in our football. We never even get start. We never even start. Tanzania, Rwanda, all these DRC, Congo, they get small improvement. We our own. We never even start. It's also so unfortunate. Very, very unfortunate. Because everything that they talk now. Come on to ensure players. Player with fair. We never see this start. So whose time won't go start now? Whose time? When? See, me, I don't want to tire for the matter. God will help us. Thank you.
0: All right, you say God will help us. And true. God will really help us. Because you know, fair, let's be honest. As a club, you supposed to get a hospital where you now go get sign a kind of contract, you know, whether for 1 year, 2 years, you know, so that these players, this hospital will kind of, it will be like a kind of insurance for the players them. So anyone we know well go there to go take treatment.
5: Of course, go take treatment.
0: You know, go take treatment. In case headache worry you, they go tell you go hospital, you go there.
5: Of course.
0: You know, you go there. And the thing be that. A lot. While I did, I mean it just be like say would they go backward. I'm not gonna lie. Be like say would they go backward again for this country. And the truth, I tell you the truth, I talk my own as it be. Hello, good morning.
7: Hello, good morning.
0: Yeah, good morning. Morning.
7: It seems we will speak over this issue yesterday, and it's still the same thing. to keep repeating in Nigeria. It's just unfortunate our league is not well organized, because I watch a local league very well. I don't just watch on, they don't even show it on TV. I go to Mbadaji Johnson to watch Korotu United. He was supporting the girls before they went to relegation. In fact, the situation is pathetic. You see players, you pity them. The worst I said it yesterday, travel on the road, very far away from a place like Bauchi to Lagos.
0: That one, they happen, not today.
7: I keep just wondering how did they play football. Our players are good. If they have stability and they are well taken care of, I believe they will do better. Because their condition is nothing to write home about. And why are you really supported media? They are not doing much about the league.
0: All right, thank you. Because of time, I got to let you go. No vex, so please, no vex. Anyway, Kakis, well, we'll call him a wrap for today, Kakis. Thank you so much. Thank you for coming on board, Dukudi Nigeria X International. Thank you, Kakis. Thank you, my brother, for coming on board. I go call you because you get something when I want follow you relate. So I go call you. You know. All right, sport fans. Yes, na so you be for today on No Who's Bad. Yes, we don't shoot. Reach our time for today on No Who's Bad. So No Who's Bad will come back again. We'll return again same time tomorrow, 10 a.m. to 11 a.m. So for today, me, I will sign out for today. Once I sign out, make on us chill, relax. We will step outside, pay bills, and we will come. God bless you all. God bless Brilla. God bless Nigeria.

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2: In 2026, we do it again. 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The Commonwealth Games return to Glasgow this summer. 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
2: It's more than medals, it's culture, music, community. 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Be there when the King's Baton lights the cauldron. Be there for the moment you'll never forget. The unforgettable moment. Feel the speed on the track, the power in the pool, the pride on the field. This is our time. This is our games. It's on. The Commonwealth Games are back in Glasgow.

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17: Once again, it's the voice of Anthony Bekedirimo, and this is Brilla Media's coverage of the 2026 edition of the Commonwealth Games. I can tell you that gradually the stadium has come alive. Fans have started making their way into the stadium, and of course, very, very soon we'll be having action. Action will start with the heptathlon. Heptathlon, of course, will be the first event for this morning at the games, and Nigeria will be very, very involved after that, because it will be time for the women's 200 meters, and Nigeria does not run until heat three. Round one, heat one does not have a Nigerian. Round one, heat two also does not have a Nigerian. But I can tell you that round one, heat four is where you find a Nigerian. Of course, you have Obi Jennifer Chukwuka running, of course, in lane three of this event. Her personal best is 23.77 record. Hopefully she would improve on that time and go on to progress from her heat. In lane five is where you have another Nigerian. Olajide is her name. She's in lane five wearing bib 1415, and so far her personal best is 2314 seconds, and her season best is 2314 as well. We wish this Nigerians the very best as they run in the heat of the women's 200 meters. Of course, that will happen very, very shortly. That will be immediately after the heptathlon. The stadium, of course, is alive, and people have made their way into the event, and you can hear from the announcement, the PA system is come alive at this point in time. So we're counting down to these events that I would see these two Nigerians compete early this morning. Once again, it's the voice of Anthony Bekedirimo for Brilla Media, live and direct from Glasgow in Scotland, venue of the ongoing Commonwealth Games.
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10: In 2026, we do it again. Bigger, bolder. The Commonwealth Games return to Glasgow this summer. 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
10: It's more than medals. It's culture, music, community. That famous Glasgow welcome. Be there when the King's Baton lights the cauldron. Be there for the moment you'll never forget. The unforgettable moment. Feel the speed on the track, the power in the pool, the pride on the field. This is our time. This is our games. It's on. The Commonwealth Games are back in Glasgow.

0: 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What else could we call it?
1: Them talk say the boy from Abuja no go make him. Nobody believed in me. So I stopped placing for them too. I put everything on one bet. Not on luck. On me. On the night nobody saw. On the work nobody clapped for. On knowing my game better than anybody in the room. Now the same thing with football been teach me. You know they win on hope. You they win on the knowing. Then I showed them. And the same sissy way been they douse me. Now they don't sabi every word. This, not the crown. Warrior thing. Back yourself. Even when you stand alone. Especially when you stand alone. I don't place my bets. And you don't pay. Oh yeah, you. Place your own. Back yourself on speed.ng. And you can use my promo code, BigKala.
2: 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Play responsibly.
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3: 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The Commonwealth Games return to Glasgow this summer. 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
3: It's more than medals. It's culture, music, community. That famous Glasgow welcome. Be there when the King's Baton lights the cauldron. Be there for the moment you'll never forget. The unforgettable moment. Feel the speed on the track. The power in the pool. The pride on the field. This is our time. This is our games. It's on. The Commonwealth Games are back in Glasgow.
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0: 3-1. This is comedy. This is music. This is Afararo. 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

0: good afternoon to you and welcome to another fresh edition of the Afternoon Sports Cruise. Apologies to you out there that we weren't able to, you know, be and start the show at the normal time. That was 12 p.m. We had some technical issues, but yes, we are back and we are better. Still your dial of Champion Sports Radio, Brill FM, the home of the fans. And yes, of course, in case you're listening for the very first time, it is the Afternoon Sports Cruise. Yours truly, Eva, the radio diva, the voice of the gods. And like we say every other day, when we hear the sound of the bell, it tells us it is the sound of victory. It's a pleasure to be back on the MIC once again. And yes, we'll just kickstart the show quickly with reactions and stories that are coming from the home front. And in Europe as well, we'll get open the phone line so that we can hear from you on the show. Not a great start to life for the Super Falcons who began their title defense on a losing note. Yes, losing to Malawi yesterday, 3-2. Of course, we know that we'll play Zambia next and then Egypt. And so many promises have been made by the Super Falcons player ahead of that game against Zambia on Saturday. But let me let you know that Timothy is in the house as usual. Good to have you, Timothy. How are you doing on the show? Good afternoon to you.
1: A very, very beautiful afternoon. And yes, it's so, should I say, on normal. I don't know if there's a word like that. abnormal. Mm. Yeah, it's not abnormal. But sometimes these things happen, you know, when it's the period
0: I had words for you because of the way you were saying we're gonna trust
1: I also had words for the Super Falcons of Nigeria.
0: We're gonna talk about that 100%. Almost immediately, but like I said, I had words for you, but the window for me to banter is over, so you're lucky. Because I kept telling you that upsets exist in football for a reason.
1: I have a super god that is more than an oracle.
0: You were so sure that it was going to happen, but it didn't happen for the Falcons yesterday. But we'll take a listen to former Super Falcons captain Desire Paranozie, who has pointed out the errors from goalkeeper Chiamaka Nnadozie as the turning point of the match in the team's 3-2 defeat to debutant Malawi. However, she's back in the ladies to bounce back against Zambia in their next match. Paranozie stated that she was shocked by the performance of Nigeria and stating that the Malawians showed more fight and courage. She, however, revealed that she still expects the team to recover and learn from their mistakes against Zambia.

0: What else could we call it?
1: Me, I didn't see this. They outplayed themselves, gave everything. They were more clinical in goal. And unfortunately, Chiamaka, for those two last goals, Chiamaka messed it all up. It was a misshape from her side. But all in all, this is just their first game. They have time to actually correct their mistakes and bounce back from this. In 2018, Nigeria lost their first group game and they went ahead to win that year's edition and all of that. So there's still time to work on themselves, see what didn't work for them in this game, and probably make sure they don't make the same mistake going into the Zambian game.
0: Sports Radio. What else could we call it?
2: Well, of course, the words of Desire Pranos, yes, someone else speaking following that loss to the hands of Malawi is Super Falcons midfielder Christo Chaibe, who's expressed regret over the team's failure to secure a win in their opening match against Malawi, but expressed confidence that the team will bounce back against Zambia. Now, speaking after the match, Nigeria lost 3-2 to the Scorchers of Malawi. Chaibe said, sometimes football can be tough and the results would not go your way, but stressed that the team is fully focused on bouncing back from the defeat. She added that something similar happened in 2018, but the team bounced back and went on to win the tournament. The words of Christy Uchebe.
0: Sports Radio. What else could we call it?
3: I'm gonna say it's football, not win from the two team. I'm gonna say it's football, not win from the two team. They played so good, and it's football for you. You lose, you win, you draw. But whichever win, you come back in the next game against Zambia. We try our best to get through this phase, so we'll be able to qualify for the World Cup and also to defend the title. It's to cheer up and to raise our heads up. It's not the end of the tournament, it's just the beginning. 2018, the same thing happened against Nigeria, South Africa. South Africa won the first game and came back to win the every team is stepping up. Malawi is a good team. Chawinga and his sister, they all put on a good fight and also win the players. But hopefully, next game,
0: Sports Radio. What else could we call it?
2: Well, that's Christo Chaibe speaking right there. Well, you can hear the disappointment in her voice, Timothy. Talking about the fact that Malawi gave a good fight. They showed gave a good account of themselves in that game against Nigeria. Ultimately, the one got that game 3-2, and it was down to the sisters. Yes, they were the ones who ensured that Nigeria were not going to win that game. The 3 second half goals from Tenwa Chawinga and her sister Tabita Chawinga ensured Malawi defeated Nigeria 3-2. Rashidat Anoche Nakano scored for the Super Falcons against Malawi, but it was not enough to see us get that particular victory. But did you know, Timothy, that before the Malawi game, Super Falcons had never lost to a WAFCON debutant in their previous 17 matches? In all the WAFCON games they've played, and they've come against a team making their debut in the WAFCON tournament, they've been able to win 16 of those games and had only one draw. But yesterday, they suffered their very first loss, and it was against Malawi. Let's start from a question people are asking themselves. For you, you were very optimistic that we're going to get the job done, but unfortunately, it wasn't to be. What went wrong for you in that game? Because on paper, Nigeria favorites to win Malawi. It didn't happen.
4: Complacency. That's the word. That was what happened in the game yesterday. it happened that the Nigerian ladies decided that perhaps they don't want to raise the bar. Maybe they've heard so much from people saying that as long as they qualify to the World Cup, it's okay from them. Perhaps that was what happened, because I saw the coach lineup. That was a very, very strong lineup. That was intent for Madugu. He wants to start competition, the game on a high with that lineup. And I was like, oh yeah, the Malawians are going to collect today. Unfortunately for us, we saw in the game that the Nigerian setup seemed to be, number one, aging. Number two, they seem to lack the force that we expect from them in the attack. And they seem to have really underrated, which is supposed to be, by the way, underrated the Malawians. And the Malawians continue to eat Nigeria on counter. The long ball through the back line. First off, we saw it a couple of times before the goal offside against the Malawians. And they noticed that the Nigerian defense were actually not fast. enough. They know they can beat Nigerian defense, you know, to the ball, to get the ball at the back of the net. That being said, they would always show, I don't want to do this, I don't like to do this, because it's about time to talk about one of the, my favorite Super Falcons player. I talked about her yesterday, Chiamaka Anadozie. She needs some blunders that you don't expect from a player of a caliber, arguably one of the best goalkeepers when it comes to the WSL, and coming to the WAFCON and making should I call it stupid or unnecessary? That's the word. Unnecessary errors in defense that you expect the goalkeeper of caliber not to make. That was another factor that really affected the Nigerian side against the Malawians. There was nothing special from the Malawians. They just did the necessary, the basics. Hit the ball behind the Nigerian defense and run for it, and you'd have your chance. Yeah, that is basically what the Malawians do. And Nigeria also, as much as we blame the defense, the attack was also too short. They were not sharp enough. Nigerian attack, at some point it was crossing the ball into the box and hoping for something to happen. Yeah, it led to the penalty, which was converted by Ajibade you expect more from Nigeria ladies, you know, more shot on target, you know, more board splitting, more defenses splitting football as well. But that was not fun in the game. It was as if everybody were just there to, you know, to do the, not even the basic, to just come enjoy themselves. That's how they were playing for me yesterday.
2: Do you think they were not prepared for that game? Because I've seen people who have said, oh, they didn't have enough preparation for the WAFCON. Oh, Justin Madogi is not a great coach. Nadozie all of a sudden has become a bad coach following the error she made. That's Chiamaka Anadozie, following the error she made, you know, that led to go, oh, the defense line, the players are too old. You know, they should, some have called for an overhaul of the entire team. And I asked myself, this was basically the same core of the team that won the last WAFCON. So what changed from now till then? It was still same Justin Madugu who took the team to win that WAFCON. In fact, he was nominated for the Ballon d'Or coach of the year the last time out. And this is where we are. So this is Malawi. Naturally, on paper, even our second choice team should be able to beat the team. But it didn't happen. So for you, following what happened yesterday, would you put the blame down to Justin Adozie alone?
4: As I just mentioned, that is not just Nadozie. The defense also has a fault. In fact, the entire team was at a fault in the game, because throughout the first half, you expect Nigeria to be at least 2-3 goals up in that one. But what happened, that was not the case. That was not the situation of the game. And the attack were not coming through enough, which made Nigerian ladies go up front, and everybody were trying to look for that goal to start off things. But the attack were not clinical. They were not creating chances as much as you expect from the Super Eagles, Super Falcons of Nigeria, when they take on a debutant like Malawi. That is all you expect. You know, go attacking, add more pressure, and get the game going. And that was basically what did not happen. They were not attacking as consistently and with intense pressure as they're supposed to. That is what happened in the game, and that really affected the side. And what Malawi did was, they noticed that the Nigerian ladies, in the rush to get goal, were leaving things behind the back. They were not concentrating at the back, and things were more or less open at the back. The Super Falcons were trying to keep high line. You watch that. But unfortunately for the Super Falcons, the ladies that are at the back are not as fast as you'd expect them to be. Yeah, age and all. Yeah, they're not as faster. Once the Malawians, you know, run the ball through Nigerian defense, we see the ladies that scored the goal, Chiawang, I'm trying to record their name now.
2: Yeah, Tabitha.
4: You know, Tabitha and her sister running through Nigerian defense and trying to get onto the ball. A couple of times they did that. And unfortunately, the Nigerian defense team did not learn.
2: Yeah, it was the same thing over and over.
4: They did
2: and
4: not
2: over
4: learn.
2: The same process.
4: All what the Malawians were doing, they know that they cannot play Nigeria toe-to-toe on the ball. So the best thing you do is to play the ball behind the defense.
2: It was, long balls behind the defense.
4: And that was what happened. And unfortunately for Nigeria in that game, I feel Chiamaka Anadozie was not in 100%. And when a goalkeeper is not in 100%, is a problem in football. Positioning was very poor. Our reach for the ball also was very poor. Our reading of the game also was very poor. Once you leave high line like that, you expect your goalkeeper, you know, to be somewhere closer, maybe a little bit outside the box, to be able to, you know, camp things for you. So when the ball comes through, you are the first to reach the ball before the striker comes to the bubble. That was not the situation. I don't know what happened to Chiamaka Anadozie. Perhaps she need no pep talk from me, you know, to tell her what to do, but just kidding. Well, I think that is some of the things that they will learn. Actually, this is not the first time Nigeria we're losing our first game.
2: It's not the first time, as we've heard from Christy, you know, and the rest. They are confident that they will bounce back. The unfortunate thing is that now Malawi on paper are supposed to be the whipping girls of that group. By the way, Malawi are ranked 153rd by FIFA. Nigeria are ranked 36th, you know, in the world by FIFA. Yeah. So it tells you the gulf in quality between the Malawians, who are making their debut at the WAFCON, and Nigeria, who are 10-time Women's African Cup of Nations winners. But if there is one thing they are saying is that, oh, hopefully they're going to bounce back against Zambia. If they lose that game, that's how important that game is for us, Timothy. If they lose that game against Zambia, Nigeria will all will pack their load out of Morocco. What this means is that not only are we not defending our title, it means that we will not be going to the Women's World Cup in Brazil in 2027. And then it begs the question, which is where I'm heading to next. The next game against Zambia, Timothy, what are Nigerians' chances to make it out of that group? Because right now, complacency, Nadozie not being up to par in that game. The next game is against Zambia. It's on Saturday, yeah. By the way. Can the Falcons bounce back? We know how difficult the Zambians can be on a very good day. They beat and thrashed Egypt in their first game, 6-0. Not just keeping a clean defense, clean sheet. They were able to score 6 goals, you know, in the back of the net. It's a must-win game for Nigeria. And the Zambians know that, well, if they get that victory as well, they will all but seal their place into the quarterfinals of the WAFCON. Like I said...
4: It's not even that for the Zambians. They know if they take Nigeria out, the potential for them to win it...
2: Their chances of going to the semifinals, you know, yes, and winning it is high.
4: To win it is very high.
2: It's very high.
4: Mm. So Nigeria is basically one of the
2: And we know Nigeria were the ones that knocked them out the last time.
4: Yeah.
2: You know, that stopped them from... the last time it was it 3-2 or 4-2 that we beat Zambia? But we're meeting them next. Barbara Banda and Co. Timothy, like I did ask earlier on, do you see the Falcons, you know, making it out of that group? Can we bounce back against Zambia? What are our chances?
4: Well, we still have a good chance. At least out of three games we're supposed to play in the group, we've lost one already. We have two to go in the group already. So out of three, we have just two, which Nigeria can win. We've played four times against the Zambian ladies. We've won three and lost just one. Of recent, we trashed them in the last WAFCON 2024. By 5-0. That is how good we were in the game against the Zambians.
2: The last time, yeah, 5-0, I remember.
4: Ruthlessly destroying the Zambians, even with their Barbara Banda, who was very instrumental to them getting the better of Egypt's 6-0. And it will be interesting to see what will happen. That is on Saturday. Nigeria versus Zambia. And it's all indications shows Nigeria should be able to beat Zambia. The last time they beat us was in 2022.
2: You could say the same thing for Malawi.
4: Yeah. All indications is that Nigeria should be able to get the better of Zambia. And the reason why I'm saying this is because we already have a record against the Zambians. So we also know how good the Zambians can be. I feel the Nigerian ladies really, really did not put everything in place against Malawi because they felt that it would happen easily. And
2: they underestimated Malawi.
4: Yeah, and I feel that one thing about the Nigerian Super Falcons in that game also was that they also played like a team who did not want to go all the way. They don't want to go all the way. They did not give their all in the game. They were playing like, what we need to do is just ensure that we get to the semifinal, to the last four, and we are good. But I think that when the mentality changes and they feel or they know that it's not just about getting to that round, about winning it, and as a champion or potential champion, you have to do everything. You give 100% on the pitch of play. That is what you do. They did not play like a champion yesterday. They played like a team who are too comfortable to at least qualify to the World Cup.
2: Do you think it was down to the preparation level? Because they had like how many friendlies? They had one against Tanzania.
4: Yeah,
2: that was the friendly they played. The last one they played was against Tanzania.
4: Yeah.
2: Do you think it was down to maybe poor preparation or down to maybe Justin Madugu not just being good enough?
4: No, I don't think it's poor preparation. I don't think Madugu is not good enough. Mm. When you see the lineup of Nigeria versus the ladies from Malawi, you know that this is Madugu wanting his best of his best.
2: To get the victory, to start on the winning notes.
4: Yeah, I saw the lineup and I'm like, oh, this guy really means business in this World Cup. Well, I don't know, maybe the information is not passed down to the players because on the pitch of play, the players did not play like the lineup. The players did not play like what I saw on the lineup. The lineup was too good to be true to what we saw with the ladies play on the pitch of play. So for me, I feel like, you know, against Zambia, it will be a different ballgame entirely. Okay, the ladies understand that they are now under pressure, unfortunately for them.
2: What needs to change? Yes, because I think I agree with you. They now understand what is at stake. It looks like they will be under more pressure than the Zambians. So looking at what you've seen in that game against Malawi, what needs to change for you ahead of the game against Zambia on Saturday? If we are to pick up 3 points, yes, we've played them four times. Yes, we've won them three times, like you mentioned. And Okay.
4: Or lost once.
2: Okay, we've played them 4 times. We've won them 3 times and lost once. Yeah. The most recent one is the 5-0 thrashing that we had against them. But we also know that these Zambians, like you mentioned earlier on, they know that if they can knock out Nigeria from the tournament, their chances of winning the WAFCON becomes high.
4: Yeah.
2: Their chances of picking up a ticket to the World Cup in Brazil also becomes high. So they're not coming into that game to watch us, you know, run through them like we did the last time when we tried them 5-0.
4: Yeah.
2: So for you, when you look at the Super Falcons of Nigeria, what needs to drastically change?
4: Number one, urgency.
2: In that game.
4: Urgency. They need to be much more urgent in the way they play football. They were too slow for my liking. That was one thing that I saw in the game. They were too slow for my liking. Another thing is pressure. They were not applying enough pressure against Malawi. Yeah, you don't do that against the Zambians. You allow the Zambians space and free time to move the ball. You would suffer for it. That is another thing I saw in the game from that Super Falcons of Nigeria. They were too relaxed on the ball. They were not moving the ball as quick as possible. And they were also relying on ball into the box against Malawi. Come on now. This is Nigeria versus Malawi. How will you be relying on you crossing the ball into the box most times to get a chance? So those are the things that we have to look for. And we also have to work on our shot on goal. Because the shots were very tame. And yeah, I did like the Malawian goalkeeper. Good and cool, if I would say. But sometimes we have to continue trying. She was not tried enough in the game.
2: Yeah, she wasn't tried enough. The Malawian goalkeeper.
4: She was basically more or less on holiday for most part of the game because Nigerian ladies were just kicking the ball around and they were not adding pressure and they were not about to score. To the extent that I had to go and look at, you know, the odds for Malawi to win the game to know if something fishy is going on because she was flexing in the game.
2: She was untested. Yes, largely untested in that game.
4: Just imagine the only time that we even had an opportunity against her. That was easy goal.
2: Mm.
4: From Kanu. And you are asking, so what happened? How can this lady not save this one? You know, not have considered like 3 or 4 goals in the game. You understand?
2: Yeah.
4: So they were not trusted enough, and that was the problem for Nigeria in the game. I did not see a lot of Okonkwo coming into this competition. We were expecting her to be the lady that will carry the team in the back. Ajibade also was nowhere to be found in the game for most part of the game as well. So it beckons on what the ladies have to do more when it comes to striking and attacking. And another thing we have to watch out for, which we did not do against Zambia, and even failed to do against. Which we don't do against Malawi, rather. And if we fail to do against Zambia, we'll cry 100%. Mm. We'll really cry 100%.
2: Do you think there needs to be a change of personality heading into that game against Zambia? Because we had Nnadozie, Oladipo, Ohale, Demihena Lozie as a back four. Ajibade, Ayinde, Chegini, 3. Ejamulusi, Okoronkwo, Adihezwe were the 3 attacking force before substitutions were made. This was a lineup in that game against Malawi. Do you think in that game against Zambia on Saturday, there is a need to change personnel? Because like I said, it's not a game where we can afford to relax. It's not a game where we can afford to sit back. If we lose that game, we are out of the WAFCON.
4: Yeah. Checking the lineup, as I said earlier, the lineup is strong enough to face any team. This is basically the one of the, you know, one of the strongest Nigerian lineup would have in this competition. And to play against Zambia, we would need a much more stronger squad. But I don't know. I don't think we would have any squad as strong as this one at this point in time.
2: Mm.
4: Yeah, unless you want to start the likes of Asisa Oshoala, who is not the fastest lady in the world football, female football, right about now in recent times. Yeah, she might come in and help us when it becomes clinical, when we need her to be clinical and all. You need someone faster. That is my opinion, by the way. You need someone who can run the lines
2: run
4: for
2: the
4: you.
2: Board,
4: someone who can always apply the pressure for you. You basically see her strolling. It's the truth. You basically see her strolling and, you know, try to feed on her chances when they come to her. Yeah, she can score goals. I agree with you with that one. But you need to add pressure on the Zimbabweans. The Zimbabweans are quite younger. And you watch them. They
2: Zambians,
4: are fast.
2: Zambians.
4: Mm. They are fast. Against Egypt, you saw it. They were everywhere, all over the place. That is the tenacity we needed from the Super Falcons of Nigeria. I feel the Nigeria ladies just... The lineup is good enough. All we need to do is to be much more intentional.
2: Mm.
4: Yeah, and it's quite interesting now. It's ladies that say men are not intentional most times in, you know, a lot of relationships. But on the pitch of play, they were not intentional yesterday.
2: Mm.
4: You see it in the game. They were not. You expect more from them and they gave you less because... What they were doing is just moving the ball around without putting enough force in the game.
2: Well, if you look at the stats that from that game, we had 10 total shots, 8 of them on target. committed 10 fouls, 4 offsides, 4 corners as well. For the Malawians, they had 10 shots, same as Nigeria. They had 7 on target. And of course, you saw how they were able to convert 3 of those shots that they had on target. Committed 12 fouls against Nigerians, 10, 2 offside calls against Malawi, and then 5 corners as well. So 10 shots for Malawi, 3 off target, 7 on target. 3 off target, 7 on target. For Nigeria, 10 total shots, 2 off target, 8 on target. At the end of the day, what matters is that Malawi won that game 3-2. Is there any need to panic? We're going to open the phone lines and hear from you very, very soon on the show. Is there a need to panic? Do you think Nigeria will bounce back? We talked about 2018, lost the opening game, found a way to win that tournament. But that it happened in 2018 does not mean it may repeat itself in 2026. We saw Argentina as well as their opening game to Saudi Arabia. You know, in that tournament, they went on to win the World Cup. For most people, the loss to Malawi looks like a wake-up call for the team. But let's not also forget the quality of team we are facing in the second game. And that is Zambia. Zambia, who beat Egypt 6-0 in their opening game. If you look at how things stand, yes, how things stand in Group C, Zambia obviously at top of that group, plus 6 goal difference with 3 points. Malawi are second, as it should be. They have 3 points with a plus 1 goal difference. Nigeria, unfortunately, are third. Yes, we were able to score, and that places us with a minus 1 goal difference. And Egypt, who lost embarrassingly to Zambia, minus 6 goal difference. Egypt, yes, who lost embarrassingly to Zambia, they have a minus 6 goal difference as we speak. So, like I said, it's a must-win game for Nigeria against Zambia. Do you see us making it out of that group? If you saw that game yesterday, or perhaps you followed the coverage from Abrila Studios, it begs the question, what you saw yesterday, what went wrong? There is enough blame to go around. For some people, it was the goalkeeper, Nadozie. For some other people, the Justin Madogi is not good enough. Some other people, the players were not intentional enough. They underestimated the Malawians, and hence the loss that we suffered, you know, yesterday. But we are still the defending champions, and we still have something to fight for. Heading into the next game, is there a need to press the panic button already? Do you think we can bounce back? Do you see Nigeria, you know, making it out of that group? And ultimately, if you saw that game yesterday, what do you think went wrong for Nigeria? Was it a case of underestimating the Malawians? Was it a case of not interpreting the philosophy of Justin Madogo on the field of play? Was it a case of the players not being good enough? And do you think there is to be a change of personality in the second game against Zambia? Do you think there are players who should not start that game against Zambia come Saturday? 090-44889 on WhatsApp is 090-44889. Let's hear from you on the show. It's about the Super Falcons of Nigeria. Hello.
5: Hello, good afternoon.
2: Yes, you're welcome.
5: Yeah, this is Chidubem from Shagetele.
2: Chidubem, let's hear you, please.
5: Now, for you, I think those ladies, they were too relaxed with the ball. Like, they were not moving the ball so fast. If you want to do their play, they're just doing, okay, pass me. Let's cross the ball into the box. But now, those Malawi defense are very good. I was not even expecting this thing to come. But now, anyhow, they want to do, they should go win their next game.
2: Do you think we can win our next game? What needs to change for you?
5: Yeah, I think they will win it. Because this thing is going to be comfort for them. Because these are always happen to them. I don't know why. It won't be super ego. So these are always happen. Once they lose their first game, the next game, they are doing all out. Because these guys, they always wake up. They must wait for the Tiger team to be touched before they wake up. So these guys, they always go around. But at the next game, they're going to win it, and they win it by good margin. Maybe they win like 4-0 or 5-0.
2: Against
5: but
2: Zambia.
5: But as long as they expect, they will win it.
2: Okay.
5: They will win their next game.
2: Okay. All right. Thank you. Thank you so much. What needs to change? In as much as you're looking at what went wrong for Nigeria against Malawi yesterday, and your calls are welcome on the show, comment on WhatsApp as well. We're also asking ourselves, what needs to change, what needs to improve? It will be sad that the Falcons will not qualify for the World Cup. Because the Eagles now, no, we just came off from the 2026 World Cup, the men's World Cup, where the Super Eagles did not go. I cannot imagine a world where the 2027 World Cup comes and Nigeria, you know, the best African women's African team, will not be at the World Cup. Hello, welcome.
6: Hello.
2: Yes. Good afternoon. Yes, you're welcome. Good afternoon.
4: Good afternoon.
6: This is Lucky.
2: Lucky, you're let's welcome. Hear you.
6: For me, oh, I don't see to my mind. That thing cannot qualify. This is our super platform. You understand me? That's the reason why we only claim the NFF. There is no preparation. You can't go to tournament without no preparation. Look at the qualifier. They even struggle to even beat Benin. Benin, yes. They can't even beat Benin. You understand me? Senegal, yes. They struggle. When you watch the match, they are not playing. They are not playing like the Abatomos. They don't even play like champion. I assume my mind, oh, because I cannot match yesterday. Look at the goalkeeper. Overconfidence. You see them in the camp, they will be dancing, social media, you're posting. If you are in camp, you are in business, you want to come and walk. Some say you talk to yourself to social pleasure. That's what you understand me. That's the only thing where I aspire to almost do it too. Most of them, you'll be seeing them, they'll be dancing. I don't know. They can't be dancing. I already threw my mind. They already tried. We have a 10 nations cup. They already try. I give it to them. But this tournament, they can't qualify. They can't be that Zambia.
2: Okay.
6: I am telling you.
2: Okay. All right. Thank you. So, do you still have faith that the Falcons can pull through out of that group? Like I said, we've seen nations lose their first group game and find a way to bounce back to winning ways.
4: I think
2: would that be our fate?
4: I think that we should not, you know, end up saying that we can't, you know, go through the Zambian women and get the job done. Excuse me, against
2: but
4: Zambia.
2: But if you lost to a because team making their debut 3-1, 3-2,
4: I beg your pardon. Spain drew against a team making their debut in the World Cup, which nobody expected.
2: But they didn't lose. It was a goal. It was a draw.
4: But yeah, it's almost the same thing.
2: It wasn't as shambolic as performance you saw yesterday. Their performance was good enough. They just didn't score.
4: I agree
2: it's
4: with you.
2: It's a shambolic performance from the sport.
4: I agree with
2: yesterday.
4: You, but that does not determine how the tournament to go all through. Because you still have to understand that the ladies, the Super Falcons, are the best in Africa. You can't take it away from them.
2: Okay. Hello.
7: Hello.
2: Yes, you're welcome.
7: Good afternoon. My own tips for this match.
2: What's your name, please? What's your name?
7: My name is Chika.
2: Welcome, Mr. Chika.
7: See, I don't know why we have two people in this country. See? Those babies, they have tried. If they won't lose one match, you see they cry. They are playing Mambo too now. That match yesterday, they're not even the goalkeeper. The defender will not do their work. You can not do anything. They didn't protect the keeper. When the keeper was coming out to try to do something, and she was on my team. I think together we're not doing anything. Again, they are putting no blame on that keeper. She's not doing anything. For two, we're supposed to do well. If we're coming out, we're to position ourselves well to catch those ball. But if we not cover. Now they are gaming. All the ones that have been carrying, they forget about that one. Just one. So they are not doing one of the also. They are not looking about. You see, this is telling me, I don't want you interesting. Somebody has done 99 good, just one. One back to want to convert the 99 good. All these are close to that this.
2: Okay, but do you still have faith that it will progress out of that group?
7: Well, of course, we can. We shouldn't condemn them, we should encourage them. We can progress. We can see in their military matches and qualify. They should encourage them. They should not go to their country, they are listening to us. To condemn them, when they encourage them, they will pick their college. Poor Apple, they will listen to us for what we are saying. They can't protect you. I'm telling the truth. Even if they do not protect, it doesn't mean they should crucify them.
2: Okay.
7: See that they can protect. I have confidence in them. I have confidence in them, they can protect. Because when I lose the card in this court, they can lose the card in this.
2: Okay. All right. Thank you, Sika. Keep your thoughts on the WhatsApp line coming out. WhatsApp line is 090-44889. The phone lines are still open. What went wrong for Nigeria yesterday? Was he overconfidence? Was he just, you know, down to complacency, not being good enough? And also, we are looking at The game against Zambia, are you still optimistic and do you have faith Nigeria can progress out of that group? It's a must-win game. If you lose that game, we're out of the tournament. Hello, welcome.
8: Good afternoon.
2: Yes, you're welcome. Good afternoon.
8: Yeah, Eva, I give opportunity to beat you.
4: Good afternoon, welcome.
8: Eva, I am not a sentimental person. You remember when I called the NCD?
2: Yeah.
8: I told you that most of these Nigerian coaches, when they do the interview of the UA, when you make them permanent, they start doing nonsense. First of all, nobody should tell you about the past. The past has gone. I'm talking about the present. Hey, Eva.
2: I can hear you.
8: How can a coach, a Nigerian coach, based in Nigeria, cannot beat up that team with some players based in Nigeria? How can you describe it? Who do you want to be an NFL now? Before they say NFL, we do 40 that they're based in Europe, that nobody's talking about Nigeria. Now they give this job to a Nigerian. The same team is what I was seeing. The same players. Which kind of coach is that? That you are in race in Nigeria. You cannot have three or four good players to beat for that team. Please, we don't know. Nobody say, hey, this one is working. And look at the guests. They are all now into being fashion. But being fashion, many of them are that. They are not following them. They are not into them again. What kind of team is this? I'm so disappointed yesterday. Really disappointed. Like a baby. Don't someone tell me they have done well before. Do you have any players we have? We are good boys football around where I stay. I see me. What I want is somebody telling me. We are full with a wonderful talent. Somebody will come and tell me what I've tried. Who is my own? It's a long time also to make a comment in Lagos State.
2: Okay. All right. Thank you. Well, I think I tried to understand Dave's point of view. He's talking about introduction of new players, you know, into the team, you know, fresh legs. But my point is, even the players that we had yesterday should have been able to get that job done.
4: Yeah, and the interesting thing here is that the coach, I don't think is Madugo's fault this game. Honestly, I don't think it's his fault. I think I'll put this one on the ladies because the lineup itself was good enough.
2: So more on the ladies
4: because at some point he even noticed what is going on and decided to make changes, early changes as a matter of fact, because he wanted the result as well. From the lineup, you saw what he wanted, and then from the changes as well, you saw what he wanted as well. As early as the 56th minute, he's made his first change. He brought in Kanu, took out Chiguzo, who was basically nowhere in the game, if you watched the game very well.
2: Yeah.
4: To tell you the intent he had in the game, he had to bring out Ijami Lucy at some point and bring it to Nipain just to boost out the attack, and yet the attack was nowhere to be found. So that is what I'm trying to... It's not the coach of the gaffer for me. I don't think it's Madugo's fault. These ladies are good enough any day, any time for African football. They're okay for African football. Yes, I might say the defense is a little bit old. Likes of Oladipo, she's quite old. Likes of Ohale as well, she's quite old. They are in their 30s. And maybe they are not one of the fastest when it comes to defense. And that was what the Malawians worked on, you know, the aged defense of Nigeria. But when you talk about the attack itself, first half, the Malawians could do nothing. Second half was when, you know, they got the ball across because they knew that the Nigerian defense were old. If we had gotten the first half in the bag, we would not be talking about the second half already. I think it's the attack, the front line of the Super Falcons of Nigeria, that was where the problem was. He noticed that, he made substitution almost immediately. These are ladies that score goals in Europe, that score goals in US, on the normal. So I don't blame the coach, no. I don't blame Madugo for this one. I blame the ladies for not adding too much pressure. Perhaps they feel too big. Bigger than Malawians, you know, trying to show that, yeah, we play in Europe. Where are you girls coming from? You understand? I think that was what got into the end of the player for me. I'm not in the head. I'm just trying to project or to say what is in the head. Because if they had played the game as if they were playing someone like England or Spain, it would not have been like this.
2: But by the way, Oladipo is 21. She's not old.
4: Ohale.
2: If it's Ohale, then we can work with that. Okay, let's take more thoughts on the show. Hello.
9: Hello, Diva.
2: Yes, you're welcome. Yeah, we didn't hear you. Welcome.
9: Sam United. I blame the defense and the keeper.
2: Okay, okay.
9: These two people did not do their work. They did not do their assignments at all. It's usually just the defense. They were playing like that. Like I said, they were very tired or they were heavy. I don't even understand. Like, just one shot. Those people, they are defense half. They use defense half and lead the game. They use our defense. And our defense are weak. And the our keeper usually come out after the ball, right? He used to come out to that match. So they learn to long throw. They even force us to play the pattern of their game. Even before playing what we want how to play. Before any of our girls to go ball, you see three or even four people who rush to defense. Before you know, our game will lose possession. Like yesterday match, I don't even want to understand. He loses to Malawi. You know, for not even what. It was
2: the way they played, yes. It was the way they played.
9: The way they played, like the defense, nothing comes from that defense. Our keeper, I was like, oh, is this the American Nadozi or another person? Why is he coming out? The first goal was like, I won't put the blame on her. But the second one again, why now? So,
2: What are you saying? Are you saying in the next game she put on the bench? Do you say she rest a little?
9: She put on the bench. And make one or two changes that defense for me. One or two changes. Because you see these guys who are playing there, they'll be licking their lips now, knowing that you see that our defense, something come out. That guy really like girl, I'll be that guy really like boy. He go run on our back in hand. That only she alone will run our back to that. So I just feel like if we don't win this one, we don't lose the World Cup. Because the World Cup is even my problem. It's not for the trophy. We'll just get our ticket.
2: Thank you. And I think I share same sentiments as Sam. If Sam United, if the World Cup was not tied to, I mean, in as much as we want them to win the trophy, right? I mean, I think it would be more painful because it is tied to the World Cup, and so you're missing out on two things. You're missing out on not defending your trophy, and you're missing out on not qualifying to the World Cup in the next year. But like you said, if you look at the defenders. If you're saying let's change Nadozi and bring in someone else, who are we left with? We're left with Comfort Rabo. We're left with and then the other goalkeeper. And these goalkeepers are largely Oloko. Untested.
4: Oloko is a very fantastic goalkeeper.
2: But when it comes to the Super Falcons team, they are largely untested. Their first choice goalkeeper has always been Nadozi. So do you want to infect that change in a game against Zambia? In a game that you know is a must-win game? Is that a game where you want to test the waters? With a comfortable or a Fatima Loco?
4: Well, I don't know. As I've always said, I'm a very, very big fan of Chiamaka Nnadozie. And unfortunately, I'm saying this about her because I've always, tipped her as one of the best goalkeepers in the world, female football. That's what I've always seen her as. At least you mentioned it, top five, top 10.
2: Top five,
4: in fact, she should be there. Yeah, that's what I said. When a goalkeeper have a bad

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Baby, my love, Santa. Nobody told that they got to Minnesota. No cap, nobody with the other. And no fee, no fee to me, the other. Oh, Valenciaga, I got

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0: Oh yes, oh clear, oh clear, oh clear, oh clear. For man we sabi don't show. Yes, I don't show, bisa I don't show. You no get where I touch, you no get high take be. But fans I hail on especially. Yes, oh I know how they go. Once you hear this tune, means it's time for no holds barred. With Mumwa, if I need to go Vitalis, who does it? AKA man we sabi, AKA Kegule. Yes. And in case you know or you don't know or you won't know, let me be the Okutene Shimiri Wadi Orama. Agujebo Shimiri Atata. 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Atakita abo one. Ofumo boom. Yes, no think am. No reason am. No check am. Just come on your body. Leave am as he be. Why? Because now God get power. Only God now get power. Sport fans don't know how this show they go for here. We need to hold anything back with the knockout, knock the matter exactly as it be. And during the course of this show, if you want calling or you want follow, shook mouth for the matters we'll get for hand today. We got to do with football. You know the numbers to call in. All right, sport fans, I see a footage of a video of how they take attack this Ghanaian player for Belgium. It pained me. This Ghanaian international forward, where his name be Mohamed Fuseni. This player they play for Union St. Gallois. The attacker Robam for broad daylight for Brussels. Nigeria then take Robam this past weekend on the 26th of this month. Then Holam, Robam, better Robin, Holam, then Robam. The team pain me. It pain me where. It pain me. They even Holam in the impact in car for Belgium, for Brussels. Back in car. Then come there, then cover their face. Come there, hold on, drag him, come out of the car. There be five guys. Now you attack him, five of them. Hold on for neck, drag him, they beat him, collect invaluables. It didn't pain me. It pained me because this kind thing not supposed to happen, you know. But after the attack, when the attackers all attack and finish and they don't flee, they get to rush and go hospital because he gets some wound for body. But thank God, they know the wound not too much. Since when he lost now in phone and in luxury wristwatch, with the €8,000 and €14,000 that the teams then when he lost, where then take for a hand, like where then steal for a hand. But since then, police all launch an investigation after they see the footage of how they take attack this Ghanaian forward where his name be Mohamed Fuseini. He pained me, the injury and the wound, but we can't go say no pass like that. Broad daylight, Brussels, not there. He dey inside in car. Then come meet them, drag them, hold them, drag them, come out. We thank God, say, no stab them. Now the truth, I thank God, say, no pass like that. Now God, now we go thank. So the matter, the police hand now for Belgium, may then see if they come up with anything, because the guys then cover their, they wear masks. Then cover their face. So you know if you see their face. But police go try and then see if they come up with anything. But we thank God, say he no pass like that. I just thank God for them. Say he no pass like that. Now God get power. Now God get, you see how when I tell them, I say anything where they happen for fowl house, it also happen for goat house. It happen for goat house. This one for Belgium and the attacker. Attack him. Thank God. You know, pass like that. Now God, now get power. Yes, only God, now get power. So I just thank God for in life. I say no pass like that. Yes, in phone and wristwatch. If not that one, then carry go. As long as say yes, they spare in life. They know the injuries no much. Make them carry. When the body boy is stubborn, he still follow, then they drag him. But at the point, he get to lay for them. If not, they go just injure him for nothing. They injure him anyhow. But I got small bruises, small injuries now in just get. But now God get power. All right, sport fans. Yes, we are not going to be story again. Say Kareem Adeyemi. Yes, officially now a backup player. I see him when they do preseason now with Baka. They England now with Barcelona. They do preseason. So now backup player now 9B. Kareem Adeyemi are 24 years old. I incomplete this move from Borussia Dortmund to Barcelona this summer, And also, the person who help him make this switch possible and a super agent, George Mendes, because he change agents. Yes, change agents. go meet George Mendes, say, come, or yeah, get me something, make this thing happen. And George Mendes make the deal, make the switch for him from Borussia Dortmund to Barcelona. George Mendes make him happen, make the transfer happen. So kudos to George Mendes. Now, what would they tell him about that? See, as a football player, you need all these super agents. Get where you go. See, you go play ball rich, eh? You need them. You need to rub shoulder with them, make them make things happen for you. Karim Adeyemi don't see him. Say, no, this is informal agent, no go fit do him. He no go fit. Now he switch to George Mendes. Immediately, sharp, George Mendes make things happen. Make the switch for him from Borussia Dortmund to Barcelona. Make him a reality. Life, no be story. Now super agent be that. They go make things happen for you. They go make things happen. Yes, that money, they go call Gary. But they go make it happen. So are they happy for Karim Adeyemi? But, it gets something when I see, and I don't know. Because if that true, say that Nshima make him move to Barcelona, let me say, wala day. If no be him really want move, go Barcelona, let me say, wala day. Because one fact, we understand, we say, Karim Adeyemi girlfriend, in girlfriend, a rapper and an influencer. Her name na Loredana Zeffi, let be her name, you know. In then they worry Karim Adeyemi, say he won't come out from Dortmund, say the city no big, say she won't move to a larger city where things really happen for her, because now rapper she be and also she be influencer, you know. So in then they give Karim Adeyemi pressure since, you know. So now that one of the reason I we all know, say yes, Barcelona na big city, na very big city, Barcelona na big city. So I just want to understand that part and understand, say Karim Adeyemi, I hope say now you want go play ball for Barcelona. No be saying that because your girlfriend won't make you move, because he wants you to come out from Dortmund, then move to a bigger city. Make you no be saying that because of your girlfriend, I make you move, as I did here. Make you no be so, make you be saying you move to Barcelona because you won't play ball, because for Barcelona, if you don't show yourself, you do on your own, no. You day on your own. Now, Baka logo be that. If you want play ball, play ball. Everything there. And they do everything professionally for Barcelona. So if you want play ball, zero your mind and come play ball. Make you not be that because of your girlfriend. I make you leave Dortmund to Barcelona. Because if not that one, now be say, while I go deal. While I go day. And on my own, I be that. Hello.
1: Hello.
0: Yes, I hear you.
1: My name is Emeka Patrick.
0: Go on, Emeka.
1: Maui Sabi.
0: Mm-hmm.
1: If you get friends, now because of your girlfriend, when they can go Barcelona, Maui Sabi speak like that. If that guy happy, they happy, he said they happy play. If that guy no happy, he no go happy, he go affect them. He didn't see us, they affect Yaman somehow.
0: How did they affect them, Yaman?
1: He didn't see us, his girlfriend, they come up and down.
0: How?
1: Now, he said, you know, now, you know, Maui Sabi, as if that guy, they happy so. If he goes there, he go happy play. You know what these girls they do now? If that girl no happy, he said no go happy. So all join. Now so they go hand in hand. So as that girl they, if you get that girl now, go Barcelona now. If that girl is doing things well, he said go, you might go rest with the people well. So now so, thank you.
0: All right, thank you. Anyway, may I get a different view from that? And my view be say yes. Why I say make you no business because say your girlfriend won't move to a larger city. Now make you move to Barcelona. That maybe you don't really get intention to go play for Barcelona, where you do and because of your girlfriend. May your girlfriend feel get the opportunity because she be rapper, she be influencer, so she won't move to a bigger city. Make it be say you move to Barcelona because you won't compete, because you won't play, maybe just because of your girlfriend, so that your girlfriend will fit achieve her dreams. I hope that's why they talk say I hope, say maybe just because of your girlfriend. Make it be say you want play ball too. Make it be say you too. You will be Karim Adeyemi. You want also play. You want show for Barcelona. Say you be good player. Because Barcelona, listen, if they give you 1-2 opportunity, you know, meet up, my brother. From bench. Sit down for bench. Sit down. Later, you know, go to the dress. You know, go there among 20 players again with the dress for game. Now, the truth be that. So that's why they talk so. Hello.
2: Hello. If I say
0: yeah.
2: This question.
0: Go on.
2: Why do you want them to collect him, babe?
0: Why do you collect? Why? Why do you collect him, babe?
2: It's your camera, young man.
0: Why?
2: What do you expect?
0: Why?
2: What do you expect now? Why you did the right thing? Yes, now immediately the babe left where she was before. and now went to Barcelona. What do you expect the guy to do now? Is he not to follow her?
0: I don't go move because of Shimao. Like for my career. I don't go move. Why I go move?
2: Human being is different character.
0: I go move because say me too. You go favor me as well because I won't play. I don't go move just because of you. Why?
2: Because you don't want distraction, you understand?
0: Yeah, that didn't be that.
2: Based on the thing that makes you to go there, you understand? You want to concentrate.
0: Exactly.
2: Human being with different character. That's what I want you to get.
0: I won't move because my girl say won't move to a bigger season. Also, myself, I won't go Barcelona, go play, but then I go move. But to make you know, be that because I just want make my girl do okay and I make her move. No, myself, I get career. I be football player. That would tell me I talk with that. I'm a carny quack, hope say the two of them they on the same page. That would tell me I talk. I never see on another. Some of them never understand me. I hope so. Now, dear me, I go. Because if you know play for Barcelona, while I do, if you know play ball there. Hello.
3: Hello. How are you doing? My name is Adeni.
0: Go on, Adeni.
3: How are you doing? You me, I see him. That's a movement. Now, step up for the man.
0: Of course, now that big step up, but make him feel play. That'd be the thing.
3: Now, step up.
0: That big one.
3: And as well as you talk, you yourself, as well as you talk, I'm saying, you set your home. If your home is okay, you said you are okay. Anywhere you be. Yeah, okay.
0: So your home, how? Settle your home, how?
3: If your family, now, say his girlfriend, you never can say, maybe they will marry, they will still
0: of
3: marry.
0: Of course, yes.
3: So if your girl is okay, you can be okay, like everything.
0: You know they work like that for football, though. You know they work like that for football at all.
3: But I'm not compare Barcelona to Dortmund and I step up around.
0: You know, big step up. Not be step up that they talk about here. Of course, not very big step up. Him moving from Borussia Dortmund to Barcelona, na massive step up for him, no doubt. But as they say, make it be saying himself, then they're on the same page. Himself, they're ready to play ball. Make you know me say that just because of his girlfriend. Big challenge. Big one. Massive one.
3: Challenge could be for him.
0: Massive one.
3: Yeah, you want to see now the someone that will play. He will play. That will play. Me, I stand in a challenge for him. For him also, a challenge for him.
0: That big challenge anyway. I agree. That big challenge. But yeah, they be say, come on. I hope say then they're on the same page. I don't make you say I just move call my Shima. I don't go move call my Shima. Our two must agree. We must be on the same page. As you want step up, me say if I want step up, then it go happen. All right, sport fans, yes, when I know say there'll be news again, say this Cape Verde goalkeeper, we name be Vozinha, he don't move to Colo-Colo.

0: like, he won't fit Tumpo come up for that position on the day. Nasa run did very short, he did shorter. Okosha on a long one. So when in Duan, if you have the two ways, they're not two go come up for that same place, go the same direction. Because where they do the team go, not be there the ball they go. So when they follow in body, better in leg, the better the other side the ball they go. So near I think 100%.
1: 100%. Wow.
0: In Don Duan before Nazaro come for Inter Milan. But that was like I said, you know, the Nazaro own short. Of course, I won't be long. The leg, they take the leg over the ball longer. No, for me, 100%. Nice, he invented that one. Nice, that one.
1: All right. So you agree with that? Yes, Kakis agree. I say Okocha through. Now be inventor of that step over. You know, JJ, that star player. That star player. We all know say that star player. You know, and till today, he's still the ball. He's still the ball. But that strength, no day again, you know, to go play for 90 minutes of big field. But he's still the ball. He's still the ball gradually. All right, guys. All right. Make I ask, because CAF Champions League, very soon I go kick off. You know, teams don't start preseason. Teams, for other African teams who won't participate for CAF Champions League, they don't start their preseason. You know, I hope here too. For Nigeria here too, I think I see Rivers United the other day. They also start their preseason, but then they here where Enugu Rangers too. They here, but it gets something when I see. I say, make I ask you, Kakis. I see most of the African teams, where won't play for CAF Champions League this new season. Most of them they play their preseason friendly games for Europe against European teams. Most of the teams we will take part, we will participate for CAF Champions League for this new season where they come. Most of them, they do their preseason for abroad. And they play against European teams for abroad. You know? And our teams, we won't represent us for CAF Champions League, then they here. They do their preseason. They play small friendly matches, you know, with academy, other clubs, maybe NNL clubs, NLO teams, you know, and so on and so forth. You know, I don't know. I just the reason go somewhere. You know, I don't know. Because those clubs, them, those the other teams, other African teams, so whether they talk about too, and they said they make some good signings. Some good signings. As in, you go see a team like for, make I say for example, like for Egypt, you go sign one team, one player, maybe from South Africa or from Zambia, you know, you go get them for a team. You know, just to bring that, add that flair for a team. See them. Then they Europe now, they play preseason friendly games against European teams. You know, and we with our teams, we want to represent us, the two teams, and that Enugu Rangers and Rivers United. Then they here, they do their preseason here, then they play their friendly games, preseason friendly games against maybe academy teams, you know, NNL teams, NLO teams, and or against themselves, Premiership, that is MPFA teams as well. I mean, this one will help them so. I don't know.
0: I love you for the way you bring control. This way for topic, Daniel, they said make all these boss athletes, make them bring this topic up. This is a very big topic. And this topic will bring come today, God will bless you, because I don't think about this topic every day, every season. Are we going there to compete, or we just go make numbers? Now, what is just the ask now? And this word they ask, God will bless you, because make all these clubs that they hear, make everybody they hear this thing. Because I never see journalists ask this question one day. Are we competing, or we just want to go there, go make numbers? Because this one we talk now, it don't worry my mind. Every time I they watch television, I watch Orlando Pirates, they for Spain, they play this one, they play that one. For Spain, they go there for 1 month. Al Ahly go there for Portugal. This one go there, they play, I say, then I will come look our own. Like, I will come look our own, thank God for this topic. I will come look our own, if they pay me, they ask me to increase for football. Champions League, money day this Champions League. Will the Rangers go to play Warri Wolves? Rangers go to play. I go to wonder, say, what did they happen? So, will not be saying Rangers go Portugal?

0: say Rangers go Spain? We know if we say Rangers go Egypt here, or go South Africa, go when they just come out, they go stay there for 1 month.
1: But if you ask them now, they go say, where the money dey?
0: Okay, why do they compete? That's why do they go compete with people who say,
1: where the money dey to go Europe for preseason?
0: To disgrace the nation again, they'll come and give us 3-0 for home. Give us, see, we need a tire. This way you bring on the team, touch me well as well. A very good topic. Make them sit down and hear the team. Make them rethink and go. Nothing that they go compete for any competition where they go. We'll be giants for sports for Africa. Any sports will be giants.
1: I think for me, for
0: Scotland. So they do. Every time we go Champions League, where there's money. I never see one big signing where they do say, okay, then get one player from Brazil, or then get one Zambia national team player, or then get one Rangers just sign one the Republic their national team player. I just talk on it. But what is Mamelodi Sundowns? They sign player from Brazil, from Portugal, from South America.
1: I think the issue here, Kakis, because when you talk, they go say where the money day. I think the issue still boils down to money, because the clubs, if you say make I tell you now, because the clubs, if you say they need to make money, that's so they refuse sponsors no day and all of that. So which money they want take? Because most of the clubs now state government, they sponsor most of these clubs. So maybe that is why they go ask you say where the money day and all of that. Make I give you example. For example, the last time we see where National Sport Commission come out, say they want reform the league, and the minimum wage will be 2 million. 2 million naira. No club they're ready to pay that money. No club. They're ready to pay that money, Kakis. 2 million naira. No club they're ready to pay that money. No club. No club. You can't imagine. So, when they want to see the money take command, then they go ask you. No, so, that's the problem now, they. And that is why you see, say our team, so they go represent us for Continental. They need to do well, because Continental, you must prepare well.
0: Udeze, this if you qualify for Champions League, you get how much did they give you first? Say no.
1: Yeah, I know.
0: Listen, Champions League, not be Nigeria, not be NPFL league.
1: Yeah.
0: As far as you don't qualify, and you know, say there is money spinning. Champions League now with the now you they enter. You go invest. Champions League that business.
1: I agree.
0: Who are these Tanzania clubs? Tanzania here. Rwanda. The clubs, once they don't enter that place, they will not put budget. So, okay, we don't enter Champions League. Now we go invest. They will go all this DR Congo. They'll go Zambia. They will go collect their internationals, like 4 or 5. Good for their team. Join their own team, national team players. You know the problem we get for this country? Our club side. If you look at Mamelodi Sundowns, now people, the players will go World Cup, will go represent South Africa. Now six, they go Mamelodi Sundowns.
1: Yeah.
0: Six.
1: Yeah.
0: Six. They get World Cup experience. No player for Rangers. No player for Rangers, with all due respect, or Rivers United, follow our national team, go represent our national team. Why am I saying this? Champions League na investment. As you don't enter there, and they expect the state governor, the commissioner goes, okay, now go meet the governor. So this is where we say, see what the target. So if you can get to the quarterfinal, since people are mounted, see, you go convince the governor that you buy some good players, 4 or 5 from all these small countries around us here. We can still give them something. All this Liberia. We still call Liberian national team player waiting for home, their home base, bring and call. When we get 5 or 6, they will take our, we push them to quarter final. That money, we go invest them again for next season. This thing a plan. That's just small plan.
1: I tell you,
0: we go there now, we go play Alali. What do you expect?
1: Shebi, you don't go Liberia. You know how much they pay players. Shebi, you don't go there.
0: Yeah.
1: So you wish play, how many players you collect that kind of money for here? Where did he pay them for Liberia?
0: We are convinced the governor now.
1: Uh-huh. So that
0: is. For example, let me give you an example. So, okay, most of us say, okay, now we don't play Champions League. Okay? These 5 players who they bring come now from outside, we will feed them $1,000. $1,000 is about 1.3 million.
1: Let's
0: 1.4 million.
1: Yeah.
0: Let's say just 1.4 million.
1: Mm.
0: We go, Liberia, broke Cotonou here.
1: Mm.
0: You bring some, so take them, join our own. That's $1,000 not too much now. It's not too much. We must start from somewhere.
1: Mm, I agree. We must start from somewhere.
0: Tell me now what you want to go for that Champions League. I will talk to you respect.
1: You know, the thing they say, our league, we'll have plenty. Even, okay, may I give you an example? I get a player, we call me, I get to call Austin Popo, refer the player to Austin Popo. I bring Austin Popo live, bring the player live. You know, this player named Mujib, na Inyimba player. I did for Inyimba, renewing contract last year. He can't get injury. When he can't get injury, they just massage him, according to him, massage him. Until somebody come tell him, make him go meet one physiotherapy for Omar here. So you can go there, the physiotherapy can see him, can ask him questions, you can talk, say yes. Physiotherapy now can tell us, you get to go Lagos, to go do MRI. Go there, make them do him for him. The guy get to come Lagos with his own money, can do the MRI for Lagos, they can find out, say, in crucial ligaments, don't scatter. In meniscus too, don't tear. You don't get to undergo operation. And the doctor, we did there, saying about 3.something million, they go take do him. This night player, where they play for club, they for club get injury. The club now, they only massage them. They no go do tests to know, to ascertain the level of injury where the player gets. Every day, they go, they throw, you put rub, they throw, they massage them. And at the end of the day now, the player say now, they don't terminate in contract, say they don't need them again. Player will get contract too. They don't terminate them, say they don't need them again. Say they don't lay them off, you know. Now, where the player won't get money treat himself. This is a player who they play for a club, they for the club get injury. You know, so while I did, so because many people tag me for that matter, they feel say because the chairman of the Inyimba are my friend, that's why I don't want to shoot mouth to the matter. I get to shoot mouth to that matter, you know, bring the boy on board, the boy talking his own story. I say, okay, the truth is I never hear from Papi, because I forget to even message him, you know, I never hear from him. So,
0: not the only Inyimba, I don't call the player, not even about the only Inyimba,
1: I just give you an example of what they happen for our league.
0: My former vice captain for the team, I coach one team. I don't want to call the team name. But the vice captain of that team called me. The boy break leg. He gets fracture. And then fracture for their friendly match. Against one Lagos team too. Against one Lagos team. As I speak to you now, they don't stop the boy salary to meet him. He's going to finish. Now, the boy called me. So they don't abandon him.
1: Can you imagine? These are the things we talk about, Kakis. That part of the things we talk.
0: I think they speak to me now. Who don't carry the single, make him go to play. And then they want to say one night, another hand. They don't stop his salary 3 months ago.
1: Can you imagine? Yeah? You see, things already happen. So you know they're fair.
0: I won't cry.
1: You know they're fair. You know they're fair at all.
0: They don't get hospital. They don't, most Nigerian teams don't get hospital. The player, they get, and they tell you what they mean. The player just get fever. Fever. Fever. You see, they'll come coach. See, they'll come bring their list. Coach, I just go buy this medicine now. Because they say I'm at 6'5", I spend.
1: Normally, they're supposed to get insure every player. They're supposed to get hospital where they get insurance. Where in case they're not well, insure these players. In case they're not well, they go there, go treat them. In case they get fever.
0: Players not get hospital. Players, the team not get hospital. They go many team from Nigeria. Many not get hospital. The player go. Even as a coach, not get the team. Coach, not get the team. Not get hospital. They go.
1: Crazy.
0: For Nigeria, I'm not lying.
1: It's crazy.
0: Really, as a coach.
1: Anyway, Kakis, we'll call him a wrap for today, Kakis. Thank you so much. Thank you for coming on board Dukudi Nigeria X International. Thank you, Kakis. Thank you, my brother, for coming on board. All right, our sport fans, that's quality wrap for today on Know Who's Bad. God bless you all. God bless Brilla. God bless Nigeria.
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11: 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Now the same thing with football been teach me. 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Then I showed them. And the same CC way been they doubt me, now they don't sabi every word. This, not the crown, warrior thing, back yourself, even when you stand alone, especially when you stand alone. I don't place my bets, and you don't pay. 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

Could this be a wake-up call for the Super Falcons of Nigeria? A lot of persons believe that they just needed to stroll, get on the pitch and beat Malawi, debutants at the African Women's Championship. Remember, we are the defending champions. Is this a wake-up call? My name is Godwin Enakana. Thank you for joining us. And let's quickly talk to a lady. She was here yesterday and she made a promise that she's going to be here. Remember her prediction. She did say it was going to be 2-0 in favor of the Super Falcons of Nigeria. Who is this personality? Who is this super lady? Our own Tega Onojefe is back with me only on Global Sports Update, where we come back from this break.

0: Welcome back, Tiger Tiger. Your prediction did not come to pass. So you are not a prophetess. You are simply Tiger Tiger. Thank you for joining us. You kept your promise to be with us today.
1: Yes, I kept my promise to be with you today. And I had no choice than to be here. Thank you once again for having me on this particular show. Yes, it was a really, really interesting fixture. I did say earlier, before I gave my prediction, though, that this was not going to be an easy match for the Super Falcons. I did expect that they would build their momentum into the tournament because of the way that the preparations were ahead of the WAFCON tournament. However, I did not see a defeat coming. But Malawi had warned us. Remember, one of the Chawinga sisters has told us that they are not here to be the underdogs, that they were going to give us a run for their money. And they did come out from the blast of the whistle. They came out with intent and urgency. And so, at the end of...
2: Niger girls! Niger girls! Who they give us joy?
3: Super Falcons!
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Could this be a wake-up call for the Super Falcons of Nigeria? A lot of persons believe that they just needed to stroke, get on the pitch and beat Malawi, debutants at the African Women's Championship. Remember, we are the defending champions. Is this a wake-up call? My name is Godwin A. Nakana. Thank you for joining us. And let's quickly talk to a lady. She was here yesterday and she made a promise that she's going to be here. Remember her prediction. She did say it was going to be 2-0 in favor of the Super Falcons of Nigeria. Who is this personality? Who is this super lady? Our own Tega Onojefe is back with me only on Global Sports Update when we come back from this break.

0: Welcome back, Tiger Tiger. Your prediction did not come to pass. So you are not a prophetess. You are simply Tiger Tiger. Thank you for joining us. You kept your promise to be with us today.
1: Yes, I kept my promise to be with you today. And I had no choice than to be here. Thank you once again for having me on this particular show. Yes, it was a really, really interesting fixture. I did say earlier, before I gave my prediction, though, that this was not going to be an easy match for the Super Falcons. I did expect that they would build their momentum into the tournament because of the way that the preparations were ahead of the WAFCON tournament. However, I did not see a defeat coming. But Malawi had warned us. Remember, one of the Chawinga sisters has told us that they are not here to be the underdogs, that they were going to give us a run for their money. And they did come out from the blast of the whistle. They came out with intent and urgency. And so, at the end of the day, them winning this match is shocking, but it's a worthy result for the performance that they put out. On the other hand, the Super Falcons have a lot to think about, especially Coach Madugu, because of the way his girls played and, of course, the results have happened. Because the next match the Super Falcons will be playing will be against Zambia. Really, really tough task.
0: Tiger, before we go into other issues concerning the Super Falcons of Nigeria, let's stay with yesterday's game. What do you think happened? What happened to the Super Falcons of Nigeria? Is it that we're not giving the Malawians the kind of credit that they deserve?
1: I think there was a little bit of underestimation of the Malawians by the coach, Madugu, and the girls. Because when they started the game, they played like they had all day to come through that game and eventually score. There was no intensity, there was no urgency. It was just them taking their time to get into the game. And after 45 minutes, though, I would have expected that they would have regrouped and seen that this was not going to be easy and they should have come out to play their best. But they never did. They never just really got into gear two until when there were two goals down. So yes, there was a little bit of underestimation by the team of what Malawi could do to them. But I also think that even the Malawians played out of their skin, knowing that they were playing the 10-time champions and knowing that the Super Falcons could come back. They really played exceptionally well. So it was two things. It was us underestimating them, but also it was them outperforming themselves.
0: I have a strong feeling that this is a wake-up call for the Super Falcons of Nigeria. It would have been worse if this happened in the second game, you know. Roll over Malawi. And of course, you talk about complacency. Of course, I saw a whole lot of that in yesterday's game. Is this a positive omen, something we can take home and say, okay, we've got two more games to play. We are playing the supposed weakest team, you know, in this competition, but we have the Egyptians to play. We still have the Zambians to play.
1: I think, yes, that this is something that can make the Super Falcons sit up for the simple reason that they've lost to one of the weakest teams on the group. So you look at what they did. They conceded three goals against Malawi, and then they lost the match. And then the second match is going to be against the toughest opponent in the group, which is Zambia, who won their first match by 6-0. So that is really, it is a wake-up call, but it's how they react to this kind of wake-up call. Because when you think about it, if you don't get 3 points against one of the weakest teams in the group, how do you want to get 6 from the remaining 2 games? And you know they have to get a favorable draw to be able to see how far they can go in the tournament. So yes, it is a wake-up call, but I don't think they needed to have gone this low to be awakened. I mean, if you think about it, they did see how South Africa lost their first match. And that should have been the wake-up call to understand that there are a lot of upsets in this tournament. And so they should have been prepared for this. But it's never too late to turn the circumstance around. I think Zambia is going to be a tough match. But if they are going to make a statement about getting an 11th title, going to the World Cup, then they need to be able to beat Zambia to get that point. So they have to make a statement. It's a wake-up call. They have to respond better. They have to make a statement by beating Zambia and then qualifying out of the group in the best possible position. Otherwise, it's really going to be tough. Because you lose to Malawi, how do you want to get the confidence to beat Zambia?
0: The confidence comes from you knowing that there's no tomorrow, you have to win. Tega, I'm not one who talks tactics. I don't know anything about coaching. So sometimes people have a go at coaches. They should have done this, they should have done that. First thing I say, you were not in training. They've had different training sessions. You wouldn't know what tactics they decided to come with in game day situation as it were. So in your layman's understanding, permit me to use that word, you think Coach Madugo made any mistakes?
1: I don't really think so. Because when you look at the players he put on the pitch, yes, you could question Ohale because of her age and her pace. And it seemed at some point in time that the Chawinga sisters were actually trying to get at her. But with the players that he put out there, on paper, those players should be able to defeat Malawi. So when it comes to the selection, no. But I think when the players started showing a bit of struggle, I think it was a question of who to push up and who to bring on. Because when he made his changes, which I think came a little too late, because sometimes your changes show intent. When he made his changes, and especially when he brought on Kanu, you could tell that they were now struggling on the wings, and she just kept running at them and running at them. And prior to that, Nigeria was not using it wings well. They were trying to play through the center, and the Malawians had that on lockdown. So I think when he started the match, maybe not so much eyebrows would have been raised, but at halftime he should have read the situation and seen that Malawi was a little too comfortable without any pressure for them. And so what he should have done was stretch the wings. So bring in pacey wingers and try to run in through those ends, which is what he did later in the match, which is why I think they got two goals and could have gotten more if, you know, they had started attacking a little earlier. So yes, second half is where I think tactically he should have stretched play a little bit, and he didn't. And that's on him.
0: Well, Tega, you said not really that's how you started. But along the line, you gave him some slaps, very hard slaps as it were. Won and lost as it were. 2 days ago, we saw the first game. We saw South Africa lose. And yesterday, it was the turn of Nigeria. Then Morocco, yes, one of the favorites for this particular title. The Zambians won handsomely. What would you deduce from the two games I just talked about?
1: Look, I would say that some teams came here really ready, especially the Moroccans. Again, like I mentioned earlier, they are hosts. But more importantly, they've been to consecutive finals and lost. And so they want to be able to host to win it this time. And I think that they have put everybody on notice with the way they performed on the day, not just the result, but the way that they performed on the day. For the Zambians, they're also making a statement, because remember yesterday the first half was they were leading by 1-0, but they scored 5 goals in the second half. So they raised their game in the second half despite leading in the first half. So they're also making a statement that look, we are coming here to win it. So those two teams are some of the, I think for me, Morocco was on my list of favorites to win it, but Zambia was one of my dark horses, and both of them are delivering. So they're telling the rest of Africa, watch out, we are coming. And it will be important to see if that result comes to fruition, because I know Zambia wants to go back to the World Cup and put up a better performance than they did the last time out.
0: Of course, one edition definitely cannot be enough when we're talking about the Super Falcons of Nigeria. We are still dazed at that result. We didn't see it coming at all against Malawi. But again, we have 2 more games to play, and this Saturday we have Zambia. A must win. There's no tomorrow at all. Thank you so much, Tega Najafi. She returns with me tomorrow for us to conclude this conversation that we started today. My name is Godwin Enagna. Let's keep cruising. Let's keep praying for Nigeria. God bless Nigeria.
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20: In 2014, Glasgow showed the world how to host.
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20: In 2026, we do it again. 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The Commonwealth Games return to Glasgow this summer. 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
20: It's more than medals, it's culture, music, community. 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Be there when the King's Baton lights the cauldron. Be there for the moment you'll never forget. The unforgettable moment. Feel the speed on the track, the power in the pool, the pride on the field. This is our time. This is our Games. It's on. The Commonwealth Games are back in Glasgow.
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8: And Carroll's in, and he's won it for Liverpool. Much criticised club record signing comes up with a header that lifts their spirits.
7: Tired with the crown, yes.
9: Pepe looking to switch it quickly here for Ronaldo. He's got the better of Diego Alves, and Ronaldo scores brilliantly. The finish of a master, a craftsman at work.
7: Shout out to my haters, sorry that you couldn't save me.
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8: 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Aguero, with seconds of the season remaining, has won the Premier League title for Manchester City. 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
14: 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Another Messi milestone, a half century of goals in the Champions League, and he's the youngest player to reach that figure.
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0: Yes, of course, we are back on the show, your Dial of Champions, the home of the fans, Sports Radio, Brill FM. And yes, of course, yours truly, Eva, the Radio Diva, and Timothy in the house as well. We're going to head to Glasgow as quickly as possible. Of course, you know, it is a day six of the ongoing Commonwealth Games, and there are action will definitely continue for Nigerians today. One of them, we do know that by 7 p.m. today, women's para-athletics, we're going to see Goodness Nwachukwu in action. The final will take place today, 7 p.m. Goodness Nwachukwu representing Nigeria in that one as well. Let me let you know as well, by 6:30 p.m. today, the women's weightlifting, the final of the 86 kg category, we're going to see Mary Osijo also representing Nigeria right there for that one. Yes, of course, by 7 p.m. as well, discus throw final, Destiny Yabo will also be in action for Nigeria, 7 p.m. today. Still same time, women's boxing quarterfinal, we're going to see Blessing Orakwe by 7 p.m. The 70 kg category, Blessing Orakwe will be in action as well, women's boxing quarterfinal. And away from that one as well, 7:41 p.m. today, Ezekiel Nathaniel, he two 400 meters hurdles will be in action. Ezekiel Nathaniel, he two 400 meters hurdles at 7:41 p.m. Also, Jessica OG, 8:01 p.m. will be in action by as well. At the final of the shot put event, Jessica OG representing Nigeria right there. And also wrapping up the events for Nigeria today at 9:12 p.m. The men's para-athletics, that's the final. We're going to see Ifeanyi Christian in action as well. We'll talk about more of this just later. But at this point in time, let's head to Glasgow and take a listen to our very own Anthony Beckedoremore bring us reports from the ongoing Commonwealth Games Go Nowhere.
1: 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What else could we call it?
2: 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Brilla Media continues to cover this edition of the Commonwealth Games. In case you do not know, the games are now 96 years old, and in 4 years' time, 100 years, the Commonwealth Games would have been with us. I have left the EDF, Scotstoun Stadium, where I was this morning and where I was covering athletics, track and field, para-athletics, and of course, athletics. Right now, I'm at the prestigious Oval. The Oval Hydro is where I am at this point in time. I'm in central Glasgow, where of course, the games are happening. Most of the indoor games happen right here inside the Oval Hydro, located in the Scottish Event Campus. It's called the SEC. The capacity, of course, can rise for up to 14,300, depending on the configuration and the event. I'm told that this is Scotland's largest event and entertainment venue. The Oval Hydro sits right beside the SEC Center, and it's distinctive, of course, by the SEC Armadillo. When you go to our social media handles, you'll be seeing pictures and videos of this very, very prestigious center. This is where the opening ceremony held some few days ago. And this is where, on Sunday, everything would all close. I'm talking about the closing ceremony of the 2026 Commonwealth Games. And as for Team Nigeria, later this evening, there will be action in women's boxing in the 70 kg category. There's a quarterfinal matchup between Nigeria's Blessing Orakwe. She takes on, of course, she's been dubbed the favorite, Lekisha Pegloti from Australia. I want to wish the Nigerian the very best of luck, because once she progresses to the semifinals, you know that one more medal is guaranteed for Team Nigeria. Of course, there's also women's weightlifting. And, of course, it's the final event. Mary Taiwo Osijo will be gunning for gold in the colors of Team Nigeria. I hope that when she does win the gold, I'll be able to give you her voice, give you her pictures, give you her videos, and indeed, it will be there across our social media handles right here from Scotland. Of course, I'm not alone here. I just met up with a couple. Incidentally, they've been living in Glasgow for a while, and this is the second time this thing is happening today. From a distance, he called my name. Not only be that. And amazingly, I heard him, so I had to walk up to him and definitely join up. Brilliant Nation is everywhere. Good afternoon and welcome.
3: Good afternoon, Tony.
2: How are you?
3: I'm fine.
2: Can you tell Madame to come over?
3: Please come.
2: Oh, my Madame doesn't want to come over. So Brilla Media is here for it's radio. So Brilla Media is here. And tell me, how's life in Glasgow? How are you enjoying Glasgow?
3: Yeah, it's been brilliant. I mean, Glasgow people are very welcoming and they're accommodating. It's a nice place. I mean, you can see the Commonwealth. You know, everyone. I'm sure if you ask, you know, the people coming around for the game, they'll tell you one or two things about Glasgow. It's a very lovely place, and any Nigerians coming into Glasgow will definitely enjoy the environment.
2: So permit me to say this. You and Madam, you belong to the Jakpa Jakpa community. Permit me to say this. I see why. You just sometimes when you see things like this on a lighter note now, or in fact on a more serious note now, you just wonder back home why our people, our government, and those who come here, they don't take back the same things they see, you know, back home. That's just what breaks my heart. You see the roads, you see the street lights are working, pedestrian street lights working, people are not jaywalking, everybody is doing everything according to plan. People are eating, they're not throwing trash around. You just wonder, when we go back home, why don't our leaders, you know, sometimes get it right?
3: It's unfortunate. It's quite unfortunate because where before I left Nigeria, actually, you know, I'm one of those people that believes that things should be done appropriately. I think it's a culture thing.
2: Yeah.
3: And it doesn't just start from the government. It has to start from individual. So if you are a Nigerian and you believe in doing the right thing, I think that's when you start having a new face of Nigeria. The moment you start, you know, training your kids well, you tell them the right thing to do. You tell them when you eat, you wash your plate. When you take eat from the

0: Okay, yes, as the action continues right here, the Aries Sunset Sports Show. Yes, your Champion Star Sports Radio Reliant FM. Let's get straight into Marva. The stories make it around. So 24 minutes on the clock. Ghana Black Queens still lead 1-0 against the Cape Verde side. Yes, it is 1-0 after 24 minutes. In the Champions League qualification match, match is going on. In the game between Kairat Almaty and Omona Nicosia. Omona Nicosia have had two players sent off in the game now. And it's in extra time, 112 minutes. Kairat Almaty, if they find a goal now, it is over because they would have won the match on aggregate. But if they don't, well, it heads into penalty kicks. And that would be the case. They lost the first leg away from home, 1-0. And today they lead at home, 1-0. 113 minutes it is right now on the clock. And we will definitely save you the action. Kano Zagaris against Klaksvik. That game is on, 67 minutes. It is goalless. First leg was goalless as well. And I can tell you that like Poznan against the Aras, no goals recorded yet after 25 minutes of that game. Yes, no goals recorded just yet. 25 minutes. Like Poznan actually won the first leg of this game by 4-1. And yes, they thought they had a penalty earlier, but VAR, of course, checked and the decision was changed. Yes, the decision was changed, and so it's no longer going to be a penalty. But that game continues, and it is now 25 minutes on the clock as far as that one is concerned. Now let's go to other places. Now FIFA President Gianni Infantino has written to all 211 members association saying that they will receive $40,000 if they back his controversial plan to sell off stakes in its major competitions. Infantino has set a deadline of the 19th of September for football federations to accept his plans if they want to access an initial $20 million. Yes, if they want to access an initial $20 million, football's governing body has said it wants to create a commercial subsidiary to run its main event, including the World Cup, and external investors will be able to buy stakes in it. UEFA football, yes, a European football governing body, UEFA, accused the FIFA of using football to enrich themselves and their friends. And the incentives to nations comes less than 24 hours after the bombshell statement rocked football foundations, quickly leading to condemnation from Europe, Asia, and North America. It is understood that Infantino even left some of FIFA's eight vice presidents in the dark about his plans, which it is claimed could be a $10 billion plan. Infantino has signed a five-page letter seen by, of course, some section of the media outlining the merits of his proposal. The letter states that if member associations respond positively to the deadline, $20 million will be available immediately from the 1st of January. And you know why the whole of Africa are in on this, because there's always the cry for no money, no money. And right now, we're talking about the fact that something is definitely happening somewhere. So, yes, what exactly is going on with the FIFA situation? It is hard to tell, but as it stands right now, this is a power tussle that will definitely go down the wire. Some have accused UEFA of trying to twist FIFA to say, you can't be sharing the same amount of money with us with the rest of Africa and Asia, who do not exactly bring anything to this competition. We are the big boys that people want to watch. And if FIFA is willing to renegotiate with them, these guys will come to the table. But again, some have said, look, there's so much going on, and this could be the death of football if FIFA is allowed to take it this far.
1: Honestly, I don't know what's going on with FIFA. I don't know why this is happening. But this is a lot of information to process at the same time. Mm. You know, what is the end goal? The end goal is money, because at the end of the day, it looks like it's not about the game anymore. Albeit it is being wrapped around, oh, improvement of the game, you know, help to finance the game and all of those things. But the question is that, is anything wrong with the system that FIFA is running right now? I don't think anything is wrong with it.
0: The more money, I guess. The more money you make, the more money you want to make.
1: I get it, but I don't think that anything is wrong. You just made a lot of money at the last World Cup, just concluded World Cup. You made a lot of money, and now you want to make more money. And maybe UEFA are not being genuine in all its

0: tatty when it comes to what they are saying. Maybe, like you said, you know, they are trying to twist FIFA into saying, if you want to do this, we cannot take the same amount of money as everybody else. You know, we have to have a bigger chunk of the money, because at the end of the day, people want to see France, Spain. People want to see Portugal, you know, Portugal, Spain, Germany, Spain, you know, England, Germany. Those are the games that people want to see. And then when you go to South America, you know, few clubs, few countries there, people want to see Argentina, they want to see Brazil, they want to see maybe Uruguay. You know, that's just it. You come to Africa, no, I don't even think anybody's, maybe Morocco, you know, somebody wants to say, but generally they look like the country that quote-unquote have, you know, the big stars, you know, to push forward for the World Cup and all of those things. And if you ever, threatening to boycott, you know, FIFA and all of those things, then there's a problem. You cannot. FIFA is 60% UEFA. It's 60% UEFA. The 40% is spread across other federations and all of that. And like I said, either even if it's a good plan, I don't think that UEFA are the right alternative, you know, or they are the right audience for FIFA, because there seems to be an issue between them.
1: They will always oppose something,
0: yeah. You know, they will always oppose it. And I just don't know. I don't know if Patrice Motsepe has said anything about this, because I mean, well, I'm an African. I don't know
1: He didn't say anything before this. He hasn't said anything after now this has been made public.
0: And all
1: he
0: that.
1: Said Gianni is loyal to us and we will support him. So, I mean,
0: that's a strong statement.
1: So you already know where the entire blog boat in Africa will go to.
0: But at the end of the day, I just feel like,
1: UEFA has also called for a meeting of all its federation. And I think that's where they're going to make a lot of statements and talk about some things and then decide on what's going to happen. I mean, I can imagine them pulling out of the Club World Cup, and then it will not make any sense for anybody to want to play in it. It would just be the African clubs and the North America, South American clubs and what have you. And then I hope it doesn't degenerate to that point where they will say they want to boycott the World Cup. Because if that ever happens, then we have a big problem on our hands, because what is the World Cup without these guys? Now, I say this because the English FA, as well as the CONCACAF, yes, the Football Association, and CONCACAF have both said that they are deeply concerned by FIFA's proposed private investment plan, criticizing the governing body over what they described as a lack of transparency and due process. FIFA announced on Tuesday proposals to set up a private company to run its competitions, which would have links to the extended family of U.S. President Donald Trump. The FA said it is completely unaware of the proposal before media reports emerged and questioned both the governance process and the principles behind the plan. Okay, all of this has been going on and on. UEFA is accelerating efforts to hold an emergency meeting with its 55 member associations this week. And it is understood that they plan to discuss including a potential World Cup boycott. Now, FIFA said on Tuesday that it takes the plan extremely seriously, and crosses a football line. That UEFA said they take the plan extremely seriously, and it crosses a football line that a governing body or governing institutions should never cross. CONCACAF and the Confederation of North, Central and Caribbean Association said it had also learned of the proposal through media reports before a FIFA news release, and echoed concerns over the process. CONCACAF was only made aware of the matter through media reports and subsequently via a media release. The Confederation said, "We are deeply concerned by the lack of a due process. We share the disappointment of many within our region and the game that this level of detail has not been made known to us before it was made public. It was not shared before it was made public, before any discussions with the relevant governance body and the stakeholders didn't take place at all. As leaders within football, we are the custodians of the game collectively, FIFA and the confederations, and every member association have the responsibility to act, yes, to always act in the best interest of the sport. Every decision must be guided by good governance, robust processing, and long-term stewardship." They go on and on talking about all of these again. Even their displeasure as far as this matter is concerned.
0: Even CONMEBOL also, you know, are not really like, they're not neck deep into this.
1: They were the first guys who gave us a feeling that this was going to happen.
0: Yeah,
1: Comebol president was the first man to say that after this World Cup, after the World Cup ended, he was the first person to say that there is a chance that we could have a 64-nation World Cup.
0: Yeah.
1: I mean, so I guess they knew what was cooking. Yeah,
0: they knew. But the truth is, at the end of the day, Gianni, I mean, you know, there's something they call posterity. You know, posterity, they will say, we'll judge everybody. You know, if you're doing the right thing for the game. I mean, at this point, everything is down to voting. Just like I said yesterday, it's down to voting. If they go into that voting and they win, which is the side that FIFA president is on, if they win, then, you know, decision will happen. But the truth is, I don't think that even if you go into election or go into that election and then you win, I don't think they're going to sign any document that says by force by fire, you cannot leave. You cannot leave FIFA. Because the truth is that you cannot afford for UEFA to boycott your competition. You cannot. There's literally no competition then. There's no competition.
1: Look, some things are best left in the imagination. I struggle to see what's going to be a World Cup if Europe is not there.
0: When they saw, if even UEFA themselves know what it means to be in this side when the old Super League thing came up.
1: Exactly.
0: UEFA themselves had to be quick. They had to do something, you know, to make the likes of Real Madrid, the likes of the big clubs that were planning to do that thing, to calm them, to say, you know what, don't worry. We'll do something about it. And they did something. So for me, FIFA cannot afford letting UEFA leave the federation. What are you going to be watching? If you want to play the World Cup, what are we going to be watching? Uruguay, Argentina, Brazil, Morocco, Nigeria, and co. And that's it.
1: 090-41089, 090-44089. Yes, the number to call this evening. And let's take your thoughts on this matter as it concerns FIFA. And yes, what is currently brewing at that level where everyone is talking about what the possibilities could be and what it could boil down to. Yes, let's hear your thoughts this evening on the show. If you think FIFA are going about it the right way, or if there should have been wider consultations before reaching this point where it would be that, okay, we told you people about it and we talked about the gains, but unfortunately, maybe UEFA are also not having any problem with what this could mean in terms of more money coming in. But the fact that it is in the hand of some certain people, I mean, so Trump has found a way to bring his own people into it because he's son-in-law's look,
0: everything is messed up.
1: It's just crazy. I don't know, but again, they're going to definitely have a stake in this, and Europe is already thinking, we can't leave it in the hands of the people.
0: Look, this Americans,
1: who we have talked against and said this and said that. But when it comes to investments like this, America, they are always willing to get in and say, you know what, there's money to go around, as long as they give us an opportunity.
0: When that happens, a lot of things will be Americanized, you know, in the game, and I don't think they want that to happen.
1: Okay, let's see what could possibly happen as far as this one is concerned. Hello, good evening. Okay, welcome.
2: So I was just listening to you now.
1: What's your name, please?
2: Marcel.
1: Okay, Marcel, welcome.
2: So, you know, one thing about this last World Cup that we noticed is the FIFA president has this tendency to behave like an Italian mafia person. You know, it's beginning to look like he's trying to use mafia management. You don't just keep imposing things on people. People are saying they rigged matches in the last World Cup. Now you are coming, you want to force them to now allow Trump family people and Americans to start investing, private investment. This is going to cause confusion in the football world. So I think the man is behaving like a typical Italian man. He has Switzerland background, he has Lebanese background, he brings his Italian background to it. So the man is really going off track. They need to call him to order. It is possible to even remove him from that seat, let them remove him. That man really messed up the last World Cup. In fact, the last two World Cup, he messed it up with that Argentina rubbish he did. The first one in Qatar, this last one in US. He's now trying to do another funny thing. The man should be told to leave that place. He doesn't know what he's doing. His mafia is like a mafia kind of arrangement. He should leave that place right now. They should get him out. Doesn't know what he's doing there.
1: Okay.
2: That's Gianni. But, you know, he should leave that place. Doesn't know what he's doing there. Thank you.
1: All right. Thank you so much for that one on the show this evening. Yes, action continues right here. It is your Champions Dial Sports Radio Berlin FM, the area Sunset Sports Show. And we are still definitely in it as we continue to take you closer to the action on the show this evening. Let's join at this point in time. Joseph Obishason is waiting for us. He's about to take us closer, even closer to the action. He's got something for us on the show this evening. And yes, a report from a place where he's been today. Of course, you know that this has actually been happening as far as boxing is concerned. And Joseph has got an update for us on what is cooking and how things are looking as we prepare for yet another bout of boxing in the city.
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4: This is your Dial of Champions Sports Radio Berlin FM. Joseph Obishason right here. And yeah, I am outside. We just finished the press conference of Chaos in the Ring. Remember that just about a few months ago, in fact, May 1st this year, we had the first of the year. Yes, that's a big fight between Kata Efe and Portable. Yes, I'm talking about the same Portable Molalomi. Yes, it generated a whole lot of reactions. In fact, over 4 billion. Yes, over 4 billion impressions it made. Yes, for that fight. And of course, it was a worldwide event and it brought about their eyeballs to Lagos, as a matter of fact. And yeah, we are going to be having another edition of what happened that very night. It was absolute madness. We are going to be having probably two folds now because, yes, there's a fight for legacy right here. Remember Legegbe? Yes, that was a hit track by Mr. Real and Ido West. And, you know, all of the social media knows about who is the original owner of that song, Mr. Real or Ido West. Yes, it's been all over the place for some time now. But, yeah, we are going to finally have a real fight for it now. And, yeah, there's even more to this because apparently, apart from, you know, what you get, there is a brand new car for whoever wins that particular fight. It's a fight for legacy. There's bad blood, and of course the big one of course would also be between Portable and none other person than Charles Okocha. The last time around we had Kata Efe, and I'll just leave it to you to witness the full-on chaos we had right here at the Balmoral press conference here in Lagos, in Ikeja to be precise. And of course you listen to all of the crazy things that happened right here today because I had to be there. Yes, Portable would always come with his vibe. Charles Okocha was, I wouldn't say intimidated, it was chill all through, because I mean, imagine having Charles Okocha with all of this chaos with Portable. I'm sure the whole of Ikeja would not have had, you know, anything to rest about for the rest of the day. But yes, let's bring you the voices of those who are part of this one. In fact, first of all, we go to the man behind it all. I'm talking about Dr. Ezekiel Adamu. Yes, the brain behind everything. And he has one or two things to say about, what is to come. 31st, yes, on Friday, right there in Balmoral Event Center at the Federal Palace Hotel. Let's take a listen to Dr. Ezekiel Adamu.
5: Chaos in the Ring, Portable Okocha Part 2. Give us your words, sir.
6: It's an unfinished business. Charles felt he was unfairly treated the last time, and he wants a rematch. And Portable accepted the rematch, so we activated the rematch clause, and we're excited about this. Charles felt like he didn't train properly the last time. He felt that it wasn't the great platform that he fought on. And he says he wants to do a rematch at Chaos in the Ring, and we are super excited about that. Not only that as well, too, we're also excited about the other fighters on the card as well.
5: Tell us about the other fighters.
6: Well, so on the influencer side, we have Mr. Real and Ido West. You know, for years now, both of them have been going at each other on social media on who owns Legbegbe, who doesn't own Legbegbe. And we just said to them, listen, why waste your time fighting on social media and disturbing everybody? Let's come in, settle the matter in the ring. We'll pay you to fight, settle the matter in the ring. Whoever wins, end of discussion. That person owns Legbegbe.
5: We heard that Okocha went to London because of this fight to train. Tell us more about this.
6: So for us, I believe Chaos in the Ring is bigger than a boxing event. It's actually a platform for Nigerian African talent. It's a platform for hope. It's a platform for economic opportunity. It's a platform for global storytelling. And the global storytelling side is what you saw we took to London as well too. What we want, is want the eyeballs everywhere. Charles went to train with Moses Otama, who I believe is going to be the heavyweight champion of the world very soon. He's been tagged to be the most promising star in this thing. He also trained with the world champion, Daniel Dubois. incidentally as well too, Moses Otunwa is Nigerian. Daniel Dubois also have Nigerian blood in them. And when you check out the heavyweight landscape from Anthony Joshua to Lawrence Okolie to all of them, they all have Nigerian blood in them. So what we are doing is a proper global storytelling. And we are building champions here in Nigeria, in Africa, that belong to Africa. Instead of saying, I'm Nigerian, I'm fighting for UK, I'm fighting for Germany, I'm fighting for US. We want to start winning our own champions as well. So this is just the step in the right direction. And that's what we're doing.
7: Talking about champions, you have Eshepo. He signed under you now. And obviously, to cement, probably is the biggest fighter in Nigeria at this point in time. He has, I mean, the major fight on the night. But tell us a little about that match and what it means to Nigeria at large and Eshepo himself.
6: For me, Chaos in the Ring is beyond the boxing event. It's a platform for talent to thrive. Eshepo, I believe, is one of the most promising boxers we have in Nigeria at the moment. He's actually the most rated based in Nigeria. I think he's rated number 34 in the world. So it's no-brainer for us to have him here. And we will not relent until Eshepo becomes a world champion in Nigeria. And we are looking for him to fight a world championship fight here in Nigeria. And that's what we say. Now, Eshepo is from Mushi. And for us, Chaos in the Ring is also a platform for hope as well too. So having Eshepo thriving as well too is going to give a lot of young kids in Mushi, in Ajegunle and everywhere to say that, listen, you don't have to say you have crime or drugs and everything. Sport is also a major avenue for you to thrive as well. So Eshepo signed a big multi-year deal contract with us. He's going to be earning, I think, the most unprecedented contract that any Nigerian boxer have signed in Nigerian soil. So we are excited about that. And we are looking forward to guiding his career all the way to become a world champion. And I believe Eshepo has what it takes to become that.
7: Can you give us the details of the contract? You said it's unprecedented. Could be a figure for us to work with?
6: Well, I think it's a multi-year deal fight that he signed with us. Yes, it's a great contract that he signed, and we're excited about it for him as well too.
8: Before I let you go, Sal, put your thoughts into words for us. Apart from the fighting that will happen on Friday night, what are side attractions that we'll see and what is the economic benefit for everybody?
6: I think it's a perfect display of Nigerian culture. Nigerian culture will be displayed on that day. We have infused boxing with Afrobeats. For example, Portable will be doing his ring walk with Reminis. Charles Okocha will be doing his ring walk with Ice Prince. Ido West will be walking in with another artist. Mr. Ree will be working with another artist as well. So it's a display of culture. And you find that DAZN is here, who has broadcasting it. DAZN is a global home of boxing. What we've also done as well to ensure that we've embed our culture into it. Everybody will wear Nigerian native attire on that day. So it's tourism, it's youth engagement, and it's showing the best of Nigeria generally. We love bad blood when it comes to boxing. We don't run from bad blood, we don't run from blood, we don't run from violence. That's what boxing is about. But there are rules, there's referee in the game. I'm just a promoter, so at the end of the day, I leave it to the sanctioning body to deal with that. But they are professionals, and they've been trained by professionals as well too, so they understand that this is boxing.
9: Recently, when you spoke to us, you said that Eshepo will be for $400 million this year under your watch, under your agency. But this is heading to August. Is that still possible?
6: Absolutely. Eshepo has signed a multi-year deal, which is well over $100 million. There's also other benefits that come into it. I mean, recently, just yesterday, we did a press conference with Dr. Ned Okonkwo, EV Automobiles, who graciously gave us two brand new cars to be given to the two best boxers on the night. Mr. Okonkwo is also, Dr. Ned is also a big real estate mogul as well too. And he has said as well too, and for now, any boxer that has a proper promotional deal or a management deal and they can show it, can actually come and buy a house as well and be paying bit by bit. So it's, like I said for you, for me, it's never been about perfection. It's always been about momentum, brick by brick, event by event, every day. We are building the most iconic combat sports platform in the whole of Africa.
9: Media impression for the last fight that featured Portable and
6: Kataife.
9: You spoke about the numbers in millions, right? Or billions. What are your targets for this particular edition?
6: So the last one we've done with Portable and Kataife, across our social media platform on that day, we did about 2 billion views. the week of the fight, after the fight, we had about 4.2 billion impressions across all social platforms. So for us, it's momentum. Not every time it's about views, or not every time it's about impressions. So on this particular one, I think we've already gone way above to even get a car company to give the cars, to give two brand new cars to the fighters. The fighters have more opportunities. So every event is just an opportunity to keep growing the platform. And even on the promotional side as well too, we've never had a promotion where we go and do a promotion in London and meet with world champions. So every event, brick by brick, we are getting there. And I believe in a very short period of time, we are competing with the likes of Matchroom, Queensbury, who have been in the business for the past 50 years. But I believe Nigeria, we are relentless when we want to do something, and I'm not going to relent as well too until we start having world championship fight here in Nigeria. Not only that, you find out that last December, when we had a show, because we had live on the zone, so the same global home of boxing, the boxers are being seen everywhere in the world. The last one we've done in December, we have Raheem Manimashan, a 17-year-old kid from Unilag, who fought on the show. And immediately after the show, he couldn't sign a proper contract as a 17-year-old. For his 18-year-old birthday, he signed a contract worth about $750,000 with Zuffa Boxing. We also have Tokpe TP Rock, who has also signed the same contract worth about $750,000 with Zuffa Boxing. Yusuf Adeniji represented Nigeria at the WBC Grand Prix. He also earned over $120,000 as well too. So, I mean, brick by brick, when we got into boxing, I remember fighters were earning as low as $50,000. We're not even 2 years in the game yet, and fighters are starting earning this amount of money. So I believe very soon we should get that game to a level where our fighters will earn millions of dollars here in Nigeria and Africa for what they deserve.
10: Thank you very much.
4: And moving on to the next one, will be the full-on chaos, yes, that happened right here at the press conference. Just take a listen, and of course you do to prep your mind as to what to expect on the fight night.
11: This is Mr. Ariel. Don't be a fake man, oh.
12: Of course.
11: You know, it's not a fake life woman being.
12: No, no.
11: This is Mr. Real. He's a real woman being.
12: Always real.
11: This is Mr. Sue.
12: We keep it real.
11: I'm real.
12: You will keep it real.
11: I learned the fight real.
12: We keep it real.
11: I'm a superstar for real.
12: We keep it real.
11: I got the money for real.
12: We keep it real.
11: I get cow.
12: For real.
11: I get a fashion car.
12: For real.
11: I don't give many people cash.
12: For real.
11: I make 300 million for this fight.
12: For real.
11: You make it.
12: For real.
11: You make it.
12: For real.
11: Charles Ogosha. Maybe today I repeat them now.
12: Oh,
11: yeah, I go repeat them. I'm a part in the West.
12: Ah.
11: In the West.
12: Oh, man, you don't
11: know. Oh, yeah.
12: I told my JV don't know.
11: Let me tell you something. You go be. Oh, man, no, in the West. Oh, man, in the West, my son is not signed.
12: You don't know, somebody, you don't know.
11: Oh, yeah. Don't worry.
12: For real.
11: They'll give you a ambassador.
12: For real.
11: 100 million.
12: Oh, for real.
11: Oh, yeah. Oh, yeah. Oh, Aparo.
12: In the West.
11: Is Aparo.
12: Are you the West?
11: Aparo, no, get that.
12: We have started to fight.
11: Calm down. You know it. When I tell you know it, it's Aparo. You know it.
13: Aparo.
11: Aparo, no get brand. You know it.
13: Aparo.
11: Mr. Ari. Now we go. Already Buruku, no get money to buy Kwara.
12: Ah.
11: You they do like me. Now money, they use your cream. Money is my energy. Now money.
12: For real.
11: What do you have, Kuru?
12: For real.
11: My man. The day we go, we come in Kaja.
12: Yes.
11: You coordinate in Kaja.
12: Where?
11: Otulese.
12: Where?
11: Mr. Ari.
12: In your senator.
11: I'm by Woyinye.
12: In your senator.
11: See, I'm by Woyato. I'm not. I'm by Woyato, see Yaro.
12: Hello.
11: In the West, now Yaro. This time we will go Maryland. I be Lagos Island. You know what happened, I'll tell you. For an area, you know, get fans.
12: Don't be lying.
11: They say you the borrow for 1 point.
12: Now you go carry fans come now.
11: God bless you. Did I work on? For your area, for your
12: adventure. Nobody go inside that stadium. I don't care.
11: You know where?
12: Nobody
11: there. Maybe where you come. Nobody there.
12: Now you go inside area.
11: I want to run before. I want to get up.
12: Mr. Real, oh yeah, fight for your legacy. Yes. You fight for your legacy. Do you have the opportunity now? What is going through your mind?
14: What is going through my mind is to kill. What is going through my mind is to drive somebody else
15: to war. Kiss.
14: By 31st.
15: Say two words to the promoters, Bamora Promotions, and to your fans.
14: Thank you, Bamoras. Thank you for this opportunity to knock this guy off. And God bless my fans. God bless Senator from Oregon. And these are my people from Oregon. Be careful, boy. Either way. Thank you. What does he want?
10: Knockout.
14: No. There will not be a knockout in first round. There will not be a knockout in first round because I want to entertain my fans. If I knock him out in first round, you guys will be entertained and he will not suffer. So I want to torture him in first round, make him suffer in first round, then in second round, I intimidate him and I knock out of him.
10: Thank you. Yeah, Chaos in the Ring coming on 31st of July. They don't say it as a Friday. They don't say myself and that chicken leg called, what's the name again?
13: Portable.
10: I don't need to train to be portable. Trust me. But I actually went to train to have some, you know, experiences for, you know, more fights that are coming ahead of me because portable, like I said, is removable. So we'll be fighting on that day, you know what I'm saying? Yeah. So yeah, keep it locked, save that day, and yeah, we'll see. It's gonna be interesting, it's gonna be extraordinary, and it's gonna be chaos. When I mean chaos, it's gonna be chaos. It's gonna be chaos or be killed. So please, get the paramedics ready.
13: Portable is removable.
10: That's what's up.
13: People have emergency, no
10: chaos. Not be by Dragora, not be here. On that day, we'll be sure. Not be here, because they do it. On that day, we will know what's up. Yes.
13: Phenomenal.
16: Wow. There you have it, ladies and gentlemen. And just to give you an idea of what is going to happen, I mean, what would happen, you know, apart from the celebrity fight, we are also going to be having a fight between Ayabonga Sonjika of South Africa against Taiwo Esepo Agbaje. Yes, he's about the highest ranked Nigerian boxer at this point in time. Also, Bassist Adebayo is just about 18 years old, and of course, his stock continues to rise. Course, is one of those bright talents you have as far as Nigeria is concerned. And he takes on Shilo De Freitas. Yes, it's a professional bout. You're also going to be having Telemaras and Bola Tito Oluwole slug it out. And of course, there's one man, yes, who did 1 minute and 7 seconds the last time around. I've never seen a fight ended so quickly and, you know, with such a devastating knockout. Yes, his name is Samuel Antwi. Yes, former British super welterweight champion. 17 wins, 8 knockouts and 2 losses. He's known as a true sensation. And of course, he brings experience from the British boxing scene and has competed at the high domestic level. Yes, just about a few months ago, May 1st, on the first edition of the Chaos in the Ring, he knocked out Paul Kamanga in 1 minute and 7 seconds. Yeah, 67 seconds is all it took him to knock out his opponents. What are we to expect now this time around? A fight against Suleiman Amortank Jafaru. Yes, let's see if we might, you know, probably be having to see such a devastating knockout once again. And, of course, to the glory of boxing, I would say, and, of course, to the entertainment of everyone who's going to be a part of that. So be a part of this one, July 31st. Yes, on Friday it is, right there at the Balmoral. Yes, it's going to be a night of madness once again. Joseph Obishesa right here, yes, reporting. See you on Friday.
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1: Okay, yes, of course, Joseph, thank you for that one. Yes, Chaos in the Ring, and let's switch attention right now to some transfer stories. Now, Chelsea are in the process of finalizing the deal for Danny Welbeck, of course, to join the club. Yes, finishing touches said to final details have been put together and paperwork, of course, as far as that deal is concerned, that would see the man join a Chelsea Football Club. Now, Mauricio Pochettino is on course to agree a new contract to extend his reign as a USA head coach through to the 2030 World Cup, barring unexpected the change of heart. The 54-year-old Argentine is set to remain in charge of the U.S. men's national team for another World Cup cycle. Not so good news coming in the world of transfers is the fact that a junior Krupi is expected to be out for 3 to 4 months with a foot injury suffered in pre-season training. The 20-year-old Bournemouth forward flew back from Austria, yes, their Austrian tour, and underwent a successful surgery today. The departure this summer never counted by Bournemouth. But yes, he has suffered an injury in the pre-season training that will see him miss 3 to 4 months to the start of a new season. For me, that's certainly not a good one for Junior Krupi.
0: Yeah, not a good one for him. He's a player that was quite instrumental for Bournemouth last season, albeit under a different, you know, gaffer.
1: Mm-hmm.
0: And for Krupi, he's one of those few guys or few players who had, you know, who came into the league and was able to hold his own. And here he is right now, and you know, he's having to undergo surgery and all of that. And that also has affected him, or affected any potential opportunity of him moving, you know, to another club. I don't think any club wants to sign a player that is, you know, injured at this point. It's really, if you are going to a top team that needs you to come in and start banging in performances for them and all of that, I think it's a sad one for him. I hope that he recovers quickly for him to get back into the season. And from there, you know, maybe by January, maybe by January he can make a move again. Or if he doesn't make a move, maybe by the next summer window, he'll be able to make a move. That's if he keeps off the performance that he had last season into next season.
1: Okay, let's hope that would be the case. And he's able to keep up such performances, and we'll see what will happen in the future. But that's all we have for you on today's edition of the show. Yes, the Area Sunset Sports Show has action. Definitely will continue. And right up next is the People's Arena. Get ready for it. Much more coming your way on the show this evening. Good evening.
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0: Yes, welcome. Good evening. This not the People's Arena. Eyewitness accounts, evening edition outside the arena. I hail on. Waiting they happen. I greet you now. Una welcome. Yes, the People's Arena. But even as they go to the People's Arena, not forget to say like this for East Africa Cup of Nations. I mean WAFCON. Women, the Ghanaian women, them. The Black Queens, that they beat the Cabo Verdeans 1-0. It's currently 49 minutes into that particular game. Yes, eyewitness account. What did it happen for where you day? How be you? I'm on a rain the fall today for my own side, though. And it's all about eyewitness account. I'm not there alone. Femi there with me. Femi, good evening to you.
1: Good evening, Breezy. I mean, this rain, I don't understand the way the rain they do.
0: I like it.
1: You go just for like small. Mm-hmm. You go just for a small stop. You go just for a small stop. But I mean, it's not bad actually. Mm. I'm not getting into anywhere where they go inside the rain. So.
0: Abi. But I mean, last week in that song we see. So, yeah.
1: When I was doing yellow card, one person from Libya, being tested, stuck, say, make I give yellow card to the sun. With the Libya, I say, say we will experience cold for Nigeria here, and you know, say now, say it did very hot for Libya. I say, I don't know, say it did very that, yeah, I don't know, say it did that serious. So.
0: All those Arab nations, they hot sometimes,
1: they very close to desert,
0: yes, exactly. So. Okay, eyewitness account, what's happening where you are, traffic report, economic report, yes, even if it gets to do with how the price of where they go up, they come down. Somebody tell me yesterday, say, if we don't enter 1-4, I don't know how true that is, but one driver told me that. So, those of nobody buy fuel, I beg, can't tell me.
1: Some people, that will not be even news. I don't hear about the 1-4 since like last week, Friday. Yeah, I don't hear about the 1-4 since like last week, Friday. So, not be news per se. You know, some feelings of fueling station. Don't sell them as that amount, you know. Honestly speaking, but Breezy, do you also know that the price of petrol in Lagos and in Abuja is cheaper?
0: Really?
1: Yeah.
0: In Lagos and Abuja.
1: Yeah, because of the proximity, of the amount of proximity people. Okay. To the refined fuel, either you are getting it from Dangote.
0: I see.
1: Yeah, some other states. I mean, there are different price for different states too. Some states have it's more expensive than the other ones. I think Abuja and Lagos is a bit. I think Port Harcourt also is a bit cheaper, but some other states don't have it as majority of the states in the southwest, Ogun states, you know, I think they have it cheaper than states that are quite far from Lagos and also far to Abuja and all of that. Yeah, so
0: okay, that's beautiful. Okay, I want to tell you now something, but before I tell you, I'm gonna open phone line 090-41889, 090-44889. Eyewitness account. What's happening where you are?

0: Okay, yes, eyewitness account. I want to tell una something, though. Una, for Nigeria, sorry, Nigerians, I'm not sure say una love this country. I'm not sure say una love this country. Today, I saw something that made me shake my head and say, Nigerians don't love Nigeria. Now, Femi, there's a trend where people come on social media and maybe you point a flaw in the country. You point out a flaw in the country and are talking about it on social media. People run to your comment section and say things like, you are demarketing the country.
1: That's not the new
0: You are
1: thing.
0: Demarketing the country. But you know what I realize? Mm. All the people saying you are demarketing the country, they don't love the country. It is you who is pointing out the flaws, that is looking for a solution to the problem, that is complaining so that it can be heard. You are the one who loves this country more. Why?
1: In fact, even on social media, when you do that, some people, you know, they will turn it to tribalism. You know, they will tweet it and becomes tribalism. They begin to then choose, oh, which party do you support? Which part of the country are you from? Are you a supporter of the government or you're not? Again, the truth is that something is wrong. Something is wrong at the end of the day. Mm. You know, either you think I'm not. It's not coming from a patriotic position. Or it's coming from a place to. The fact is that is something wrong. Yes, it is wrong. Regardless of my divide, either I'm doing it in good conscience or I'm doing it in bad conscience. The truth is that something is wrong and it needs to be fixed. And honestly speaking, it's not even me. I mean, I use X a lot, and I see that every day. Like in news, like if somebody talks about something is wrong and all of those things, I mean. But as much as we have that, also we also have the other divide also of people or some people who, quote unquote, the only thing they want out of Nigeria is bad news. Whenever something good happen, it seems that they would always think that there's an agenda behind that thing happening. Oh, for example, when the children that were kidnapped and the teacher that were the student and the teacher were kidnapped in Ibadan, your state actually at the raid, you know, kidnapped and all that, when they were released, there were a lot of opinions. Some people said, oh, the government didn't rescue them. They said it was happening, that they settled. Some people said it was some people. Pro-government people said it was, you know, rescued, that the government rescued them. The other people who are not pro-government said, no, it wasn't rescue. It was, you know, that they settled, that, you know, it was more of an exchange and all of those things. Pro-government are saying, no, that didn't happen. So this thing will always happen, where something will happen. Some people will be on the divide of, oh, the government, you know, some people, the government can do no wrong to them. The government is right in whatever governments do. Some people... The government, even when the government does something right, it's still bad to them. So that's just it. But like you said, what we have most times are people who, even when, even when you complain about something that is, they themselves are feeling the pain of that thing. You saying it is like you are criticizing the country. You are demarketing the country. And I'm like, it's not demarketing if I'm talking about something that is wrong.
0: Well, anyway, why am I bringing up this matter? Somebody, as clean as, okay, maybe Lekki Ajah Road is not the cleanest road, but to some degree, you cannot just randomly see nylons on Lekki Ajah Expressway. I mean, talking between Lekki and Jakonde, you can't just randomly see just nylon on the floor in the middle of the road. But guess what? I did it today, and I passed the road, and somebody just from inside bus throw a plastic. Like, you just fling the plastic, and the next thing, dispatch guys, use their bike, they kick the plastic, cars, they pass the plastic, they match the plastic. I can't shake my head. I say Nigerians don't love this country. Una don't love this country. Now only mouth when I get una don't love this country. If you love this country, you will not want to see this country go down so bad. You know, go want to see this country. What's it be that English? When something sour, rotten, what do they call it?
1: I think rotten.
0: It gets something with D something. You know, not go want to see this country turn to ACB. If house don't to old, get what they call them. If house don't, they break down. There's an English. If anybody will remember the English, may call me. So 09041889, 09044889. The word they come in my head. I go remember. But if you love this country, you know, go like see
1: degenerate.
0: This country. Yeah, degenerate. Nah, correct word, but not being here, define.
1: Okay.
0: You know, go want to see this country. The word they call. Is you people don't love this country. If you are a Nigerian today and you throw trash outside from your car, from bus, you eat, you fling it outside, you are a hater of this country. You don't have the good of this country at heart. You are not, let me call you a wicked person, because you and wish no difference again. Because why are you doing that to your nation? And you say you are a Nigerian, you love Nigeria. Why are you doing that to this nation? Hello. One another verse. I'm very passionate about this matter. Hello, good evening.
2: Hello.
0: Good evening.
2: This is Bobby.
0: Bobby, welcome.
2: Yeah, Bobby from Lekki.
0: Welcome.
2: Yeah, according to English, Abukari, he said Nigeria jaga jaga. So that is that.
0: No, my own country is not jaga jaga. I don't know about your own. My own Nigeria not jaga jaga. Lie. I don't agree. Na lie. So because you think that the country is jaga jaga, you now want to jaga jaga the country. I reject that. No, I reject that premise or that conclusion. Somebody has sent me an English. He said deteriorate. Yes, deteriorate is correct, but nobody the word that they find. If I remember, I pray may God help me remember the word before I come up for you. You understand? The country they rotting, they go, and you have no good thing to offer this nation. You are a bad person. How you gonna drive your motor as semi clean? Man, never say clean. As semi clean as like a Ajah Expressway, you get my fling bottle, come up for inside bus, people they mash and they pass. You have no human conscience. You be very wicked person, sorry to say, but you wicked. Hello, good evening.
3: Hello, Brissy.
0: Good evening.
3: This is Adeniji calling from Kenya.
0: Welcome.
3: The word you're looking for is dilapidated.
0: God bless you. Now, the word where they find me that dilapidated. That's the word.
3: Sometimes that thing pains me a lot. You are driving on the road, you see people eating egg, drunk.